0: 21 and Delivery.
1: Go ahead.
0: We need one or two more units. We're probably going to do a check welfare inside this home to see if anyone's in there. The owner just got here.
1: Can I get one or two more units for 13,000 please, 13 or 26,000?
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3: 6-4 Henry, you can put me on it.
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1: Okay, and is there a searcher now, copy?
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0: information for units in the area, 43rd Avenue in Cactus, the 510 broadcast, a gray blue Toyota Sienna, an unplate was speeding over 90 miles an hour in a 40 mile per hour zone. Weaving in and out of traffic, last seen heading northbound, information only at 1706.
1: Good morning, can you turn on?
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0: Cover. Versus a white Nissan versus a gray Prius at 1706.
3: Hold that. And it's the 2015 Nissan Sentra and a red Ford Mustang at 1706. 6.2 Henry Interpol.
4: 10-4.
3: RC traffic for unknown trouble, 4116 North Westview Drive, 731 feet.
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5: Frank Monitor.
3: 10-4. Vehicle, no medical. Cecilia for 21 Hyphax, 17 Charles 7, beautiful.
0: Everybody on 27th Avenue. Another trespasser at 2735 West Union Hills. At 961 at 31st Avenue in Thunderbird.

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1: Sure.
0: Hand me a message at the tone.
1: I should.
2: Information on that 7408. That's a loan. Yeah, Holly, for 21 contacts, 7408 units hold. Units of all this check welfare, 12,803,047,000.
1: Unit 5, David.
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1: Basis in Franco 6.
2: Go ahead.
1: 75th Avenue and Cherry Lynn, South Arizona, William Frank Adams, 2 Henry 3.

0: microfoon.
1: Hello, Tom.
0: We're having some computer issues. Can you kick us out on your end so we can try restarting?
1: Of course.
2: Been jumped over, we can't see over, so we can't tell, break. So other units arrive, we'll just clear real fast, just because that's what the owner wants. They do deny prosecution.
3: So first, can I get another triple four, please?
4: Hello, Frank. Hello, Frank. Can you have 212 Adam or 213 Henry give me a 21, please?
5: 10-4. 212 Adam. 10-4.
1: The booth in the alley with Ike's and all. Adam's using 237 Davis. Get Joshua contact at 1711 as unit 5.
6: Tom 523, code 6.
1: Tom 523.
6: 7-shoot University with Arizona Edward Lincoln Adam, 0 Nora Robert. Fish it as a ticket, please.
1: 10-4. That's all.
7: 7-3-3, Tom.
1: 10-4. Female, early 20s, no further description, no weapons. Are outside on the corner panhandling, possibly throwing items out of a red ice chest with a 2-year-old whose face is very red. Baby is possibly in distress. Fire will not be 17. 914, I think I see attached at 1712.

0: 715. Oh, shit.
1: I'm sorry, Rico.
0: Yes, go for info?
1: Yes, ma'am. Sorry about that.
0: No problem. Thank you.
2: 7 Rocky Tower, can you send me the next, please?
0: 10-4. The property 3 times a day, and they keep coming back. ETA on file and trespassing signs posted. We have 5 owners of the building at 1712. Do you have a unit to follow? Follow.
2: Continue talking. Send me the next.
3: Toronto, 1900. Unit 201 West Thomas Road. Unit 5071. Pick you up a Matthew, born 1993,
4: black male, brown eyes, brown hair,
3: 5'10", 145 pounds, no weapons, finger yourself, taking him to RIM 99th Avenue, 1713 units south.
1: Is this an
3: idiot? No.
1: Case is in the Denison, and the address as well, please.
3: 9201 West Thomas Road, unit 5071.
0: Subjects at the bus stop doing 237 David, white female, late 20s, medium build, colorful white dress using 237 David, up her nose, white male, unknown clothing. We have Darlene for telephone contact at 1714. Do we have any to follow?
1: 901 for it. Thank you.
0: 3 Ocean, I sent you the trespasser at 2735 West Union Hills at the Gonza Professional Plaza. 2 males near the dumpster enclosure. First one, white male, blue shirt, checkered, white tennis shoes, shorts with a red water. Number 2, black shirt, black shorts. ATA on file, subjects keep moving from building to building at 1714.
1: Yeah, it's doing pretty good.
5: Making entry right now.
6: Copy, making entry, 26th Avenue.
7: Hey, we're not seeing a bus stop number, but you want to let transit know that the bus stop on the northwest corner is going to be shut down for now?
0: 10-4. I'll give a switch to info for that.
1: Ten-four,
0: thanks.
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0: Engine 33.
8: Is there any assignment for the accident at Thunderbird and 31st Ave in the east?
1: George.
0: It's a 240, 4512 East Sunland. Cars right pushed me yesterday. The car was not 23 to speak to PD at the time, but they're both 23 today. It's Bianchi Room Tria, 182. She is in her room. And you have Antonio for contact at 1716 if you need to call.
1: 432 George.
0: Of course.
1: 4 to Zebra.
0: 4 to Zebra.
9: Can you please update our address to 5042 South 22nd Street, please? Thank you.
10: Okay. Ganesh, that was at the support this morning. Can you read me off the name of the deceased, please?
0: Go ahead.
1: Fire, please.
6: It's at 23rd Avenue North. It's for a gray and green van that is stopped and is blocking traffic. No one in or around the vehicle from 2017.
11: Hey, did you pull code 4?
3: 10-4, thank you.
1: send me that call on IP?
6: Okay, the 418 at 2113 West Toya. And it's to pick up the 14-year-old's son. The caller is at 21st Avenue Toya waiting. In a white Toyota Corolla, 1717 units follow.
4: 650-600.
11: Entry, I'm going to try and 21 in just to see if he desires prosecution if someone is inside.
6: We have a 418 Tom 2350 West Panther and a 239 at 6130 North 7th Street.
12: If anyone is inside. Do you want me to set you a couple more units that way?
13: 21 Frank, subject's up.
12: Sending 21 Frank, I have a suspect.
13: 24th Street in Van Buren, northeast corner, Alpha.
6: Copy. 713 Tom, you can put us on that subject's off as well. Double.
0: Pounds, great shirt, ongoing issue with this location at 1718. Do we have a unit to follow?
1: 913, Tom.
0: 10-4.
1: Tom. Can you dispatch, can you call the complaint on my call, see where they're at?
0: 10-4.
14: Frank, can you timestamp possible for house 911 Henry at 1715 hours?
0: It's 911 Henry at 1719.
6: That's contact 1719, unit to follow.
1: 731 Sunday, can follow.
6: Thanks for thank you.
0: We're back.
14: Okay.
0: 10-4. And you, Ben Jones, any piece for Tom?
1: Take the next.
0: 10-4.
13: Tom, at 1905 West Union Hills Road Drive at the Cricket Store. It's an ATA on file for the callers. Transient loitering on the property with a female 30 to 40, 5'4". Medium build, black shirt and blue pants with white and black shoes, none of weapons at 1720.
0: Check cashing at 1720. Do we have a unit to follow?
13: At 210 East Bell Road, the Spirit Halloween, colors 223B, 17,000 North.
1: Yes, sir.
0: 10-4.
1: Hey, Montebello and 35th. Now with Arizona, William 6 Adam by Robert Zebra.
0: 10-4. CPS was advised since we should only jump to 21.

0: in British Greens, there is I-10 and the I-17 going westbound. There's a Metro bus reversing on the freeway going down the westbound lanes. Drivers of Black Island Blue Polo, service station only at 17:41.
1: Emergency traffic is A-239 and 68th Street and Bell Road, 631 B. Information only 1722.
0: Person plate Nora Paul FM, Ocean Paul Victor. Her black Chevy car was driving erratically, nearly hitting several cars. Last thing westbound on Thomas, information at 1722.
2: Heard from DPS, Metro Bus is reversing on the freeway eastbound in the westbound lanes. There's a black male with a blue polo. Don't for contact information, only 1722.
1: Information for 600 units. There's a wrong way driver at the 10 and the 17 going westbound. Again, the 10 and 17 going westbound is the Metro. Yeah, this is Metro Bus going the wrong way. That's what 1523.
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0: A 5380 North 69th Avenue and 651-3132 North 87th Avenue.
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1: I am 250 Ocean, copy 1-1076, 10,217 North 37th Avenue. Attempt to contact owner of a 2007 Toyota Corolla, license plate of William Henry Adam, 357-623, and he is going to be out with him reference Infant 3966. No one's in the vehicle at 1724.
0: Hey, Garcia, 5 at 1724.

0: similar.
1: Copy, Ottawa 475 East Buckeye. 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
3: Frank, Franco.
1: You want Frank?
3: Of Ravy Civil Control is about 651 that's all then.
1: Yeah, 10-4.
2: Six point, Henry.
1: Go ahead. Call your 961.
2: Sorry, ma'am. Can you send me either one of those 961s, please?
1: Yes, I can. 927 Hatcher. Bring the CRV and Kia Optima 17. I'm going to do an identity check welfare at 13,011 North 14th Street. 7-7 VF connection. Check on a Nelson. Black male, 5'11, no weapons, has unknown behavioral health issues, hasn't been seen since Sunday. If anything, he could possibly be 901 Henry. Property manager will let PD inside. 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

0: Hey, David, the East Indian School Road 711, white male, 20, 30 years old, 5'4", average, build, red, white and red tank top, black pants, pink slippers, no bargaining, been drunk driving, taking things from the store, refusing to leave. Chris and I are from contact, 1728. Here's Paul. Back of 720 common for this theft call at 1950 East Indian School Road 711 in the 712 feet.
1: 712. 1-4. Anytime 60s to respond to 2604 with Pearson. For West Pearson.
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3: Go for him.
1: I didn't get a response for 1060. Do you want me to try citywide?
4: 933 Ocean. We can come from 40th Avenue and Bell Road.
1: 10-4, thanks.
2: 915 Storm. Can you send me that 651 out of?
1: 10-4.
0: Appreciate all the 17 moving.
5: Henry?
1: Yeah. 633 Georgia, you can find with a tow driver, Hispanic male, mid-40s, 5'7", heavy set, bald, black shirt, no weapon. He's trying to pick up the complainant's vehicle, and the complainant said he caused damage to it. It's Stephanie for contact. It's 1730.
5: Charles, Henry, India, Sam, Henry, India. They're heading northbound. It's going to be information only for 200 units, so 1730.
1: Do you have anyone to follow for the 651 Adam at 6010 North 27th Avenue?
6: Actually,
1: I'll book it. Thanks.
5: 10-4,
1: 1730. 2900 North. Subject is a Hispanic male, 30 years old, 250 pounds, black shirt with a white female, 17 years old, red shirt. Scene 647, sitting on the sidewalk. Wants the officer to check it out. No one's contacted, 1731.

0: 7-Eleven George.
1: 7-Eleven George.
0: We're going to be clearing this house.
1: Copy, you're going to be clearing the house. 1731. Call Susan, Mr. Unknown Date of Birth. She's a white female, 65 years old, medium build, 5'4", no known weapon. Lives with the daughter of the ex-husband. There's no medical issues. I've been trying to reach her since the 12th and getting texts from her saying she's going through it. Complaint is worried since it didn't sound like her. It's Joyce from Illinois for 21 contact at 1732. Is there a unit to call?
0: Okay.
1: 805 David, copy, thank you. And is advising... There has been previous 415 Frank physical with the dog before, and no 901 x-ray statements made in the past.
2: In regards to my call, subject is being transported to St. Joe's for precautionary, and he is also requesting he'll be transported. He'll be with engine 21.
1: Precautionary, he's with NJ 21.
2: Preferencing some, I'm sorry, it's Rescue 21.
1: Copy, he's with Rescue 21.
0: Five 16 India.
1: 516 India.
0: 42 Ocean on 19th Street.
1: Copy, 14 Ocean, 403 North 19th Street. It's sister of husband, Michael Kennedy. White male, silver hair, 5'11", 232 pounds. Currently in the inpatient facility. Jack, ready for 21 contact at 73.
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1: 814 India.
0: Okay. 814 86 Drive. I'm not sure if it's waterfall at 0 fall picture.
1: 814 India, you came in a level 10 when you were giving the 20. Can you 10 on that?
0: 6 Drive. And no series.
1: Copy.
2: 814 India, 86 Drive and Thomas Road, just north.
1: Copy that. Sure. Trying to set me home. I heard a 101 voice saying she can't wait to 451, unknown who she was talking to. Rocket SOS shows she is on the north side of the street, close to the PLS truck caching at 1736. Do we have a unit to follow?
0: 950, John.
1: Whoever me. One is Chicago, Charlie 2.
3: 36. Under units, we're set up a breakaway for the 415 Frank 20,818 or 21st Avenue, 211B.
1: Relax, anyway.
0: I'm going to send a 247 on paper.
1: Copy the 627, 11080, Van Buren at the bus stop across the street. Two black males, a black female, and a native female doing 237 David at the bus stop. Hold on, watch him move along. He got noted for contact at 737.
0: Yes. Send me the 647.
3: Copy.
1: North 20 minutes, please. 1-1 was looking into vehicles and trying car door. Plate no longer sees anyone was left in Westman on Thomas. Could be a native 101 orange shirt, black shorts, carrying two brown bags. On the weapons information, 1737. Afraid people set up camp and wants them moved along at 1737. Do we have a unit to follow?
0: 915 Tom, you put us on the wrong call. I think 913 Tom asked for that call.
1: 10-4, thanks.
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1: If I could relay.
4: If you get us relayed at 73 Frank, we're going to give us access to the room. We're going to get command to see if anybody's inside and then conduct a check welfare inside.
1: 73 Frank.
0: 73 Frank, I copy that.
1: One at 2575 West Coolidge. I need a backup for the 647 at 2535 West Coolidge Street. For the top of your message, it's going to be the 47 Bravo 309 East Mountain Road, Circle K. Two goes, if you're around Hispanic male, 32 years old, 5'9", medium build, black shirt, black shorts, no weapon, the blue trash bag, and for the 12 pack of beer. This will be eastbound, so they fully pulled it in on 1739, is there your tell?
5: Portable 12172, can you send me a message?
1: 10-4. At 700. Thank you. Bring cameras and microphones in the complainant's room. Subject is a Harold Hillier, born in 1969, he's black male, 5'11", thin build, black tank top, gray

0: but it's Black Fox and 11. It's possible CID situation. It's Joseph for contact. It's 1740. Is there any unit to follow? Unit to back up 813 Henry.
1: It's Paul Henry. Just give him an all attach.
0: Copy. I got 18 each West Earl Drive and a truck welfare at 1735 West Grand Avenue.
2: This is 703 Thomas. We need backup.
0: Negative, they went to do 1060.
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0: Victory to George, I will copy your message. George Hickwell, Prescott, still inbound northwest corner. Call a professor by 15 ago, saw subject down in the bushes, about mail 40, unknown clothing, 1741. Unit to follow.
1: Any unit that has had a breakaway for the 651 Adam, that's possibly a dog.
2: Victory, Frank Moyes.
1: I copy from Liz. Any unit to...
3: A long ways.
1: Copy.
0: The Brown Lake Baby, Fire 17, 1742.
1: Confirm. Yeah, 1742. Tank top unknown. Pants, no weapons. At 1742. Do we have units follow?
2: 913, so.
1: 10-4.
0: Officer Dick Lloyd pulled it in at 1742. Is there any to follow?
4: 743, so.
1: Up your message point at the site of 14,020 North Black Canyon. Complainant was in a verbal with roommate, will not let her back into the unit, just wants to get her things and go. We have just a different contact at 1742. Do we have a unit to follow?
2: 931 Ocean.
1: 10-4.

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1: Reference our call, there's nobody inside in distress, for code 4.
0: Probably no one inside or distress, code 4, attempting for the
2: 73 Franklin, copy that.
0: Code 4.
3: Rose Palm.
0: Second Street and McDowell. Companies on Black Audi Q5 versus three other vehicles. 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
4: I'm at 15, Tom. I'm at 43rd and Bethany Homes. I got one subject stop that's going to need fire and vehicle.
0: 10-4.
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0: 10-4.

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2: Anyone else, Charlie 6, 1746?
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2: 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Four two zebra on your info.
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1: 8 Charlie 8. Emergency traffic is a domestic 3401 West Sunny Side, 11800 North 924B.
2: 924 Ocean Park.
1: 924 Ocean, I caught you prior. And anyone else, Charlie, 91747.
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1: Check into check qualifier 600 North 20th Street, Unit 9104. The call is with the 312 Adam hotline. It's check on kids aged 2 to 16 years old. Caller got a report from a neighbor who says kids have asked neighbors for food and wander around at night. When mother is there, there's high traffic of males coming and going. And you got Jennifer for 21 contact at 1748. Is the unit to follow?
5: Well, 122.
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0: Fire Fixer Frank, stand by, looking back up.
1: Virginia, copy. Let me give the comp 21 print over there anyway.
0: Virginia 49. Holding the 961 59th Avenue and Broadway.
2: I'm 15 Tom, do you have an ETA on fire?
0: Let me ask. And for Cactus Ops.
3: I just called her. She's on the David 3.
0: Copy that. Can't you switch to info? Yeah, Charlie 9's looking for you guys.
4: Okay, 12415 North.
0: 325 Henry, copy your message. It's going to be a 961 at 35th Avenue and Thomas Road at the Luigi's Convenience. They're heard in the street. Complainant's in a white Chevy Equinox versus a black Ford 2500. They rear-ended the complainant. And they said that there was another vehicle involved, but they don't see the other vehicle. They declined medical to Danny for contact. It's 750.
2: 732 Henry for the night.
0: Okay, going to a 6 Hispanic female, heavy built, 5'5", no weapons, short hair with 240 by girlfriend, Cecilia, born in 2006, Hispanic female, 5'6", heavy built, no weapons, with light brown curly hair, her nose is broken in the last half hour, daughter is disabled, is fearful of the assailant who is inside of the unit, advised daughter to also call 911, we did not receive a call. Lisa, the mother, is also going to be 17 to this. That's about 1751. Is your unit to follow? Your unit to follow 7200 for domestic 1818 Westboro.
5: 731, how was the meeting back up?
0: Tessa, thank you.
6: So, 11 George.
0: 711 George.
6: He's in the 585 MIV.
0: 24th Street, Camel Texas, East West Bend Lanes, older model silver sports car, unknown plate blocking the left turn lane and the lane to the right of it. 1782.
5: I should just call 32 if you wanted an idea, please.
0: 10-4.
6: Can we get a text right now on this call?
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0: Number check the residential 2020 West Laurel, 11,800 North, 924 B. When is the unit from 6 or 9 to go? It'll be holding on Charlie Neck 9 at 1753 frequency clear.
1: For scanning, Robert, 2020 West Laurel, 11,800 North.
2: Drop time. Can you send me a message?
1: Put four. At the back of me, it's rolling.
2: 946
1: from Oyster. From Oyster, thank you. 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Supervisor monitor?
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1: I have a few, Charlie. We can follow.

0: from Derby to Taman Info? Copy out of domestic at 3209 West Cypress Street, 2200 North. Ex-boyfriend is out front and not leaving. It's DeAndre Stewart, born in 1990. He's a black male, 5'6", 125 pounds. White shirt, black shorts, no weapons. He's standing out in front of the driveway. He arrived in a gray 2009 Chevy Impala. No one for contact. It's 1755. Is there an Impala?
1: It's a domestic, 15,421 South 13th Avenue. Caller's number was husband Paul Hendricks, born in 66, white male, 6'5", 225 pounds, in a red shirt and blue pants. The caller is very upset and worried, and you have Amy for contact at 1755. Is unit to follow?
2: License plate Tom Edward Adam, 65 Robert.
0: Copy, 73rd Avenue, or where?
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0: Copy, 74th Avenue.
3: Where is that direction of travel? This information from GPS, but 74th Avenue.
2: Yeah, 14th Avenue,
3: repeat. Okay. It's at 2350 West Morgan. White female, 100 pounds, 50s, 5'3", blue pink, house is short. Right. Unknown if she needs medical, but they want her removed. And there's foil everywhere, 1756. Okay.
1: Does the breakaway for that criminal damage number 1 North Central, 518B?
4: Sure, 917, we're
0: gassing
4: up, we'll start.
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0: Eastbound I-10, just east of the 202 interchange, there's an Robert Young out of 1 Charles 5.
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3: I-3 Ocean, reference your call. I guess fire dispatcher taking the 101 to JCO, Deer Valley.
4: Hi, copy. I need a complaint at 1 to contact. The only person for contact would be at the hospital.
3: Yeah, because the only person to call this in was a passerby.
4: Hi, copy. Well, can you show us where we follow through then, since everybody else on scene is gone? We appreciate it.
3: 10-4.

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1: 47-10-22 East, broken the alley behind. Three subjects are cammed out in the alley. One day, spinning panel 30s, 5-10, heavy set. Second, the black female 30s, green white shirt, blue jean shorts with a pink bag. And there's a white female 30s, white t-shirt, dark red hair. Subjects are smoking, see the 10 David out of a pipe. He got known for contact to 72 days.

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2: You're going to be a black or Hispanic female, approximately 27 years old, short, thin build, wearing a dirty white shirt, black sweatpants, and no weapons. She's last seen walking westbound from number 1 North Central after throwing something through the window. Responding unit is going to be on Charlie 5.
3: It's a following flight, 55th Avenue, and Indian's flight 23B.
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7: Carpenter 7173, dispatch.
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8: Are you sure it's Black Pants? I need a line for contact at 1801.
0: 411 Frank, I'll follow.
8: Of course. From the area of 27th Avenue in Deer Valley. I'm going to play Robert Young, David Robert Sam, one of those. Gray Passat was speeding and swerving, nearly hitting several cars. Last seen pulling into the Circle K parking lot. Information only 1801. Anyone to back up 7 days, you're trespassing, 67 was more.

0: We're working hard. Regarding his house fire, the homeowner's being a little irate. He's having verbal food with him on the fire. Can I just have one more unit here just to evade a piece?
1: Traffic, I need another unit for 1324 with Lynn Lane. Come to the 961 at 4102 North 27th Avenue at the 76 gas station. A car down the street complaining it's white Hyundai Sonata versus gray GMC Envoy at 1803.
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0: 33 David.
2: Thank you so much. Supervisor asking for ETA. How loud are you on our call?

0: was in crisis, her name's Hillary, she's waiting there in a black shirt and black pants. 1303. You need to call?
1: Yeah, it'll be room 1425 for a lady that fell in the shower. Has a nosebleed right now, but might have other conditions.
2: Copy.
0: Hey, 22, near you over here?
3: Hey, 22, right here.
0: Have you asked if there's no one in contact?
3: Hey, 22, yeah, we copy. Move to the center if you want to create a call off.
4: I'm at 63208 North 79th Avenue, 14 Beach.
1: 30 special copy.
0: Supervisor, monitor that domestic.
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6: 4635 North Evans Street. An irate nurse is refusing to leave the lobby. Black male dread, black shirt, short. No, no, nothing. 1805. You need to follow.
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5: I'm sorry, Henry. 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
0: For your message for 651 Adams, 531 West Mountain on the road. Quest with Humane Society, received a report of a husky and pit bull off leash against the fence, appeared to be trying to find shade. 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

0: they're doing it. Can you update my 20 to 50 person sun link?
1: Yeah, never. For 32 George for info. Since you're 917, the car wants you to come back if you can, says you passed the car.
2: 10-1.

0: 7-7,
1: go ahead. Can you send me the next one? Yeah, 10-4. It's 6139-6130 North 7, Street Apartment 56. An hour ago, I was a physical with a girlfriend's son, and he broke complainant's windshield with a rock. They're separated. The subject does live next door, Apartment 57. His name's Nicholas Ochoa. 18 years old, Hispanic. Black tank top. 1810. Sir, Mr. Follow.
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0: Two five India.

0: 25-4, I have 2 for you. First one to 240, 2304, East Southern, 423 meets. Copy, Norfolk. Charlie, 400 traffic, next one to 417 King, 62, 45 South Central, 424 beat. If I fall on your backup, Charlie, 418-11.
1: 400 zebra, 417 King.
0: 10-4.
1: Where are you, Frank Martin?
0: 10-4.
2: Pinnacle Peak Road, it's from the east side door at 18-12. One of them came into AT&T store asking for medics for a male that possibly 91 Ocean on Fit, not there in the front of the complex, 517, information only, 18-12.
0: 10-4. Clean it was outside all alone. When you guys arrived, he went back inside. He's going to try to make contact. Henry, copy of 1 to 2. Thomas is 1813.
1: Thank you for us, so, just for info, the male is outside, sitting down on the driveway for cars. We have lost him in contact with the female outside.
0: Our male is outside, sitting in the driveway, going to have a female officer try to make contact inside. Fortune, are you trying to clear?
3: Of course.
0: Thank you for X-ray 85.

0: Okay, I have a new headset. Can someone let me know if I'm coming through loud and clear?
1: Someone in your headset.

0: This question is mainly for 11th or 17th Street patient, Western born and 78, black female, 22 pounds, 5'5", green shirt, black shorts, no buttons, was on a medical hold, left AMA, rising either eastbound or westbound on Indian School, info on the 1818.
1: Female, 100 pounds, in her 50s, 5'3", blue tank top, blue shorts, slumped over, asleep. I don't know if she leaves medical. 1815, units follow.
0: Thanks. 545. East McDowell. McDonald's, white female 40s, black t-shirt, black pants, sitting in the lobby, yelling, refusing to leave. No weapons seen. 90 employees contact 1816.
2: Can you push my call that I'm on through as a report, please?
1: 10-4.

0: 817 Palm. 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
1: 10467 is 11th Indian School Road. There's approximately 15 transients on the weapons. Panhandling the parking lot, refusing to leave. I'll be Antonio, the manager for contact, 1817 Unit 12. Unit 12 is 14 Tom, 6701 West Indian School Road.

0: Jefferson.
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2: Fourteen Frank Franco.

0: Bring traffic to 5A Street and FEMA 560 meet. Anyone for this 5A Street and FEMA 560 meet? Car responsible on Charlie 5, 18 Eden.
1: City of Tampa Breakaway, come forward to that 5A Street and FEMA 560 meet.
2: 513, Frank.
1: 10-4 unit call. And unit 12 for that flight, 18, FEMA 560 meet. Any fire engines?
2: What's that?
1: 10-4.
3: 656 Henry, I copy your message for the 585 at 3rd Avenue Royal Palm, just east. There's a white Dodge pickup that's been blocking for 4 to 5 hours at 1819. And it's a follow.
2: 6-5-700.
4: Nurse or the social worker at the Arrowhead Hospital about the injuries of the child.
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0: 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Using to leave, he was already trespassed. And you have Ian for contact, it's 1821. 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
0: 10-4. It's at 11,459 North 28th Drive at the office. The location is the interior zone NP motion. 1522. Do we have a unit to follow? Do we have a unit to follow for this 459 Adam at 11,459 North 28th Drive?
1: 923 Tom.
3: Go ahead. I'm 647, 7249 on 7th Street, unit 2100. Just now saw two subjects running through the complex of white female, black shirt, brown backpack, white male, thin build, no shirt, same subject from a previous incident. And the complaint has the video. Contact Jennifer. She's in unit 1096 at 1822.
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1: Holding up 415 John at 208 West Portland and 047 Victor at 3116 Shipman.
2: Fortuner, Caprians at 47 Victor, 3116 East Shipman, Unit 2, agrees New 14, Nissan Maximus. Plate is 8 Henry Adam, 9 Robert William, lasting around 5 o'clock this morning. Yeah, give for contact, it's 1826.
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1: Copy the next, the 4038-10 West Van Buren at the tire shop. Cause number of both landlord accusing car's data being 390 or 2037 David, landlord is Jose. He's finishing off 48 West, very pink shirts, black pants, and he finally is your contact at 8

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2: 14 George.
3: Okay, and it says that they're parked in spot 42, and the caller lost 21 contact.

0: Yeah, referencing my call, Firewood, we got the working on Fleet Forestry and Southern, for a black female officer related to my call, but she's in 23.
1: M23 India on your info. North 17th Drive, the few connection units is on Charlie 5, 1830.
2: 503 Charlie.
1: Of course.
3: D22 then.

0: Would we say thank you, though?
1: Not a prayer.
0: It's still not a prayer. In fact, I'm going to be on trip 1837.
1: Just putting in information referencing my call.
0: Good morning.
2: Seven two one India. We'll be on 24th Street and Van Buren. Unknown license plate with a white BMW.
0: I copy. Can you get to the 24th Street in Van Buren?
3: Ford F-150 with no plate, 19th Ave in Northern just west.
0: Is there another unit, 19th Avenue in Northern just west? Is there another unit?
1: That's
0: right. 10-4. I'm 621 India, did stop right.
3: 10-4, we're going to be at 8072 North 19th Avenue.
0: Copy.
3: Just south of the Walgreens.
0: 10-4.
4: I need a lock pick so I can switch over and send Charlie 5, 1832.
0: I'm going from Union with a lock pick with 317 and 17th Drive.
3: Arizona, Charles, Tom, Edward, E518.
0: Copy. 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

0: 625, indication may be 900 on order.
1: Is that 1706 West Northern? The complainant's bushes on the south side of the property. She's Hispanic with dreads, maroon shirt, black, blue jeans, 1834.
2: Blue t-shirt, tan shorts, red backpack, possibly 237 David, known 11. Jeff Franklin, the uniform security for contract at 1834. Do we have a unit to follow?

0: 6200 for the 311. Hatcher for white male 50, thin, 5'5", no shirt, jeans down to, I'm sorry, for white male, jeans down to ankles with no boxers on, 1836, unit to follow.
1: Could you have the fire VHU people come out and try to get us resources for these two that might be displaced?
0: I'll keep trying for an backup. We did get a duplicate call that subject is still 311 1109 West Hatcher.
2: Go ahead. 4836 East McDowell Road with Charles Tom Bravo 9663.
0: Copy. Henry, copy your message. It's a 961 Henry at Windrose and Fairbanks Village Parkway West, and it's just east. It's a blue and white Kia Soul, white SUV or pickup that left at normal traction and travel 1837.

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1: Sir, SR 51, runway just west, 1839, is there any control? Sir, if you want to 10-12, we're working a backup.
0: 2-3-2-4,
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2: 10-4. Your next is a domestic call, 818 West Earl Drive, unit number 5. From his husband's favorite daughter, Chloe, born in 2006, suspected female to be poked by five no weapon, short hair, was 240 by girlfriend, Cecilia, born in 2008, suspected female 5'6", heavy build, no weapons, light brown curly hair, nose was broken within the last half hour from the time of the call. Daughter is disabled, fearful of the suspect inside. Mom is supposed to be 17 later, and a 2023 red Kia SUV. The apartment.

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0: Oh, copy. It's in place.
2: Just 1 second. We'll finish up our call. We'll touch.
0: 10-4, thanks.
3: I'll be booking at South Mountain Precinct, thank you.
0: Of course. First McNeil, and then one ocean broadcast for a male. Overdosing, he's breathing on his own. Narcan was administered in Fire 17 on the information 1841. Maintenance making threats. 1841.

0: the District Frame and 911 East Earl. And it's 2652 North 28th Place. Chris 11 Frank, we don't have a hot call.
1: Sorry, it's going to be that hot traffic on 16th Street. They're asking for an additional unit.
2: Can they?
0: Yes, of course.

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1: I'm going to check all 3320 Jackson.

0: 6, 12 Nora, I'll switch back.
1: Okay, she's supposed to be coming back over here.
0: I copy that, I'll stay here then.
1: 6, 14 George, are you over here?
2: 14 George, I'm over here.
1: Okay, are you code 4? I have unit 17.
2: Code 4.
1: Okay.
3: 6 left, Frank. I'm over here to back up 614, George. What's the 20 she needs me to go to?
4: 832 and Echo 6.
1: Good.
4: Yeah, 67th and lower book, okay, just north with Arizona temp tag, Bravo Sam Adam, 7-12-5. And that's going to be Bravo 5 Adam, 7-12-5.
1: Six foot 14, George. Do I need to send you 2 units, or do you have a backup for someone else?
2: It was 1.
1: Okay. 1844.

0: 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West Road. The Rock Architect. Entry door times 2, southwest motion, southeast motion, truck 1834. That is the premise. They will be doing the RP for 1845. Unit 12.
1: 245 is here.
0: 2.
2: Can you send me the P3 in my beat? Positive identification for the 101 for the 101.
0: Copy positive for the 101 on the 101. Reference 19th Avenue Denmark.
1: Yeah.
3: So, Aggie, this is the fuel potential pins.
0: Jump from where else? What was that, 28 on the
3: zone? 9.
0: What was the 20, I'm sorry?
3: Is that 83rd and Thomas? Next to Walgreens?
0: Jump for. And she has mental health issues. She got injured for contact 1846, is unit 12.
2: 400 Zebra.
0: 10-4. Calling for vehicle, could you get in vehicle number 011584 on item 2? At 1846. Vehicle 011584.
4: Go ahead. Can you send me the 487 Victor X-ray in my beat, please? Simple.
2: 6725 Arizona. Push out of the ticket, please.
0: Simple.

0: Well, a couple of them problems. Right. Traffic, maybe a couple of units there. Did you get it pinched in yet?
1: 811 Tom, do you have that vehicle pinched in yet?
0: 811 Tom, we're working on that right now.
2: With two bags, no weapons, panhandling, refusing to leave. Complainant wants them removed. Ongoing issues with the subject. We have Eric, the unarmed uniformed security guard, for contact at 1848. Is there a unit to follow? Is there a unit to follow for the trespasser at 4832 North 27th Ave?
3: 911 Frank.
2: 10-4. They sent in a 47 supplement at 540 Roosevelt.
0: Hey, Lennon, we got a positive pinch on it.
1: I copy positive pinch, 1849.

0: 7 over here talking. You just blew my call as an accident and keep me on it.
1: Ever.
2: It's
1: 15 Tom. 15 Tom.
2: Can you send
1: the 647 district? Yeah, 10-4. Is that 721 East Montebello? Corolla, occupied by a white male with a red shirt, black sweatpants, and a 101, and you're doing 57 David, parked in spot 42, possibly doing 237 David, 1850. Unit 12.
3: That would be a 1-8 for Hollywood Thomas. It's 1850. You're going to start going to vehicle.
0: 84, Tom.
3: Go ahead.
0: Got a guy taking off from on a bicycle. He's riding against traffic.
3: Where you at?
0: 51st McDowell. Right now, we're riding towards near the Burger King, northwest corner. We're riding directly towards Burger King. Black male, dark blue shirt, blue jeans, red backpack.
3: Units to 51st Avenue, McDonald.
4: What is your name?
3: Go.
5: Hey, it's your friend, Kelly, the area.
3: Well, I'm calling for the area that I'm at.
0: Going south across McDowell. Got a metallic blue bike.
3: Can I copy black male, blue shirt, jeans, red backpack, and blue bike?

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1: ADG Frank, what's the crime?
2: A24 Tom.
3: Hey, look, Tom, the vehicle has been searched. No one inside, and we're code 4.
2: I got vehicles clear.
0: This is our unit. This is Person McDowell just out. He's blocking traffic. Come on. Streetway 647.
2: Copy, he's blocking traffic.

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0: Thank you, Frank.
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3: And if you want to see 51st Avenue, McDowell, 1852.
2: Everybody set up for the site. 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
0: Three transponder.
1: Come first.

0: 628 India. Can you push your call through the recording to sound it?
1: 10-4. Anyway, speak the 4-6.
0: Sorry.
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0: or 13 owners union for the welfare check on the 412B.
1: Welfare 3202 West Jackson. Black male Bills, tall blue sweater with a white shirt on top, blue pants with laying in front of the house, just all three transient. He was going in and out of sleep. Fire was 17, yet known for conduct 1855.

0: Can you put us 23 on that hot car charger, please?
1: 10-4. From KSAT 1520, West Peoria, number 241. To check on Patricia Boyd, Warden 66. Complaints of crisis, they went out there, saying that the son in the house was on 237 David and being physical and verbal hours ago with her. At 1856. And she comes back 10:52 out of 10 p.m.

0: 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Cleared up for the 459 Robert X-ray. 3402 North 27th Street, 712 Beat. 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

0: do some reaction and keep us on it?
1: Yes, sir.
2: Okay, 4511 is in Bill, Black Hoodie over Black Shirt, with a fire level on the front. And the parking lot, a one security for contact there, it's 1857. 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
0: Bless. State 11, Tom, what are your info?
2: Hey, then, Tom, go for
0: it. Thank you. Four.
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0: Yeah, go ahead.
1: Paul 8, Adam 7, 6, X-ray. On a white Civic, and then 9 X-ray Adam, 4 X-ray 3 on a green Mustang.
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0: need to rejoin you. Can you show me doing courtesy transports at 6503 West Crown King Road?
1: Cooper. So if I call 51st Avenue in Cactus, 931 beat. Copy 1 Egusi 100 East Jefferson, 18 Egusi. That's 16 meet 11 Ocean, 81st Avenue, Indian School Road. Hey, nice, Tom. Don't worry, thank you.
2: Okay, that's up and down. That is 1902. Call 51st Avenue in Cactus. Can I get a unit to follow for the flight 51st Avenue in Cactus? Okay.
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6: Yes.
4: 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I'm available for this.
1: Any names you score, Tom, for 3316 with Taylor?
4: 413 Ocean.
1: Of course. He's back. He's still waiting. Well, I'm not on the phone with them. But I'll try calling. It looks like they added a new number. Let me call him.

0: All right, it goes straight to voicemail, but it says, the call taker sent me a message. It says that PD's pulling out of the parking lot, and they're parked on the opposite side of where complainant is.
1: Go for it now. Just one call, guys. Copy.
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3: The other banner, straight hospital. The 1650 patient walked out, IV his arms, name was Cody, 1997, last seen on foot. 04909 West Joshua. And jail alerts, just information, 204.
0: There's an awning. He sees you. He's on the opposite side of the garden.
4: I got people out here and you come in here.
0: Okay, but just so you know, when I call him, I'm getting voicemail, so I'm not on the phone with him.
4: I think I'll sit here and wait till someone has contact with him.

0: Nein, sollte man ausschalten. Yes, can you put us on the holocall on 5th, 1st Avenue, Texas Road? We thought we had asked for it.
1: Copy that.

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1: And 11 George.
0: Okay, send a 459 out of MRV.
1: 10-4. This is East Camelback Allergy Institute, Ottawa, circa 1858, zone 5, lobby motion. Grew up in the RP named Charlie, who requested this about 17 sounds of pitch call.
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2: Heard northbound at the 390 David broadcast. Suicidal. Flight 5 to add on to Mary 1, a great Wolf 150, unable to maintain lanes and speeds, almost hit several vehicles. Information at 1907. 60 clear.

0: 次性方。Can you send me the 601 John?
1: The caller speaks Spanish.
0: Hi, I'm a Spanish speaker.
1: Okay.
2: This is Fortune George, code 6.
1: Go ahead.
2: Going to be Arizona, text tag 4-Edward-15-760. 16th Street, Missouri, and East Lotus.
1: Can I get another unit, 16th Street in Missouri? Which direction?
3: If you're going to use something.
1: Which direction are you going?
2: I was going the wrong way.
1: The wrong way.
4: 612 Frankfurt, the aircraft.
1: Fine, call for the air unit, Adam 6. Which way is he going?
2: Going to be going eastbound now. It's for no registration, but he's not silent, so I'm going to let it go.
5: Air 23 out of 6.
1: We have a vehicle not stopping at 16th Street, Missouri, going the wrong way.
2: Now going the correct way, heading 155 is going eastbound on Missouri, just passing 18th Street. Going to be like a gold sedan. 55 at 1. I'll let it go and turn around.
4: 61 Frank, was his driving like attempting to elude, or was it more like 390 impairment that he was unaware you were there?
2: He knew I was there. He looked at me in the rearview. But he looked like he was going to stop. Then he got into the middle lane, like the double left, and then he went on to oncoming traffic to take that left turn going eastbound.
4: Sam 634, where was you last seen him in the area?
2: 18th Street, Missouri, heading east.
5: Air 23, we're about a minute out. Are we calling this by chance, Frank, and do we have a unit bullseye in the area?
4: Six, you want Frank, if he knew she was trying to stop him, yeah, it's a valid 510, Frank. And radio, can you let 700 DPS know there's an on-ramp very close to that?
1: Yes, I'm fine.
5: Air 23, copy that, 510 Frank, and 61 Frank, sir. If the vehicle is located, or what's your plan with it, sir?
4: Frank, do we have any TSV supervisors on that can switch over and, like, maybe take us to a tax rail?
6: Yeah, what kind of sedan was it?
7: It has damage stolen in or near the vehicle's Arizona plate. Super 9, Adam 6, Robert Sam. Unknown if it was a 961 Henry or what was going on. It was near the entrance of Circle K, not blocking the main road. No, it was 1912.

0: any of the four hits.
1: 10-4. Do we have a CSB supervisor over here?
2: Sam 634, we're working on getting one over here. We're up that late, 5 minutes of train.
3: Fair 23 over in the area.
1: 10-4.
3: Air 23, my initiating officer, is it, was that vehicle possibly a two-tow?
4: It looks like it's just straight, like a light tan or a gold color. It's just a one-tone color.
5: 6-13-88 info, looks like the M tag is currently registered to Ernest Montez, and he has a home plate of 6209 North 14th Street.
6: Just low Frankel, 17 to there.
1: Sarah, unit still follow.
4: George, looking at the DMV photo, that does not look like the person who is driving.
1: Copy, doesn't look like the person driving.
3: You're 23, what's that RO 20 unit?
1: 6209 North 14th Street, but 6-4th and George says that picture's not matching.
7: He's born 2006. Unknown male, 5'9", brown eyes, brown hair, has a hand tattoo that says family. From tattoos, he's possibly 918. It's 1914.
1: Copy, thank you.
7: Is it stopped?
6: We were at higher place. It's going to be a template. It's picking up a little bit of speed on it.
3: Air 23, we're less than 30 seconds, guys, if you just want to hold off.
2: 61 Frank, that's probably going to be it. I think you should put out it, had a template on it. Just keep an eye on it. Try not to push it.
6: Okay, he's slowed down to very slow speeds now. It's going to be 4-Edward-15760. And it looks like he just blew a right rear tire. We're coming to stop at Coulter and 18th Street. We're going to do a high risk.
3: Air 23, we're over. How was that yet?
1: Seven 23, Tom.
2: Be a subject stop at 2224 East McDowell.
6: Hello, Frank. I have compliance from the driver.
1: Have compliance from the driver.
3: Air 23, next marked unit. If you can push past the stop and get northbound 508.
2: If you want, Frank, I don't know, I'm pulling 23. The unit behind me do that.
0: And now, Leslie, pull over here.
6: Frank, yeah, purple ball's already out.
3: Yeah, marked unit that just took that 508. If you can push south past it, that way you can now knock off anybody coming northbound towards your stop.
6: Hey, Brody, get back in the car. Come, no, Brody, get back in your car. You're pushing south past this car.
2: Yes. Giving a positive on the vehicle.
0: For Zebra.
1: Hunter. Apartment 2039 in this complex and is contained in that apartment. Fire is 17, the daughter's father and owner of the dog are at the listed apartment. Jesse is taking contact. It's 1917 units full.
2: 221 Henry.
1: Happy.
6: Alright, we're gonna drive her out. 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
9: 950,
5: Tom. Copy, Pajama. 91 Shank Monitor. 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
8: Rails in 275 North 23rd Avenue and a 961 at the I-17 in Joe Max.
5: 21 Charlie, you can send the 961.
8: Copy.
10: Seven 3200, can you tell me next?
8: Yes, 10-4. Next is a fact call, 1314 North 3rd Street, Unit 1101. Combined with boyfriend Tanner, 35-year-old, was in a verbal fight and locked the plane out while letting the plane take the dog. Tracy's contact, 1919-012.
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3: Behind me. Are you sure that's out with that motor?
1: Super.
4: Hey, it's on 5-10. 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
5: 401 George Cook, Grand Theft 47 Victor, 4485 East Pueblo. Caller 2018 TS Soul, plate Lincoln Visor Autumn, 804, was taken by her daughter. Caller does want to prosecute since she did not have permission, and you got a vet for conduct at 1921.
3: In custody, swallowed some fat marbles.
1: 10-4.
0: I'm calling for any unit with a helmet able to help out 32nd Street and McDowell at the Food City.
6: Oh. We also have a request for a helmet. If anyone has a helmet to help out at 32nd Street and McDowell, that's on Adams 7. And it looks like we can actually 22 the helmet. They got one. So we're still looking for a digit scan, 2301 West Happy Valley Road.
3: So one last turning.
1: Copy. Working on Thursday 40, use 5-8 pinballs, red hair, black tank top, black shorts, pasta, 237 David, walking around erratically through the complex. She doesn't look this, 1922.
5: With family and two black males on a motorcycle, it took two phones. One's in a purple shirt and jeans, second's in a bright green shirt and jeans. They were armed with knives. They kept color on the hand for the decline medical and could not call a senior because they didn't have a 21. You got Daniel for contact, it's 1923.

0: It's going to be pretty easy. Can we get a smarter location? It's going to have a small alteration just for us.
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3: 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Fire maybe next about that a little bit. It's starting to hit.
1: Okay, I'll call them back. I'm going to expedite.
2: I-25 Ocean, copy attached for backup for 921 Henry.
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0: Converts 1838 North 77th Columbia pickup. David, order 1982. My mouth size of 1076 pounds. We're on the most dangerous others. Going to BC on 7th Avenue. It's 1925 units full.
1: Hey, 1200.
2: 1925. Very units full.
3: Emergency traffic is at 390 3540 East Eastland Road 432B. This is 390 3540 East Eastland Road 432B.
4: Don't refer.
3: 431 George is back up on Charlie 422.
5: And 12 390 3540 East Baseline 432B.
1: 433 Ocean from away.
5: Over.
1: You send a 1025 and being sure you send an officer with a district court town. I'm aware of that situation.
5: What?
1: The 1025 and the 812 beach. It's going to require a 1954 Tom.
0: Of course. 3132 North 87th Avenue. Rack is 23 with the 290 subject is being verbal. Rack needs to officer back out. 1927, is there a 964 tall officer to make a backup?
2: 12 North.

0: 8-19-5, can you have them forward us the petition, please?
1: Yeah, 10-4, sorry about that.
2: I'm 35 Tom, one in custody.
1: 735 Tom, I copy, put one in custody. 13 Ether, I'll make 27.
2: Tom, we also have one in custody.
1: Copy, also one in custody.
2: That's Tom, can we get a 1060?
1: 319-28. Is there a 1060 available, 1818 West Earl? Any 1060 available for 735 Tom, 1818 West Earl?
3: 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Let me track this call to us.
1: 1040.
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0: Okay, copy, Mount Hennigan at 1929. I can barely hear you.
1: Right, what's each of fire?
0: They said they were going as fast as they can. Let me call them again.

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1: 2. This is going to be a domestic 8544 West Pima, 1600 South, 831 B.
2: A31 India
1: with a backup, seat at 1930. A34, A34. India, just scan 2224 East McDowell.
3: 425 French, and what channel?
0: 10-4.
3: Did you come in?
1: 23, Tom.
3: You can put
1: a 5. Copy, 713, Tom. You can 22, thanks.
2: Copy, you can put me back on the trivia, Tom.
0: Total. I'm going to use 23 and ignore. That's X for birthday warning, 1997. It's been well made. Your soul can build striped shirt, blue pants, and weapons through compliance keys. Now I'm seeing her look for them. And they're in a verbal. He's arrived in a white Nissan, Arizona plate, George, John Adam 1, David 2. The 20 is the subject's house. Lee Jennifer contact, 1931. You need to follow. 824, Frank. Different.
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0: 511 American Mail over on Charlie 5, 1932.
1: 5, 1500. 5, 1500.
0: 4.
1: I need to go for it.
0: Copy. Supervisor at the monitor, 901 George and Charlie 5.
1: Do you feel my job on there?
0: Of course.

0: Roger, what Frank can tell. Our suspect is being transported to county by Rescue 11 for cautionary. 783 Frank is 23, he copies.
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0: 35th Avenue, Malapai, just east. It's going to be Arizona plate. Edward Adam, 2 X-ray 6.
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0: Thank you for your clear message. It's 637 at 1901 North 17th Avenue. Apartment 108, Hispanic male, 37, built with a gray-white shirt, blue pants, black hat with a black-gray backpack, is riding around the complex on a bicycle looking at the apartments in the area. There's an ongoing issue with the same male. Claim to someone contact at 1935. Is there a unit to follow?
1: Seven, 22 from.
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3: For the North
0: Street. Okay, if you don't code 4, I don't offer.

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1: Right.
0: 27-1 West Northern out 3.
1: Can you get another unit to 27-1 near Northern?
0: T21 Charlie, push 3 is a report, please.
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1: Zebra. Central Beautiful, it's John 0 Adam 17 Sam.
0: Sure.

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1: 1940.
0: 713 Tom, 101 miles.
1: Good.
0: My location says 700, last 3, 700 above.
1: 1940.

Hotel 1127 Avenue Union Hills, 93GB. The car with dark colored license plate, there was going to be a white male, 30s, dark brown hair, none of weapons, with a 3-year-old 101 with blonde hair sitting in the center console. Crossing northbound 58th Street at 1941.

0: Sorry. Holding at 239 and 4232 East Cactus Row. Emergency traffic split there, 4001 West Camelback Road.
1: We're still holds over in the 21 area tonight. Message 21, John. 1941.
0: No response. 1941, frequency is clear.
2: Alert and responsive. He is being transported by fire rescue 61 to Good Sam. Okay. 601 Zebra is following.
0: Come for us.
3: Your supervisor to copy them, Hong Kong holding. Okay. 91 print a copy. 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
0: Units in the area 15th Avenue, Camelback, an electric car with no driver, can be a white Waymo, unknown license plate. Car brakes have been cleaned at a green light, last seen eastbound on Camelback at 1943.
5: 414.
0: Copy at 1943.

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1: Red Copper Square. There's three subjects, all white males. 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That's the end of this with donuts. It's ongoing issues, and they're freezing to leave. We got Darren for conduct at 1925.
2: I'm sure not sure. You can send us the 47 sub.
1: Copy of the 47 supplement, 540 to Roosevelt. 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
3: 9245. 817 phone, can you send me the next?
1: 10-4, it'll be a 415 Frank, 4317 North 113th Drive, the house. Client was over with wife Brenda, born in 1989, Hispanic female, size 750 pounds, 7 weapons. During the verbal, wife said she wanted to 451 complainant. 37 daily use. They do own a 415 Williams that are locked up in the house. Abby Nazario for contact, waiting in his truck. It's 1946 use, false.
4: 3600. Looks on the Outlook one.

0: 425 Frank. Can I get the next call holding the 485 beat?
1: So 13 Ocean, 1530 East Baseline, number 232. The temperature of Charles Boss McFord, Castle, State River, 17097, hot now, 6500, Brown and Brown, Nerdle Weapon, Matt Mason 47, here to follow.
0: Roger, Devo.
1: Copy.
2: Contact Mission 47, Unit 12.
1: 222, Frank, I'm code 4, thank you.
3: Excuse me, Frank, you send me the next.
1: Go for it, the check welfare, 700 West in Canto. It's coming for Pete. For a phase, take completed state move and crying. Love disconnected. It was working on callback. It's 1948, Unit to follow.
4: 751. 723 Tom Adam,
3: you copy? 723 Tom, I copy. I got one in Tennessee. Can I get a 1060 in my location?
1: In the area of 630 East Battery Road, and the best for Mr. Cocaine. Critical vehicles, affected 3 tough access to my left the information only 1948. Holding on 960 Henry 455 North 3rd Street.
5: Chrissy Travis for 560 Street in Adele, 736-8. You want to start up for the 516 Street in McDowell, 736 feet. 731 Nora in the back of Charlie 7.
6: Pipe some, please.
1: Yeah, 2-4.
4: So, 714 George. So 5445 North 36th Street, Unit 17. Where was the numbers in Unit 12? Or underage, like, well, 17 years old, 6 foot, red shirt. You're yelling at complainant making threats to 901 George people? I'm seeing ongoing issues. What about that? 1849 Unit 12.
3: 711 George.
0: Than
4: 26
0: on. Hey, you can send us at 928. We were out there originally for that 601, but they family located the 601 base and didn't need our help anymore, so I'll give the conf call.
4: Good work.
1: There's large black tote black and white gown. Someone's sitting proud of into her black tote bag. Contact Pearl.
5: Okay, and there's someone to go for that one in the back of Charlie 9 at 1950.
0: 924, you can put that on a domestic in the 922 vehicle or close by.
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0: Southern Armory with the trespasser on McDowell.
1: 2929 East McDowell. Clint has an ATL file. There's two subjects on the corner of the building. One in long hair and Hispanic male, no shirt. Guards holding no weapons. 1952.

0: 5-13, Frank.
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0: So, Leverton, New Orleans, Jefferson, contact Daniel. 5-13, Avenue Jefferson, complaint was walking with this family, 2 black males on their motors, they all took 2 iPhones. Motorcycle didn't have a plate, they're walking their sound, 5-12. One subject wearing a purple shirt jeans, second subject bright green shirt jeans, they put complaint out on the hand. 1954, you have a problem?
1: 5-13, Frank, it looks like just a paper call. What should you go for?
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0: Nancy for Johanna Human 46, Sweet Antonio Road. And if no one's really, I copy your message for the 6200 46 Street Thomas for SUV bicyclist 73 victim up and talking fire 17 vehicle left eastbound Thomas Silver Contact Nation Route 6.
1: 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India, David Adams, David 5 Tom. That's on the direction, 1957.
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3: I'll put you on the call. Emily for contact at 4255 East Union Hills and a gray Mazda CX-5 is 1958.
4: 371 else that goes to Robert and Charlie Knight for the domestic on 31st Drive. We need someone to cover the backside of the house, 1658.
1: Say hello, honey. 358 East Roger, number 256, Mount Emerson Apartments. Directly above 156 neighbors and a loud verbal has been going on all day. Sounds like male in the 101 with kids inside. I mentioned a weapon. Complainant does not want contact at 1958. Is there a unit to follow?
5: It's 6901 West McDowell, the apartment complex with the first set of buildings south.
6: 10-4-8, good for.
5: Are you okay?
6: 239-8-34, please. Yes, sir. Going to avert. 22. Miami, Palma. Place in a verbal with client. Most point 1983. White female last 4 or 300 pounds. Great shirt. Great sweat. No weapons was attempting to hit staff. This has schizophrenia and personality disorder. And CRM 17 as well. So your director for me for contact 959.
1: I have a drinker. No weapons, 1969.

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1: I'm on the center.
0: 22. Michael 76M.

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1: When I copy your message for the trespassing call at 202 East Earl, office building. Three random transients and weapons locked themselves in the third story bathroom. Well, I don't know how they've been there. Then I asked them to leave, but they're refusing. I'm going to go on site, but can open the door for PD if they 21 him when 23. Frank, contact 21, June 12th.
2: Melvin. Bill's blanket as a small dog in the ER lobby. Is anyone contact 2002? Unit to follow.
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0: going to 48 North and 3816 North 86 Lane, the check off for 51st Avenue in Australia.
1: Okay, so
0: 14 Ocean 3816 North 86 Lane, and attempt to serve in a net, born in 1955, Hispanic female, 5'2", 70 pounds, brown eyes, black hair. She drives a white 2007 Toyota 4. No known weapons. It's 20-040 as well.
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0: Okay, the address is 4747 East Cactus, but the caller did say that that couple left, and he wants to 1022 police.
1: Okay, copy. Give me a second, body cam.
0: Okay. Frank, I copy your message for 18-9617 North 11th Ave, Apartment 102. It's to serve an injunction against harassment. Jackie Thomas, born in 84, white male, 5'8" and heavy, bald, seen my own again at 2008. Do you need to follow? We have a 311 at 5625 North 17th Ave.
1: I'm sorry for the 230 to pick up the first house.
0: Correct.

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1: 10-4, is there a VARA 12221 North Tatum?
0: Couple first.
1: 10-4.
2: Open trailer door and trailer filled with debris is swerving while driving, believes possibly 390 David related. Driver was not seen for a description. Information at 27.
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0: 425, Frank. Do you send me the next one, the 425 beat?
1: 647, Trinity 50 East, Grace Pine Road. White Mountains, White Mountainville, 30s, black shirt, center weapons with the red backpack. Inside the store, truly was selling some type of paint cleaner. Subject walked off, but companion wants him to check on because he was huffing at 2012. Unit to follow.
0: 400 Zebra.
1: Okay.
2: 3 Ocean for traffic.
0: It's from Tony. You can send the next call.
2: Definitely. 822 India, it's going to be 647-601-North, 2750 at the Arco, white team of figures, blonde, yellow blouse. No weapons, is yelling at people throwing trash around the parking lot. No one's to contact 812.

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1: Approach Park up 6.
2: Quiet.
1: 3, I-10, eastbound type, right about the 17. The Arizona. Frank, 8, Adam, 9, Con William.
0: Cover, you said that was eastbound? Can't get one more unit top out there, 202 East Earl, for the trespassing.
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0: Hello, I have your message for the 14 Ocean, 1908 North 32nd Street. We are attempting to serve you, Robert, born in 96, Hispanic male, 6 foot tall, 180 pounds, brown eyes, brown hair, tattoo, 207W0911, 2014, Beach Apollo.
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1: This goes a turquoise 2024 King Quad ATV. Negative tracking, opponent is in the process of moving, left by the side fence, now it's gone, the plate's in good year, like 21 contact. His name is Jose, it's 2014.
2: Is he 6 foot?
0: No, 12 feet.
1: 4-1-3-8-0-1-8-0-3-8-0-1-8-0-3-8-0-3-8-0-3-8-0-3-8-0-3-8-0-3-8-0-3-8-0-3-8-0-3-8-0-3-8-0-3-8-0-3-8-0-3-8-0-3-8-0-3-8-0-3-8-0-3-8-0-3-8-0-3-8-0-3-8-0-3-8-0-3-8-0-3-8-0-3-8-0-3-8-0-3-8-0-3-8-0-3-8-0-3-8-0-3-8-0-3-8-0-3-8-0-3-8-0-3-8-0-3-8-0-3-8-0-3-8-0-3-8-0-3-8-0-3-8-0-3-8-0-3-8-0-3-8-0-3-8-0-3-8-0-3-8-0-3-8-0-3-8-0-3-8-0-3-8-0-3-8-0-3-8-0-3-8-0-3-8-0-3-8-0-3-8-0-3-8-0-3-8-0-3-8
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0: 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I got no response to DUI for that printer.
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0: 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Through the perfect to air weapon as well as it was a crash notification. 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
2: Fourth Ignora.
0: Fourth Ignora.
2: 27th Avenue, northbound, approaching Broadway. I have the dirt bikes, 3510.
0: Right, 917. Fetch West Monroe Street.
2: Going westbound, 27th Avenue and Rozier.
0: Copy, westbound, 27th Avenue and Rozier.
3: Frank. Hey, if we don't, those dirt bikes, I ready to let them go. 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
2: Okay. Copy.
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Fortune 3 India, traffic 111 miles at 2020.

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2: Alright, if you could come in. The caller thought she was someone else. Come to the parking lot in the apartment complex, 2021. Caller does want contact. She speaks Spanish. Is there a backup? Maybe 964 Tom? Is there a backup for 8603 North 26 Mount? Tom, can you back her up?
1: 622 Tom, yes.
2: Okay, thank you.

0: Hershey traffic, there's an interpretary 6914 West Berkeley 815 B. Anybody for Central Berkeley, 6914 West Berkeley, 1900 North, 815 B.
1: Maria. 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
3: Wait, 33, may copy your message for that check welfare 57 in Australia Drive. It's north on the west side of the street. Second mainland federal complainants with Gila River. Their complainant advised that a 67-year-old one-on-one wearing light colored shirt, black pants, holding a small night dog was standing on the side of the road. College name is Steven. Steven's 21 is in the call. He passed by 3 ago. No one for contact 2023.

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1: 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To go to 27th Avenue and Rancho Drive?
2: Thank you. I'm here on flight, taking off eastbound.
3: Can I get more units to 27th Avenue and Camelback? Are you an enemy?
2: Once you have it, to 901-1401 North 45th Avenue and 824 View. When those units to go, it's going to be over in Charlie 4, and that's Charlie 4 and 2027.
3: What's your unit? Here,
2: 2 units. Oh, southbound access road.
3: Southbound access road.
2: I haven't got a chance to get out of it. He's weaving in and out of traffic on his bike. Black male. On shirt, blue jeans.
3: And you're aware of the access road?
2: Holter.
3: Yeah.
2: Okay, that he stole a bunch of stuff, and I just watched him throw it out on the street right now.
3: I copy, you threw out a bunch of stuff that you stole.
1: I'm sorry, 8 to 9?
4: Heading over.

0: Black Canyon exits in Quarter Street. Two unions behind a possible suspect. That's sticking from him on a bicycle. It's a black male, brown shirt, blue jeans. Traffic's being worked on Adam 8, again, Adam 8, 2028.
1: Nine, Air 2 Frank.
2: Have a notice on Adam 8. Did you get somebody for that hospital?
0: You guys not yet?
1: It's an intended, yeah. You can put us on it. We'll switch to Charlie 4, door 23.
0: Yeah, thank you.
3: You don't see Minion on that line?
2: Go ahead.
3: I put all the info out on Adam 8. I thought I was on Adam 9. I had a guy take off. I mean, I watched in the trailer park somewhere here off I-15 northbound and the access road. Coulter.
2: Okay, copy that. Your Adam 8 dispatcher cleared in, said the traffic was going to stay on Adam 8. Are you staying over there?
3: Negative, I pulled around. Come over here.
2: Copy that. 913 Vancouver.
1: Here now.
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4: Also, the trailer parks are going to be in the 600 side.
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1: 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I'm just going to call.
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7: 783 Frank, I'll monitor, but we got this exact same call yesterday and the day before.
6: Got that. I'll put it down.
2: 802 Union had eyes on a bike that took off from him. 2070-5207 North Blank King, to run out of minus 2031.
0: And 834 Paul, copy your message from the 47 Victor, 10-426 West Palma Street. For that turquoise, 2024 Canon Quad. Again, after being left by the side fence while the complainant was moving houses, we have 8 for 21 contact, 2031.
6: If anybody can help them.
7: Hello, Frank, can you put me on the
0: IHOP call?
1: 42 Frank, monitor.

0: Pacific One, Frank. You put me to the apartment complex. We'll go help down with that 510, Frank.
1: Okay, it's on Adam 9.
0: Put 25 calling. You put me on there as well.
1: Adam 9.
0: Blue jeans, my pan, pull over.
2: Bike, black male, blue jeans. Is this a bicycle or a motorbike? Unit 2 Union, is this code 41 in custody? Public code 41 in custody, 3920 West Royal Homes, 2032. Unit 2 Union, are we looking for a motorcycle or a bicycle?
0: Bicycle.
2: Copy.
3: Of 150, 418 Tom, 11 grand.
1: Okay. Ten four. Citizen 01 West Grand, for camera, white male, camel hat, black cargo shirt, white female, pink shirt. They got a wagon and a bike. The apartment had to leave on the side of the building in the parking lot. There was ATM file. Mariana, the owner, with a telephone contact,
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0: 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In front of the liquor store, there's a male 901 Ocean out front. Someone is giving our cannon fire 17 for that. Info 2038.
1: If you contact, it's 2038.

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2: Yes, ma'am. Do you mind rolling fire to our location, gate 3? We've got somebody that fell down, hit their head pretty hard. Probably need to be transported.
1: Okay.
3: Black male, brown shirt, blue jeans, on a red bicycle.
1: Business and got no response. American has his own personal car, and you got number for 21 contact at 2039. Did you swallow?
3: Her blue jeans, red bicycle, medium dread.
1: And you get swallowed for that check wall, right? 800 West Brent.
4: Silent brick.
1: Good for it.

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1: Kelly.
2: We've been disconnected, but this callback saying his name Max from a minority's phone to receive money from another friend through Cash App and things are doing some money laundering. He's going to be waiting inside the Starbucks for contact. He's a black male, 6 foot tall, wearing a white shirt and gray pants. 2041.
3: Residential 10th 18th. 4 buildings vacant in the back of over on Charlie 4, 2041.
0: Fourteen North.
2: First.
0: 4 13 North.
2: First. Kim versus Black Dodge Ram pickup. There's a plate. Edward John Adams 6336. 3 Rainbow for contact 2041.

0: 不是很爽。
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1: Just got the check welfare, 2130 East Grand View. Caller overheard a convo between two men about scamming a Jesse. White male, 73 years old, at $27,000 in the last 2 to 3 weeks, and caller was talking to him on the phone, so he's concerned for his safety and well-being. And Jesse seemed very upset. Caller thinks the scammers have come to his house. He lives alone. He got known for contact at 2043. Unit 12.
2: Okay, 10-4, is that 5625 North 17th Ave at Solano Park? There's a couple having relations to the left of the playground and near the skate park. She has on some red socks. He has on a white shirt. I want for contact at 2044. Units of follow.
3: Down passing vehicles, Phoenix female, 20 years old, ponytail, yellow PJ shirt. Purple or pink shorts, told complainant she's a 6-1 John from a group home. Nice night. And complainant's in a silver Chevy pickup truck. Her name's Crystal for contact 2043 as well. Definitely, thank you.
1: Looks like a 962 at 48th Street and Broadway.
3: Attempt to serve an announcement in 1965, space female, 5'8", 270 pounds, brown-eyed, my carrier drives a white 2007 Toyota 4Runner. There are no weapons, it's 2045 units full.
4: Black male, 20, 5'10", thin build, black hoodie, tan pants, no weapons. Possibly on 237 David, or having spent 18 issues. 40 minutes ago, also took some items, is currently in the parking lot looking into vehicles. Josh, for contact there, it's 2045. 932 Henry, copy attached.

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2: Pursuit traffic is 415 George, 13,658 South 32nd Street, 435 8.
1: An unknown male, long hair, thin, 5'11", unknown weapons, bike next to him, laying under a tree with two loose, medium-sized dogs. Has been there for 3 days. Wants them removed. No one's taking contact. It's 2046. Is there a unit to follow?
0: Good day, Henry. I'm almost done with my call to the left hatch.
3: Hello.

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1: North 511, I'll just call price at 415 George. Tom.
0: Go ahead.
1: Yes, ma'am. Can you show all the units on this call? Do a follow up at 250 East on that, please.
2: Mind just doing me a favor, go to citywide and see if there's any animal liaison officers on tonight that can give me 21.
0: Yeah, 10-4.

0: 731 John Olympic, my 19 Tom, please. Good morning.
1: Hello there, West Indian School Road, unit 316, out of Union. You're going to be picking up on Shaley. 476, danger to staff and others. Unadult weapons, taking recovery innovations on 99th Avenue at 2049. Unit 12?
0: 733 Lincoln.
1: 10-4, I'll get you guys at 1031.
2: Monaco's contact is 2049. Is there a unit following?
3: 913, so.
2: Copy, thank you. I'm calling for any animal liaison officer.
3: Yes, ma'am.
2: Liaison officer.

0: I'm going to give you 21.
1: I copy that. Thank you very much.
0: You're welcome.
2: Tom.
0: Can you submit C-39
3: on my B, please? Okay, stand by for alcohol. 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
0: There's a little white shirt, blue shorts, and weapons. His return was banging on the client's car. He was screaming in front of the house. Male and neighbor are both in the backyard listening to her yelling. No one's in contact with 2051. Who won you the most?
4: Or so more for one.
0: Some 40 units follow.
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4: 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Is there anyone else available to break away?
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0: Copy. Really? Male's selling his arms, talking about needing to fly. I'll be Michelle for contact. It's 2052. NBHU 70.
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0: 2740 East Union Hills Drive for an audible burk alarm at Mission Valley Church. It's 2053. Is there a unit to follow?
1: 2-4.
0: 10-4.

0: 700 Mary. We'll take the 647 on England School.
1: There's 20 subjects in the parking lot. Welcome to 57 David. Approaching cars. Ongoing 237 activity there. 2054.

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1: Is there a Spanish 964 calling that can meet me at my 662, please?
0: This is Charlie on your info.
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0: And 4, thanks. 25 North 23rd Avenue, Buffalo 18 Tom at 5250 Deer Valley Road. A 900 at 25,100 North 22nd Lane. A 96100 at 21,001 North Tatum Boulevard. And a 459 alarm at 27,201 North Black Canyon.
1: Got a fire out here. You got them there.
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0: 34 Henry, I copy your message for the audible at 12,646 with Tatum. At Valerie Cockle. The silent bird choked at 2037 from the back door. And it's 2057 units to follow.
1: 633 George.
0: 10-4.
2: And 24 Russian, can you show us something to get out here, please?
0: Copy.
3: Okay, sir, you want to get, you show me one custody?
4: I copy one in custody at 8540 West Pima Street, it's 28.
0: Domestic at 13,015 at 34th Lane. Complainant's in a verbal with the husband, Jane, born in 87, white male. 6 foot, black shirt, gray shorts, and he does run guns, possible mental health issues. Has an order to be done 2058. She did call back saying he left. He doesn't follow. Is there a backup for 10,015 North 34th Way? Good.
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0: 46 West Wagon Wheel is in the parking lot. 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Driver's white, female 20s, blonde. 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Caller doesn't think he lives there. At 2100 hours, you need to call him. 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
7: 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Looks like it's probably a fake assist plate. It's black Nissan Versa, coming back to a BMW. Go ahead and send me another. We're Bethany home, coming up to Central now.
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0: 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The possible fictitious plate is Scott, Princhell, and Bethany.
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3: 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We're not going to need an area network so far. 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
0: Thank you, S4.
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1: 24.
2: Can you please keep me on the call?
1: Yeah, Timber. Thank you. Copy. The 735 John, I copy your message for the check welfare at 550 East Valletta. Now asking for PD, and then he disconnected. Then I'll call back you saying that his neighbor's been coming over using his phone to receive money from another friend through Cash App and thinks it's some kind of money laundering. He'll be waiting inside for contact. He's a black male wearing a white shirt and gray pants. 37, I'll be attached for backup 2105.
0: This might can you do me a favor? Can you open up incident 1044641? My call is reference that incident so we can add phone notes to that one and put us on that same call.
1: Coverage.

Information for units in the area of 9410 North 31st Avenue, building number 4. Have I heard fireworks in the area of 1 o'clock? Information only, 2106.

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2: Yeah, Frank, go ahead.
3: System India, can you show me
1: 23
3: around
1: 30 Harriet? 10-4, showing you 23 at 7750 Russell Cancel Boulevard.
3: System India, do we have a suspect description?
1: It's going to be a black male, 25 to 30, 6 foot, 200 pounds, orange shirt, blue jeans, known weapons.
0: Yeah. You can send the next call. I copy and so.
1: I copy. So travel for 3026 East Thomas Road. All these going to be the same. 101 that we were dealing with all day. 2108. You need to follow.
3: 711 George.
1: 10-4.
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6: 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Can I come for the other one? 6135 Mark 35th Avenue, 915B.
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10: The subject is 901 Henry, it's on the stack. 4801 North 19th Ave.
1: Taylor Fitz Avenue, Indian School Road, and the 961 Henry at 8239 West Rural Drive. 7-3 from Mayor, copy your message. Trespassing 1314 North 3rd Street, because of the building. Transient refusal, deal. People, white man, 30, yellow shirt, black shorts, and no weapons. Anthony, for telephone contact, 2111.
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0: Michigan, 459 Tom, 3043 East, Bower Brook, 232 B. For 459 Tom, 3043. Got unit in the backup, switch over to Charlie 2, 2112.
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0: Copy. Rescue 1 to Good Sam, precautionary.
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2: I am, but if you have another unit in the area, would you send this way, please?
0: In the area, sir, 51 at Thomas Underpass on the north side of the street. We had a 50-60-year-old male, 901 Ocean, is breathing fire 17 until May 21-15.

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0: 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And it came back to a Jamboree Motorhome.
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0: 459 Copeland 62 40th Street and Broadway. Clayton's in a red Toyota truck. There is a possible 390 David driver. Unknown dark vehicle. Fire was 17 28 Chief.
1: Six. Checking Copeland's friend Michael, 71-year-old white male, 6 foot tall, 150 pounds, no weapon. Copeland hasn't heard from him in 4 months and is worried. He lives alone, but he's got a dog. Pamela for 21 contact 2119.

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1: Edward, so Adam 6, Frank 7, gonna be around MCW Orangewood, looks like just north.
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0: Storm and backup. It's going to be on Charlie 6, 2120 aircraft.
1: Storm and backup for the 962 56 straight and Mayo 631B. Speaking to you.
2: 634, second monitor.
1: 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That vehicle is coming back negative to a key of 4K with suspended status.

0: Hi, George Rinnigan. Just for a time delay, we've got a 20 to 30 minute time delay on this. Needs longer.
1: Probably 20 to 30 minutes. I'm really long on a phone. Thank you for what you can expect, Kenyon.
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3: 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It's 2125. 30th of all.
4: 222 Lincoln, as soon as I can find him, I'll attach.
0: 10-4.

0: No, please over there.
1: 611 Frank. Push my call through the traffic ticket.
2: I got you.
0: So this is 3-3 Lincoln, I'll take the trespasser.
2: Chicago Central, being from video, service was connected to the dumpster near the garage on the north side, white mail package and bills, park lot. Clothing, no shoes, no weapons, HCN file, and the signs of places. 21 feet. 1031 John, I copy you attached.
3: No one for contact, it's 2126.
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3: January. 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
0: 3311 19 02 West 3 Avenue 61 Heat. 6 5 2 Lincoln, you get something to that. First status check. 211 John, code 4. 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
2: How do you think, yeah? Everybody, bleach, blonde hair, about 30 years old, 5'4", black shirt, same short. Today, to make circles in the intersection, including and going on the east side of the street. When I thought I was suspicious, I don't know if she's still there. Information, 2127.
0: Ten four.
2: Blackmail, 38 years old, 5'10", medium build, white shirt, gray sweatpants, no weapons, and another blackmail, 40 years old, 5'10", medium build, blue hat, black shirt, camel pants, no weapons. The first and second one were last seen on southbound on 48th Street, and third one was going west from Thomas Road. It didn't say what they stole or anything, but if you want to contact 21828. Information leads in the 4430 East Thomas Road, McDonald's, transit mail 9010, screen the dumpster, struggling to breathe, fire is maybe 17, and only 2128, and a trespassing call commands 3036 East Thomas Road.
0: Bravo.
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0: 3625 North 11th Street, 615 feet. Coastal will be met 901 Henry, 4801 North 19th Avenue, 613 feet.
1: 2130. Project display 4415 South 28th Street, Unit 313. For the past 20 minutes, complaint was hearing a verbal in Unit 313. No descriptions, just hearing. It's 2130 Unit South. Unit 12 in a spike, 4415 South 28th Street.
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1: 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East Villa Teresa Drive, 233B.
2: 233, Henry.
1: 233, Henry, copy. Units to follow.
0: 32, Henry.
1: 232, Henry, copy. Supervisor to monitor. 3. 3. Is there a supervisor to monitor?
3: Different.
1: Thank you for intent for.
2: Sorry, it sounds like a 901 George, so can we get more units, please?
1: 10-4. Can we have another unit or two? 2536 East Villa Teresa Drive.
0: We want to call the 831B.

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1: 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Their units follow.
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3: 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John, we have a hot
4: traffic. Thank you, John, monitor. I'll
2: bring him back. John, I can back him up prior.
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1: Name?
0: 2713 West Northern, that was 3.
1: Is that the unit for 2713 West Northern?

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1: No, 14 Frank, go ahead, though.
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1: Frank, can you have 622 Palm give me a call, please?
2: 22 Palm. U.S. Merrill, 10,500 North. Michael Vincent was a member of the roommate. His height was 86'1" 125. Blue shirt, blue shorts, none of weapons. At 2136, was our unit to follow.
3: Man, I'm hot traffic.
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Information from an area of 8955 North 19th Ave. This broadcast at Circle K. The subjects took, you can say what they took, but they left in a white van voice, Eastbound, Arizona, Mary Paul Adams, 6 Victor 2 at 2138.

0: For that parking, I don't know where this guy came from. If you want to see what he's doing, pull this.
1: That's what I'm hearing. They're up here turned around and a little bit confused.
0: That appears so. Are you code 4 down there, brother?
1: Yeah, we're code 4. Thanks for you.
0: That is safe.
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3: Tom Mary, a copy of message, 918 Tom. The taxi seems to be in West Berea, apartment 241. And it's to pick up Kyle's aunt, 498. He's white, 6'1", 150. At 2139, I'll have my supervisor send you the 1031.

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0: Mr. Traffic 651, 1859 West Greenway Road, 220 Long Beach.
1: Walking around the south side of property, something says he was looking for hammer from the 245. Caller is found. Security will take contact. His uniforms and armed in a marked vehicle. I'll tell you 41.
0: Of 5437 West Glass Lane, 6700 South. It's going to be a 415 George broadcast. Over the last 2-3 minutes, several shots or fireworks possibly heard. Someone screamed, but unsure. Nothing else seen or heard. No one for contact. It's information only at 2141.
2: 613B. 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
3: 614 John.
2: 614 John in the back. I'm assuming on Charlie 6, 2142.
4: And just read back the 211, 2211 West Camelback. Can I get more units?
1: Anyway, do you want to G-scan 2713 West Northern?
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0: 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On the 7 Black Canyon, 211 feet. 2713 left with it. I caught William Shire from Black Canyon.
1: Good job, sir.
0: 211 Jenny Pepper on Charlie 9 again. Charlie 9 at 2143.
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0: 10-4. Charlie 9. Copy, Charlie 9.

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1: 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All right.
0: 702 SES. Last 3. 780.
1: 2144. 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

0: Emergency traffic, because I was in Spring 6904, South 54th Lane, 833B. Units for this, I will be Frank 6904, South 54th Lane, 833B. Go mail fire fireworks in the street, A. Units to go to be on Charlie, Comfort 5.
1: Yeah.
0: And units to go for a 10-4, the units to start up for with me, Frank, at 6904 South 54th Lane. So, people are comfortable ways for 503 Frank at 6904 South 54th Lane, 833B.
2: Uh, 202 and 40th Street. We're getting off the 40th Street right now. David X-ray, Edward G. George 45, Colorado.
0: Possibly a 415 Bravo. West Northern. Ten four, thank you. It's gonna be Charlie 8. Then you just follow. Units to follow for this 503 Frank, possibly 415 Bravo, 6904 South 54th Lane, 833B.
2: 811 John from 198.
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6: Picked out road. In the back. Transient, black male, early 40s, no shirt, unnamed pants, pushing cart, in the back of the complex, no trespassing signs are posted, no weapons, no further information or description at 2148.

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1: We have a check wall for 19th Avenue Northern.

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0: 34-1.
1: Go ahead.
0: 236, holding that amount of time. It's the number 3 on that vehicle at the station. You should see if they decline now or if they're going to want contact somewhere else.
1: Okay, I can call the complainant.
0: Can you attach me to 921 Henry's call, please, number 17?

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1: 423 Mary.
0: 423 Mary. Anybody else from Charlie 4254?
2: 42 John, I'm out of there.
3: Holding a 647 Victor at 15,046 North 28th Street.
4: Copy.
1: 233 down for the next, please.
3: Can I refuse service? You're not sitting outside asking customers. What's your brick designated mail? Have you said 6 foot? Disinfected, wearing a bandana and gray shirt. I don't know if I've worn a medium belt, purple shirt. At 2150, it's the entire unit.
0: First traffic's domestic 4902 West Palm Lane 2000 North
3: 824 B. There's a parking lot for the past 3 days. There's no one for contact. It's 2156. Is there a unit to follow?
1: 10-4.
3: Okay.

0: 10.
1: 814 drone 10-4. Is there a unit to back up?
2: Right.
1: 815 Mary 10-4.
3: So far, it's the neighbor to see 16,818 on 42nd Ave, number 159. Contact Allison, ongoing issue with neighbor in 127, causing inside a complaint on other neighbors. Specific key, Hispanic male, 32 years old, 5'6", the middle, wearing a black cap, white shirt, black shorts, men of oven, at 2157. Building a 647, 10,046 North Metro Parkway.
1: Right. 832 John, the previous is 647 at 4407 West Ellis Street. For Hispanic male, 30s to early 40s, 5'5", 150 pounds, beard, unknown color hat, unknown color hoodie, shorts, carrying a chainsaw and walking westbound after knocking on neighbors' doors in the area. Hasn't seen him before. Clint has video footage. If needed, one for contact. It's 2158. Is there a unit to back up? Is there a unit to back up for the 647 4407 West Ellis Street?
0: 3031.
3: 10-4, 2158. A white Subaru, and the drivers were in the verbal, and the SUV left. 2159. We don't have any dupes.
4: 47 at 1964 West Newfield Trail.

0: Super.
1: School Road. It's going to be a red dot ramp pickup versus over Chevy Tahoe. Levi's AF for contact is 2159.

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1: Two Ninth Street, Case Creek, 624B.
2: Hi, Lily, did you need me to run something?
0: I'm good, thank you.
2: 10-4.
3: 62 John Monitor.
2: 10-4.
1: Thanks, 23, you have Luis for contact at 2200 hours.
3: Into 101 miles to SES, we're going to be 673. It's going to be the in miles to SES.
2: 10-4, 2201.
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1: West Camelback. Suspect may be a Hispanic male, 30 to 40 years old, has a white shirt, shorts, blue socks, and medium build. Traffic flow actually being worked on Charlie 6, 2202.
2: And did you need a card made up?
3: No.
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1: 10-4. It looks like MVD might be either slow or down. GPS is working on it. See, white female, 540 pounds, denim jacket, denim shorts. She left her 21 and her money at the house, possibly disoriented. It's 2203, is there any phone?
2: Mercy Traffic, you're calling in. I'm no trouble, it's going to be 2-2 miles off from the vehicle, 423 West McDowell, 824 feet.
1: Supervisor, I'm on there.
3: Thank you, John Mona.
1: 10-4, thank you.

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0: 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Are you still good for it, McDowell?
1: Yeah, I'm at county with our 1042.
0: 10-4, thank you.

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1: Is there a backup? Contact Kristen is in the black female heavy set wearing a pink sweatshirt, pink shorts, has short braids. Could you get a furniture and plans for anything that's around? She doesn't like it out between the doors to surgery and this 20. She's not a patient. They want to prosecute at 20-05. Is there a unit to follow?
2: Uh-huh.
3: 9-1 and 3-4-0-19-0.
0: What did you see? For a male mid-30s that was laying on a sidewalk. 22-06. 31,
1: can you
0: recap one? I'll start up here and look at that.
1: 10-5-6-1, you can cover.
0: Yeah, I'm not.
1: Copy.

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1: Just code 4, you can cancel my backup. It's a short-term rental with a bunch of construction vehicles. The house is secure.
0: 3207, is there a unit to follow? Any unit to follow, 1733 West Voltaire Avenue, 13400 North.
2: 224, Jeff.
0: 10-4. 2207. Copy your 23.
3: Welfare. An hour ago, the ex-husband, Leland Price, born in 1980, white male, 6'2", 210 pounds, was making 911 x-ray statements, no plan.
0: Open from the basement and the backyard entrance. I don't know if anyone's inside. Looks like one slab is missing. Someone is waiting inside the house and needs the basement cleared. Prosecution is desired. Contact the property manager. It's 2208.

0: 723 India, Adam.
1: What?
0: Somebody for you, Shrieg McDowell, on the subject reference, the call for service. Off the northeast corner. Just give me that.
1: Is there another unit for 40th Street, McDowell?
2: At 18th place, 423B.
3: 421 Mary.
2: 421 Mary, nobody else from Charlie, 422 9.
4: 42 John, monitor.

0: for the call. Complaints on the line thinking subject may still be around. Complaints saying there is an F2 city.
1: Okay. This is code 4. Thank you.
0: Thank you.
2: Code switch with that vehicle at 31st and Cheryl, Arizona, Nora Frank Adam, 311.
0: Copy.
3: Doing something again. We have a valid crime damage on that subject inside the vehicle. It's going to be a female in a pink sweatshirt.
0: Copy, that was criminal damage, female pink sweatshirt in the vehicle. Maybe 40th Street, my God.
1: Can you update the 20 for the call then, please?
0: 10-4. Copy to Mississippi, 131 North 6th Avenue, Unit 117. Complaint is verbal with her husband, 493. He's a Hispanic male, 5'3", medium build, black shirt, green pants, and weapons, 2217. School, 4722 North 24th Street, it's 2211. To leave and is unable to. Looks like they actually called back with the license plate. 5 David Adam, 8 William, 6. Currently they can't see in the vehicle for descriptions of occupants. Vehicle not recognized. No one's taking contact. It's 2212. Correction. Lauren is taking contact. It's 2212. And 231 John and 233 John attached.

0: 224 John, your message is going to be at 1920 West Thunderbird Road.
1: Yeah.
0: 647 Victor at the Solcitas. 20 to 30 vehicles having a car meet in the parking lot revving their engines. Hour for contact is 2213. Is there a unit to follow? Any unit to follow 224 John? 1920 West Thunder Railroad.
2: 223 John, I'll attach to him in a second.
0: Copy.
3: John, it's the site supplement 1424 North 32nd Street at the smoke shop. Referencing previous incidents, I'm going to go subject chase after the complaint from the food city. 236 to harm the complaint. The subject is a Hispanic male, 30 years old, 5'5", 150 pounds. The shirt on his head, he has gray shirt and blue jeans, no known weapons. He was last seen southbound 32nd Street. Complaint with prosecution. Contact's going to be Crystal. It's 2215. Is there a unit 12?
2: 724 version.
3: Okay, thank you.
2: Hey, 12 John.
4: Hey, 12 John.
2: My subject is requesting the fire department to come check out her head. If he should see if it can come out.
4: So far.
5: 24 John, 23 Lincoln, you said $900, correct?
2: Yeah, 10-4. She's good for number one.
4: Hey, Mr. Henry, it's going to be the trespassing at 2701 West Indian School Road at the Manteras Tire Shop. Looking for a black male, 30s, 5'9", 200 pounds, gray sleeveless shirt, blue jeans, shorts, and a weapon, possibly on 237 David. You've Richard, the security guard, whose uniforms and unarmed for contact is 2216. Your unit to follow?
6: 21, John.
4: 10-4, thank you.
2: Conference.
0: 324 John.
6: Do you see if anybody has a traffic box key for 19th Avenue and Greenway? The lights are flashing red one way and yellow the other.
0: Anyone have a traffic box key for 19th Avenue and Greenway?
2: 323 John, I have one. I'll try it in a little bit.
0: Copy.
3: I'll go, tend to go complete and left the house after seeing two bedrooms boarded up and nailed on the outside. Complete heard voices coming from the room. Subject unnamed, Hispanic male, 50 years old, 5'5", average build, under the clothing, under weapons, 2217. Is there a unit to follow for this check? Welfare, 1435, I'll go.

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2: Hello, I'm trying to take the baby. His name is Joseph Rodriguez, born in 89. He's a white male, 5'7", 180 pounds. At 2219, this is complainant from the brown GMC pickup. Clearing his call.
0: Please, 15 minutes.
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3: Gonna be at 29, 92 from Lincoln, code 41 to Joe. I copy code 41 to Panther, 7 0, it's 32.
2: The Woodspring Suite. 101 who complained and went on a date with is refusing to leave. Complaints for Ford F-150. And then last name, white female, 21 years old, 5'3", thin, gray shirt, gray shorts, none of weapons, waiting in the parking lot by the entrance.
4: 418 Tom, 2538 East McDowell, Columbia. So 101 is a business, getting verbal with the complainant. She tried taking a cart. Suspect's going to be Jane, a white or Hispanic female, 5'3", black dress. She also has a bag full of items, gun and weapons. Plaintiff's going to be the employee. It's 22-20-30,
5: next welfare, 1435, East Hidalgo.
0: 15 came from a ways.
5: Super.
6: 411, Mayor. We're signing on. Unit 22, the 500 unit will be defective.
5: Super.
0: John, keep a man of 47 Bravo prior, got a store owner waving me down, and a suspect's walking. Westbound, Natasha and Roosevelt. It's going to be a male, black pants, gray sweatshirt.
5: I have to get a unit for Natasha and Roosevelt.
0: Yeah, I'll go prior.
7: Air 5 out of 5, heading your way 19th Street in Roosevelt. What you got?
5: Six 11 Lincoln, I call for your 23-647 Victor 23rd in Citrus, and then it's close 4.
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8: 17 from SES to a Bronzo Heart Hospital, 1930 East Thomas, 813.
5: Okay, call for 2222. Copy, getting put in handcuffs. Requiring a backup, it's getting worked on in traffic 7 at 2222.
0: 31, John Parker.
5: Before 4400 North. Gonna be a 647 Victor broadcast. Claims food was delivered by a Hispanic male, 25 years old, 200 pounds, unknown clothing, unknown weapons, and a black passenger car. Subject was parked in front of Comcast for 40 minutes, last seen going westbound. Information only is 2222.

0: This is holding a check welfare at 48 16 North 63rd Lane and 647 at 6025 is Thomas.
1: Mercy traffic is headed to 40 1850 South 7th Street at McDonald's, 515
2: beat. 515 Lincoln.
1: 515 Lincoln in the backup, over on Charlie, 522 Lincoln.

0: 832 Johnson, at 647 Victor.
1: 832 Johnson, at 647 Victor is going to be at 47th Avenue, Dunbar Drive. He made a dark complected male, late 30s, 5'9", medium build, red baseball cap, reflective orange shirt, black shorts, and other weapons. Sitting on a park bench in Greenbelt with a white 10-ish model Mazda hatchback with all doors open and rear bumper damage, parked nearby. Ran towards complainant's vehicle as complainant drove past. Claims off subject posted on ring for having a hacksaw and knocking on doors. No one for contact. It's 2224, 833 Lincoln. I copy your following.
0: He's known to hover belongings out of the house. He apparently left the items in front of a 20. For the 101, it's good. 2224 is ringing his call.
1: The AZ Auto License Services, I copy you've read it, is 2225.
2: Rubicon in Quebec, out with 2 Paul Adam, 06 X-ray.
1: 10-4.
3: Yeah, can you do me a favor and clear this call a report and then make me a new card at this same address, please?
1: 10-4, do you want it to be with the same code?
3: Yes, ma'am, it'll be the same code.
1: 10-4. Hello, are you copying?
4: Copy. This is off about a counter.
5: This is 459 number 78 West Cypress. Anybody available? It's good north on Charlie 7-22-26. Ten-4.
4: Morning, one shot of honor.
5: 10-4.
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5: 10-4.

0: Exit on weekend, like at 6:47.
1: Okay, it's at 1702 West Tucky. Fire technical complaint saw 6 to 8 subjects in the back of the parking lot with lots of property. It says two of the storage units possibly have been broken into, but caller can't confirm. At 2228, no one for contact. Anything to follow?
2: Kind of verbal, and there's 415 Williams in the house, going to be in the kitchen, but they're not involved. He's afraid it will escalate, or it will get physical. It has not been physical in the 415 Bravo.
1: I'm looking for an overdose. Appears to be breathing. 2229.
0: Ten 3-1
3: started for it. 10-4-90. 6-6-9. You're on that path. Charles Moore, Lincoln, 8120.
1: Okay. Negative to a 2014 GMC Sierra to Joseph Rodriguez with a Mesa 20.
0: Can you send me a message, please?
4: Over. Okay.
0: Hello, Charlie.
1: Hello, Charlie.
5: I have a 415 Adam that's going on at 333 North 5th Street. If I can get a couple units to check this.
1: Can I get a couple units out to 333 North 5th Street for 415 Adam? Are you 333 East McDowell? Okay. Can you get a help you in about to 333 East McDowell Road for 459 Adam?
0: So, love him, Mary. We can go help him out.
1: Appreciate it. Thanks, guys.
0: 723 John, you can put me on that.
1: Hello?
6: Can I hear Henry 23rd Avenue in Greenway 2.0B? Co-star for 900 Henry 23rd Avenue in Greenway 2.1B.
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6: 224 John in the backup. It's going to be on Charlie Thieves, 23rd Avenue.
1: Is there a unit to follow? 23rd Avenue in Greenway. Roll on the hot call, 23rd Avenue in Greenway. Any way to break away or come from the way?
0: 223 John, all cars still in the circuit.
1: Copy. Supervisor to monitor?
0: 23 John.
1: 10-4.
2: Chris, Franks, and Adam, 446, First Friends Park G Cherokee. 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Advised to follow subject to the liquor store on 83rd Avenue Indian School Road. Is back to the list of 20. You have release for contact is 2232. And the unit's following. Thanks, thank you.
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0: Thanks, 15 Mary Center, check 1 for Elm, Vermont.
1: Okay, it's at 13 Drive in Vermont. Around 21:50, 4 hours, complainant got an SOS alert from the son, Anthony Vasquez, border 92. He's Hispanic, tattoos, black hair, black eyes, 5'8", thin build. Drives a gray 1991 4Runner. He was showing at this 20. And further, 2234.
2: Hello, Mary. Copy message. Check welfare. 11th Avenue in Burgess on the west side of the street, just north. For the last 4 to 5 hours, there's 2 subjects that have been laying in the same position on the rocks, no belongings or shelter with them. 2 unmarked males, darker clothing, no weapons. 2234.
1: Can you show me 15-4040 East McDowell Road, please?
2: Copy.
1: Back for him and for the mom's 21. This is the only call she's made. And it looks like we have a 901 Henry 5th Street and had to reference those broadcasts.
0: Reference to Audible, there are multiple lights on inside and open doors inside. I've backed away from the residence.
1: Copy. Multiple lights on inside doors, then you backed away.
2: Can you put
3: the next is going to be a 911 Henry at 4861 West McDowell Road at the Studio 51 Extended Stay. Somebody abandoned call and on callback answer attempts 2. No one for contact, it's 2236.
1: It's at 4005 EC Hills as Circle K. Scattered across the parking lot with bags and belongings. 2236.
2: I heard 6 shots. Something else exigent, just information. 2236, officer.
3: Prime medical, and they're pulled into the extra mile gas station. It's 2236. Give 10 me for contact.
2: Right.
1: Is there a unit trying to clear?
0: 61 John.
1: Go ahead.
0: Yeah, Central and Northern. We've all stopped in the middle of the road. Arizona, Charles Victor Adam, 1-6.
1: I'm sorry, Charles Victor Adam, and then what?
0: 1-6. If you can start me, no unit appears to be passed out of you.
1: Can I get another unit, Central and Northern, please?
0: Thanks a lot.

0: homeowner's name is Jessica, 2238 Davis Fall.
1: Oh, which one's check?
0: Pepper.
2: This.
3: Our 415 George broadcast. One ago, complained I heard eight shots in the area just west. Nothing else seen or heard.
0: Nine shots.
3: Duke came over for nine shots from the west of. Hear any screaming or vehicles? It's information at 2238.
2: Information for units in the area, 5161 West Charlotte Drive, 10,200 North, 2 North. Your local might have heard 2 or 3 gunshots. Information only, 2239.

0: and 6 and go down to my next unit. It's actually facing westbound in the center lane. I mean, of course, let me know. 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
1: I'm just waiting for the next unit right now. Door's locked, but I do have the driver's side window down. So when you get 23, we can go ahead and pinch on this.
0: Copy, you're just waiting for the next unit. Door's locked, driver's side window down. If it's not leaking when you get there, if you can just pinch on it.
2: And send me the 239.
3: Henry of the 239.
2: I was asking to cancel the 911 hang up again. We just canceled that a few minutes ago. And send me the 239.
3: 10-4.
1: 10-4, one across the
3: 11 John, I copy code 401 in custody at 5150 North 99th Ave. It's 2242.
4: A30 for Lincoln, I'll follow 832 John for that 239.
3: 10-4. It's going to be the 239 at 4320 West Roosevelt Street at the Penske. Complaints in a verbal with security at the QT at 1155 North 51st Ave. Security was in complaint space yelling. Claims 7 months pregnant. Security is claiming that complaint in 47th Bravoed. Clinton left the QT and is now at listed 20. You already say for contact is 2242. There is a supervisor that can look at
1: 304, you think Tom on India School?
3: A 24 Mary, it should be the 14.

0: Tom at 4344 West Indianapolis Road at the Tortas. Second info from employee Diane. An unknown male is inside refusing to leave. No known weapons. No further information. Indian 964 Tom Spanish Corner. You have Paquita for negative. No one for contact. It's 2643. 83 John.
1: 83 John.
0: Were you able to check out the 911 Henry on 47th Ave? They're requesting a cancel again. It's going to be the same 20.
1: 10 for you. It keeps going off.
0: Okay, thank you.
2: Okay,
0: 834 Mary, go ahead.
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7: 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Oh, sorry. I'm in trouble. 6130 North 7th Street, 612B. James Gill, 3 on Charlie 6, 2245.
3: Anybody for the hot call, 630 North 7th Street?
5: Circle John and what's your name? We're pretty checked out.
2: Line 14, John. Reference our calls are Victoria Department 2028, or is that our cops department?
3: Anybody to break away or come from away?
0: Property. For a white male, 40 years old, red shirt, black shorts, no weapons seen, has a pit bull off leash. Claims on Duke 237 David, comes over and dropped the rest of the 237 David, wants to move along. One for contact is 2246.
3: Ten for Charlie 6.
5: 6 1 John, 6 1.
3: 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We have a 647 at 1930 West Myrtle and a 647 2225 West Wood Drive.
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4: Houston Trail, guest 129. Had an appointment at 300 with Felicity Ryan by the moms. Incident show of their emergency by the phone. Husband High 901 X-ray thoughts. Those have access to 2247. You have told them?
6: 931
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1: Go ahead.
0: It's going to be a 418 Tom at 2510 West Thunderbird Road, the strip mall. Security of the property near the... of Lucky Donuts on subject setting up camp to stay overnight. They have a large cart with red or pink tarp hanging out. No further description. It was viewed at a distance. Okay. Kelly for 21 contact is 2349. Is there a unit to follow? Any unit to follow? 2510 West Thunder River Road. Is there a unit to follow? 2324 John to 2510 West Thunder River Road. 224 John, stand by for backup.
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0: 647, 1709 with Sherman. It's coming back to you, 2250. They're going to stop.
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0: two traffic shots fired, 4427 or 60 Drive, 813 Beat. 813 Lincoln. 813 Lincoln, anybody else see the cake? They had a blasted van, did a donut and sped off, no direction yet. See the cake, 2251.
1: Team Georgia, 4427 North, 68th Drive, 813 Beat.
2: 14 John.
1: 814 John, 24. Supervisor to monitor?
2: Yes, we monitor.
1: 10-4, thank you.
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3: Come on over to the Charlie Lake 7 if they'll come on and following a Ford Explorer. They're now at 19th Avenue and Earl going northbound. Charlie Lake 7, 2852.
1: And with Psycho 785 John, so this following 961 Henry at 19th Avenue North. Ten four.
2: It's unfortunate from the wrong age.
1: Thank you, Charlie Kevin.

All right, 71 Charlie, I copy your message for the 61 at 2450 West Osborne, District of Thomas Road. From the white work van, Arizona, Zebra 4, add-in 2 King Zebra. Hit complaint, it's good, BMW 328. Complaint of fault, they pulled over just east of the access road. Done for contact from 250.

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1: Mark. 831
0: John. It's going to be the 510 at 84th Avenue and Seamus Lane just north. It's going to be a red passenger car peeling out, driving fast around Complaints Community. Driver's going to be a male, no further description, no 11, possibly 230-390 David. No one for contact, it's 2254 units long.
2: We can follow, but does anybody want contact?
0: Negative.
2: Let's give it 83 John. Roger, pass that.
0: 83 John.
1: 83 John, I'm sorry, which one was it?
0: It's going to be incident 104-5641 for the 510.
1: And for that thing.
3: Mercy Traffic's domestic, 7777 West Dell, are you 15 feet? I'm ready for the domestic, 7777 West McDowell, are you 15 feet? Alright, they're saying there's a toxic family member in a fight and is bleeding. We'll be on Cedar Gate, no response, 2255.
0: Any units to go for domestic, 7777 West McDowell Road,
1: 850.
0: 10-4, is there a supervisor monitor?
4: I'm in trouble. 1717 West Heather Bridge, 731B.
2: Alright,
4: you need to switch over to Charlie 6. Again, Charlie 6, 2255.
5: 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I believe 81 John is already over on C-Deck.
0: 10-4.

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0: 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Trevor's going to be a male, known as weapon, no further description, possibly 390 David. 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

0: 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Roll of fire to SES or prisoner Sandy Swole Fentanyl.
1: Mr. Early 40s, 6 foot, muscular, bald, no shirt, black jeans, carrying a red or red and white shirt or scarf in pocket. Possibly has a pocket knife and has tattoos with a backpack, 237 David in his pocket. Outside on the third floor, smacking the wall and pinching himself inappropriately inside the jeans. Gonna be in the building with a white box truck nearby. You have Casey, the armed and uniformed security guard, for contact. It's 2259. 925 Marriott, copy following.

0: 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Complaint said they heard possible fight 30 ago, but it makes sense. 23 from Jury Enforcement, keeping a copy or attach.
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1: 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We're coming for, he's detained.
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0: 6501 Gant, you can have a check welfare.
1: Okay, it's at 19th Avenue Northern. For the subject that's going in and out of the light rail tracks on the street, yelling possibly on 237 Davis. Black male, no shirt, black pants, and dreads. Was last seen laying down in the parking lot near the smoke shop in the Mexican restaurant. 2303 Unit 12.
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0: Kilo and Johnny Cruz 459, Adam 42 Fabulous, and Somalia Unit 124. Not audible to the front door received at 2041 hours. RC's naming 21 is in the call. It's 2304. I copy 612 Lincoln and 213 Lincoln. We'll back you up.
1: Engine 7 to PE dispatch.
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0: Right now we don't have anybody, but we're going to get out there as soon as we can.
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2: Subject's been assigned by the entrance. 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

0: 821 John, I copy. The next is going to be at 647 at 6025 West Thomas Road. It's going to be at Building B as in Bravo, Unit 107. Neighbor from apartment 107 caught a stray kitten from the complex, took it inside and brought it out in a grocery bag and was violently swinging it around. Client asked what was going on and male said he was transporting it to a family member. Client says that the cat might be 911 Henry, unknown, but has seen neighbor throw rocks at cats in the past. This is Bailey for contact. It's 2306. Can I have units follow?
1: 302 Henry.
0: 10-4, thank you.
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0: 2, 33 John for the 647 Victor, please.
1: 647 Victor, 20 Main Street, and Smolton, of Nature's North. Silver pickup, license plate is McGinn Union, Ida, Sam, Henry, Ocean, Tom. Had an issue with past 2 hours, subject is the lease, right now 40 East, tall and thin and open. Cousin 251, the complainant's neighbor, who is his ex-girlfriend, she lives at 2901 East Charleston. Following issue with the subject, who was also there last night knocking on the neighbor's door. That one for contact at 23 East Arena, copy 232 John will follow.
2: Second Street and Baseline, out with Victor Adam Adam, 413.
3: Super. Line 15, Mary, go ahead.
4: 3 Avenue McDonald, just north, out with Arizona, Adam Bravo Adam, for Young Paul.
3: And that's 57th Avenue, McDowell. I'm code 4, it is occupied by 3, if I could get a short roll.
2: Thank you for short roll, 3rd, 2nd Street, New Street.
0: We're going there, in Texas.
2: Super. 6 people are at the pool, talking loud. 2209.
0: Copy, thank you.
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5: Town 428, it's going to be Loop 101, northbound main line. We're coming out to Thomas right now, so hopefully it gets up over there, but it's going to be Arizona 57 Adam 2 George 4 on a dark gray Ford Mustang.
6: 10-4. It's a fire for 101 East Street, please. She's banging her hands hurt and her hips hurt.
2: 10-4.
5: On the 800 side of Thomas.
3: 10-4, I copy. You're getting off of Thomas.

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2: Six Lincoln, or is that Compton?
0: Yeah, that Circle K at 19th and 404 North 19th Avenue.
2: I got them 17.
0: All right, perfect. Negative, I had a flank at the end. Let me put a 4. Going to be coming up negative for a Ford Mustang.
3: I'm 7:32, John. 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
1: Hi, 14 Charlie, copy. 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Second unit info from a friend, Arlene, Hispanic female, 25 years old, 5'4", 10 build, glasses, known in weapons. She texts complaint and said to call PD because her ex-boyfriend was there and she was scared. 2313 Charlie,
0: call. Hello, yeah.

0: And then I take pulling finger apart of my phone and just took this first image of you.
1: Excuse me.
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3: 412.
4: Perfect, friendly. Would you send me a message?
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0: 600 Lincoln, you could send it at 901 Henry.
1: Okay, it's at 5th Street in Hatcher. It says possibly 901 Ocean related. 2315. Is there another unit?
2: Nine thirty to Marine.
3: Did Fire say they were staging or just waiting for us?
1: They said to advise if they were needed.
3: Copy. It looks like they just showed up, but they can probably 22, but we can probably just let them know once they get here.
1: Copy.

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0: 650, nie chcę mieć meczeci.
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3: Call 2901 East Charleston, please.
2: 10-4. Trespassing total on South 7th Avenue by 15 feet.
4: Versus traffic, so we're in February 3840 North 43rd Avenue, 823 feet. Thank you.

0: Bridge traffic to residential, 6130 North 7th Street, 612B. Anyone center for residential, 6130 North 7th Street, 612B.
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1: Copy of the trespassing at 1201 South 7th Avenue, right now 25-30 years old, 5'6", medium build, unknown clothing, no shoes, no weapon. 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
1: 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I hear you copy the info. Is there a backup?
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1: 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Cooler 42 Bravo 901 South 17th Avenue. 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

0: Information for units in the area of 22,701 North Black Canyon, just left. It's going to be a 415 George broadcast, less than 5 ago, 10 to 15 shots, nothing up seen or heard. This is information only at 2324, and you're clear.
1: X-ray Lincoln, with an All Lives Matter sticker on the side, last seen going southbound on 79th Ave. Plane saw the person drinking and off balance before getting in the vehicle. Information only, it's 2324.

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0: 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Reverend Indian School with the Grapple. We're good to open up, Westmont.
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1: 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We're on Charlie 42325.
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6: 7-13,

0: 731 John, I'll take 1647.
1: Okay. I've had two juveniles running with grills from patios. So they were going eastbound turning. It's an ongoing issue. Callers, security, unknown about a victim at this time. Jason's security guard, old 1012 on Campbell, and a white Hyundai Sonata for contact. At 2327, 732 John, a copy attached for the backup.

0: Lincoln, go ahead.
1: 51st and Broadway with Arizona, call for Adam 1 Frankston. Broadway, on the bridge.
0: I'm sorry, thank you. Did this at Tom 3, did you know?
2: I got it. He sent us a message. Appreciate it.
0: Perfect. Information is in the 32nd Street Indian School Roadway pickup. Charlie Sam 5377 with the box sticker was swerving all over the road, lost and going westbound. Information only at 2329.

0: 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From the front door, no answer the premise at 2329, 33 Lincoln, a copy attached to the back of.
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1: signals is advised. We don't have an APA.
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4: 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We're out with a mail, extremely 390.
2: Are you going to get an accident or something?
1: Okay, I'll make you a 508. Do you need the other unit?
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1: 10-4.
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5: 722, John, you're back. I'm going to be on Charlie 7-2331.
2: 725 Ocean.
0: 7-4.
2: 722, John, Margaret.
0: Copy. Michael for Charlie 569.
6: Us in 5 East McDowell, another one for 4908 East McDowell, and then a high call for 4428 North 7th Avenue.
1: 812, John, it's going to be the 961 Henry at 9201 West Thomas Road at the Grand Astoria Hospital. It's going to be a 2006 set, should be Silverado, license plate King 6 Adam, 76 Sam. Driver's going to be an Andre Gonzalez, 21's listed in the call, was T-boned by a BMW sedan, left front bumper, unknown direction of travel. It's 2332. 49 to 50 pounds, wearing white shirt, dark pants, backpack, no weapons. Came in, he sounds confused, says somebody elsewhere had anyone to have someone come help him. But they left. He's sitting outside against the building. There's no one for contact. It's 2332. Is there a unit to follow?
2: 221, John.
6: 10-4.
7: Can you let us locate the unit? What is the desired execution?
6: Contact John at 2333.
2: 35 Lincoln, 723 on that, please.
7: I copy, 23.
6: Looking to some windows, and I was just sitting on the corner of the building. White male, late 20s, black beanie, dark longer hair, black t-shirt, tan pants, black pants, no weapons. Jordan with alert 360 with eye contact at 2333.

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1: Going.
0: This is 418 Bravo, 901 South 17th Avenue, Unit 3. Neighbor was yelling outside complaining store. It's an Indian male, 30 years old, heavy build, long black hair and a ponytail, no shirt, black shorts. He had something in his hand, unknown what it was. Complaint was contact 23, 35 minutes, 12.
2: 515 King.

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2: Do you want to try anything with that 647 Victor and 211B for this whole place? That's another type.
1: 10-4. I mean,

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It's number 3, and for discount, it's 2337.

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1: Copy, barricades 23 at 2337.
2: Moving on, the next is going to be the check walk for 3605 West Osborne Road for Rapid SOS. Plane mentioned wanting to 901 X-ray, did not give further information, kept repeating

0: Emergency traffic is at Person 3014 East Indian School 713B.
1: And would you be willing to call a tow force?
0: I'm sorry, is it just for the accident on one?
1: Yes, ma'am. It's going to be a pickup front end damage. All four tires work.
0: I'm sorry.
1: Thanks, Simon.
0: Ten four, thank you. Have a good night.
2: 14 Lincoln.
3: Go ahead.
2: 14 Bravo 10, 725 West Southern at the Taco Bell. There's a black male, 20 years old, long hair, black shirt, black shorts, no weapons. He hit the window a bunch of times, but it's not broken. He's currently just standing in the drive-thru. 2340,
3: are you involved?
2: Okay.

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1: 513 John Pryor.
0: 513 John Pryor, on the back corner, Charlie 523.
2: 515 King Pryor.
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2: If you want to shut them up, monitor.
3: Super.
4: 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And so the passenger is becoming aggressive, but they're code 4. Lexus for contact, it's 2341 hours.

0: 233 John, 4961, please.
1: 10-4.
2: Ave and 3400 South. Yeah. Two of them, we heard four shots in the area just south. Nothing else in our heard. Information coming in 2842.
1: 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Meglat for contact is 2342.

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0: I was playing for 912, Mary.
2: 912, Mary.
0: Is that audible 3648 or table it? Rather than sitting in the front door at 2343.
3: First round, the criminal dash 1446 East Campbell, 615 V. And we'll start for a criminal damage, 1446 East Campbell Avenue, 615 B. I'm holding on Charlie 6, 2343, 7, you're clear.
0: East Campbell Avenue, 615 B,

0: Copy. Sorry for the external damage, 1440 East Campbell Avenue, 615B.
1: There's a drone.
2: 932 drone, it's on Charlie 9 at 2344.
3: Looking
4: 112. 93 drone to monitor.
0: Okay. 2 Lincoln on the criminal damage, 1446 East Campbell Avenue, 615 feet. Any units back up security, 2 Lincoln on. I copy, thank you.
3: 61 down, switch to monitor.
5: John, I copied that you put it. I'm about to come 23. Can we see if we can reach out and get a unit number, please?
0: Lincoln, I'm
5: going to
0: copy that. If it's asking the complainant to be arrested and refusing to leave, we'll call it security, uniformed and armed. At 2235, I see 20 for Lincoln attached.
6: Hey, just for info, our subject is getting transported to Phoenix Vance as a precautionary, 390.
0: Does that copy for 21 additional family bus?
1: Yes, I did.

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1: Have a house.
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0: For Mary, regarding the residential, can you give me the water bill on info, please?
3: Hey, 21 John. I just got a copy of that second duplicate as well. Since he's making these 239 moves, can we go ahead and get another unit started out here as well? Possibly 64 Tom.
4: Copy. Can we get another unit to 3605 West Osborne Road? Possibly a 964 Tom. We got an additional unit to 3605 West Osborne Road referencing threats to 239 with PD.
0: Thank you, Mary.
4: 8-15-9, thank you.
0: I just for info.
4: Alright, go
0: on. Officer, call the one of the drivers got transported to St. Joe's before PD arrival.
4: Copy, one of the drivers transported to St. Joe's before PD arrival.
5: Hey, you want to go through precautionary or not?
1: It's Mary, it was precautionary.
5: Hey, you want to copy things?
4: 46 North Cave Creek Road, Unit 121.
1: This is secondhand info. 20 ago, the complainant's friend, Eliza, indigenous, female, 37 years old, 5'6", 110 pounds, unknown clothing description, unknown weapon. Texted that she got into a verbal with her 11 to 12-year-old son, Kason, and she got physical with her son, and that he left marks on his face. Wants to make sure the son is okay. Number of contact is 2349. I copy 231 John attached.
4: 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Any sergeant copy the 236 to PD on the call 900 at 3605 West Osborne Road?
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0: Can you send me 5822, please?
1: Eight. Was that 5822?
0: Copy.
1: 833 John, that's a broadcast. Do you still want it?
2: Referencing the residential 2601 East Paradise Lane, there's one or two other units to help clear the large property around Charlie 2, 2353.
1: Hey, 33 John, this is going to be a podcast. Do you want to respond?
0: I'm sorry, you're coming a little broken. Can you repeat that?
1: Hey, 33 John, this is going to be a broadcast. Did you still want to respond?
0: Negative. That's fine. Appreciate it, though.
1: Information for units in the area of 6642 South Cottonfield Lane. It's going to be a 500 BC for complainants on 2 to 3 black males, 18 years old, all black clothing, no weapons. Trying complainants' door handles of the vehicle, last seen on foot southbound. Entering left on the field, unknown damage. We'll call back if wanted to make report. Information only, it's 2354.

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1: Hey, Jason Lincoln, I caught your code 4, 86 driving McDowell. It's 2355.

0: 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It's inaudible. 10655 North 9th Street for the pool. 12355 unit 12.
1: I can't, like, there, it goes off all the time.
0: Okay.

0: 21 John,
1: I copy. You're out with the plane right now.
0: He's going to be out on Osborne over here by Dillman Beach.
1: Copy,
0: you're
1: going to be out on Osborne by Building B.
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0: Hey, coming from America, copy 56, 47, 51, second lowest ranked out. Kelly Tacos is a Smash male, 35 to 40 years old, with tattoos, red shirt, pants, backpack, packing 647, possibly 237 David. It's calling by a customer, confirmed for the employees inside, it's 2359.
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0: Swift 14 George, 418 East Hidalgo Avenue, completing center verbal with her friend Jose. He's a Hispanic male, 49 years old, 5'6", medium build, black shirt, gray shirt, stun a weapon. He's 390 and refusing to leave. It's midnight, unit 12.
2: 425, John.
0: Correct.
3: X-ray 916, can you send me the 14 Tom and the 518 beat?
0: I have a trespasser 618 or Central on Wishford Hope. There's a black male, 6130, thin bill, white shirt, beige shorts, black tights, no weapon, sitting on the east side of the building, 001. Very good, tall.
2: That's around 17.
0: Super. 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
4: Fort Lumner, go ahead.
0: 6351 Adam, 1220 North 35th Avenue, Building 8, Unit 8308. Is a black male, 20s, 30s, on a shirt, shorts, hitting his pit bull on the balcony. He went inside while the call was going on. It's 001.

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1: 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I'm sorry, 3-0-7.

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2: 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We're working things through language lines.
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6: 516, John.
7: Perfect. PTA, John, do you copy?
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7: You can 22, they're using language line.
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7: 10-4. Hey, 34 Mary on your head.
1: Is that you, can you tonight?
4: 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Driver's gonna be 51 of DPS.
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7: Hey,
6: John. Yeah, can you clear my call as a Robert and then put me on a 651 Adams 10-20?
7: 10-4.

0: Switcher, I'm still out here. We made contact with 101, but we can clear some more contact there.
1: 10-4. I'll let you know Charlie Deck now.
0: Richard John, sorry, I'll put that back on to you.
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0: Mercy Traffic. It's the second part, 4130 North 33rd Avenue, 811 East. Anybody for the criminal damage at the neck bar, 4130 North 33rd Avenue, 811 feet.
1: Clean the unit to back up for this 415 Bravo at 4130 North 83rd Ave, 811 feet.
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0: 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This is Chick Walker. 3252 East Vogel, 15 minutes ago, completing it, heard two loud things on the side of the house, but didn't see anyone, didn't hear anything. The caller wants 21 contact, 021. And I see 6 they're going to call.
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0: 63 to Lincoln. I'm code 4 here, just making contact, 1022, 31 Lincoln.
1: 30th Street in Fry, the 510 broadcast for the last 15 minutes. And unknown car has been revving its engine and doing donuts in the parking lot. It's 042. West Myrtle. One ago, there was a transient black male, tall, thin, 30s, white shirt, black pants, walking around the complex, going into the pool area. No one for contact, 023. Enid's phone. Is there a backup, 1930 West Myrtle?

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0: Tanglewood John, it's going to be the 961 Henry, 9201 West Thomas Road, Urbana Estrella Hospital. 2006 Chevy Silverado, plate King 6, Adam 76 Sam. Driver's going to be Andrea Gonzalez, 21 listening to the call, received by a BMW sedan, left front bumper, unknown direction of travel. Information is per MCSO and advised the subject was transported to Urbana Estrella.
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2: 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We have a stage for PD request.
1: 726, okay, go ahead.
3: Right now I'm at 44th and dial out with Arizona William Lincoln Adams 006. We're going to be pulling into the law. I'll get you 20 in a second.
1: 24. Sought hail, tunnel thin, no shirt, faded black bottom, backpack, 027 units sold.
4: 721
1: Marion, anybody else? It's command Charlie Dick, 7 at 028.
3: 7 at 028.
1: 10-4,
0: thank you. John. 425 John, in a backup, we're running Charlie Ford, 028.
1: You're 12 for this fight, 4401, 7th Avenue, 421B.
5: 42 John, the monitor.
1: Super. Can you just turn on that plate just one more time to make sure I have it correct?
3: This is going to be William Lincoln Adam, 0 Henry 6.

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0: Can we get one more over here to help assist lock down the scene?
2: No. That's 11 copy that. Thank you.
1: Of course.
3: 7-3-3, that's also my 14 times.
0: Team that we have here.
1: Okay, can I get another unit to 1643 with a plus?
4: No, no, Ben's on the west side of the building. He's sleeping. He's also refusing to leave. Contact Eric at 030-732 John ICU attached.
5: I have 16 J. Mike and broke off here.

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0: Circuit mode, Megan. I'll take 5539.
1: 418 Sean. 250 West Dunlap in the ER lobby. Patient was discharged, but not leaving his name to leave. He's a white male, 60 years old, gray hair, balding, green scruff. I did call at 2318. He was still there, passed out in the lobby, 034. Units follow.
0: 6 points, Lincoln.
1: 10-4.
2: Trust nothing, Kevin. 4343, East Chamber.
0: Number 15, Johnny, send it.
2: 10-4. I'm back row, Circle K, black male, 50 years old by 650 pounds, white hoodie, black mask, no weapons. Flashing customers refused to leave. He was only 21 while outside, no such contact at 034, unit to follow.
0: Customer.
2: Copy.
0: Six, would you like to team for the 20-250 East Dunlap, please?
1: And four.
3: Yeah, 10-4, we're covered. 10-4.
1: 10-4.

0: that everyone's on mute is in the trespasser, please.
1: Copy. North 21st Avenue. Free video surveillance of an illegal lot by the employee entrance. White male, 35'9", thin build, black t-shirt, black hands, no weapon. At 036, 32, 7, 32, Lincoln, I copy you guys' address for the back. 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
0: Go ahead.
1: Hey, love, call to 834 West Bell Road from the QT. 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
0: 9-4.
1: Copy. 10-4. Yes, 1450 East Bell Road. About 6 subjects jump fence into the pool area behind the office. Been there for 15 minutes. Between 16 and 21 years old. I'm talking about how 390 they are. Male and 101, various races and clothing descriptions, none of weapons. And I see 231 John and 232 John attached. It's 037. There is also a hazard for a decode if needed. It's attached to the call.

He became agitated and tried fighting the complainant and ran back into the room. He's going to be a white male, 5'10", medium build, gray t-shirt, blue jeans. Lewis for contact. Per the employees, they have issues for refusal of service and want him removed from the hotel. Complainant going to wait in the front lobby for contact. Also, the subject, Brayden, is 52, from Sierra Vista. It's 040, and I see 222 Lincoln, also attached.

0: 64, John. Fire to my 23s. I have for Momo's victim. She's very lightheaded.
1: Yeah, 10-4.
0: We will be just south of the exit at 9th Street and Skid Creek.
1: 10-4.

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0: 723 down in the back of their stand. There's 5 people on a physical in the parking lot, Charlie X 7 at 044.
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1: Copy.
0: 44th Street, 723B. On their scene is good.

0: 813 left in for traffic.
1: Alright.
0: So 47 Victor, 2545 North 83rd Avenue, Unit 1212. Sometime today, around 27th Avenue Northern at the QT. An unknown subject took complaints 2007 with Toyota Camry, Arizona, King Young Adam 09 Zebra. The keys were inside of the vehicle. There's no tracking. Contact's going to be Melba at 045.
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0: 832 Johnson, going to be possible at 5502 with Hadley. 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

0: 240, 50, 20, West Thunderbird, 930 CB. Winfred, 240, 50, 20, West Thunderbird, 930 on Mary Charlie, 947.
1: That is your time, Mother.
0: Okay.

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1: Charlie 83 on 7.
0: Charlie 83.
1: Yeah, is there anybody in 7 that possibly has a digiprint that can see us out on our 901 Henry at 4040 East McDowell Road?
0: Sending a 415 Bravo to your MDC. Working for you.
1: Right, kind of important to get one over here. We got an unidentified 901 Henry that we got that identified.
0: Emergency traffic of 459 Charlie 2530 North 52nd Street 724B. Anyone for 459 Charlie 2530 North 52nd Street 724B?
2: Some area from a long ways.
0: 715 Mary, copy from a long ways. It's Charlie 7050.
3: Seven
0: something more than that. 10-4. Any digi scan available? Charlie 83 from 901 Henry at 4040 East McDowell.

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1: 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Anyone here to confirm at 12:51?

0: Kilo Kilo, and that's a 59 skate.
1: And our 24 sat, and a domestic at 2150 West Missouri. The Lexi is a subject on the property near the electrical box. On the south side, it's a white female, average build, black and white hoodie, blue pants, and a backpack. No weapons, there's no contact at 053-30-12.
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0: Can you show me 17 to UPC, transporting one voluntary, please?
1: Yes, 10-4. Is there a part from that copy for 250 Sunlight?
2: Did you show that?

0: 834 Marion, clear 647, 2830, West Minton. 10 to 15 ago, there were two unknown race males, late teenage, late teenage years, early 30s, thin veiled, all black clothing and unknown weapons, were hanging out near the gate to the community. They ran behind some bushes just before the gate closed. Clients concerned they might still be on the property. There's no product. It's 056.
1: A 918 pound. It's at 1520 West Peoria, number 241, to pick up Kyle Gaunt, 498. At 057. Is there any that's following? Is there a backup? 1520 West Peoria? I'll keep trying for a backup.
2: 62 generator.
1: Okay, 10-4, I'll have my supervisor send the 10-31.

0: seat pulled down for sure.
1: Hey, 12 John.
0: It's going to be a domestic 9002 with Indian Aurora. Male, 27 years old, a white and Hispanic male. He's in his bedroom. I own his clothing. He's also 390 and being verbally aggressive. He was known to carry a firearm 2 weeks ago after he had made 236 to the complainant. The complainant, as well as her son and son's girlfriend and father inside of the house, contacts going to be Roxanne at 058-811 John. I still attached.

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1: 735 Ocean.
0: Templar. For Silver 6 Division, serious question is up and walking and not asking for medical. Planting said they may be on 237 David. Contact Thomas, and I've got Tesla at 1 a.m.

57th Avenue in Clinton, just west of Arizona, Sam Nora Adam, 284, should come back to a Mazda.

0: Simmons 33, I'll take that 418, Tom.
1: 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It's going to be Eric. Contact at 102. Angel.
0: 31, John.
1: Okay.

0: 732 John. You get from that 647. I got the info.
1: Thomas, I thought it's going to go white and all black. I'm sorry, you said you copy that. What's the info?
0: Can you repeat that, please?

I'm taking a copy. This flight 1004 East West High Street. It's an open line verbal voicemail contact. It's 1033 as well. I'm taking a copy of your touch.

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1: Go for it.
0: Copy, thank you. 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
2: Hey, what's your internet? Say 5985.
3: Okay, so Henry, I copy. It's the 647 Victor at 48 Plain and West Granada Road, 1800 North. Plane is a white car, unknown plate. One's an alley just south between Berkeley and Granada, going westbound in the alley. It's going to be a white female, 40s, 5'6", medium build, white shirt, white shorts. No known weapons, was whistling, and two other unknown subjects. Known for contact, it's 106. Is there a unit fellow?
4: 821, John, just need a second. I'll attach.
3: 10-4, thank you.
5: 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We're closer.
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0: 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Take it 4903 West Osborne Road.
1: Mm-hmm. 421 Mary, we'll take the 311.
2: We have a 311 Central in Rozier. There is a mural behind the bus stop. Relations with himself and then got aggressive when complaint told him to stop. He's a black male, gray hair, gray shirt, blue jeans. No visual weapons. 108.

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1: Sir, did you for 5th Street and Hatcher?
3: 52, John. If you can 10-12 until we're done with this call.
1: 10-4.
2: Blue gray shirt, shorts, and the baseball cap and sandals. Is currently 390 on the side of the house. It's going to be at 1-0.
1: And hit his head. It's 109.
4: Fisherman 17, can we get fire started for him?
1: Perfect.

0: 736 Mary.
1: 736 Mary. I'm close to work. You just on my fire earlier. I just get to see what the subject
0: is. 736 Mary Adam.
2: That can respond to UPC. I'm having a female walk up to me saying that she got assaulted by a male that's standing right next to her and saying he has an active warrant.
0: Where are you?
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2: South 7th Avenue.
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0: Confirming your call, we just received a duplicate from the complainant. Called back and said he was upset because PD left on the side of the road and refused to take him back. Complainant walked south from Pierce to Van Buren and was waiting at the QT gas station.
1: I copy the info. I had another officer explain to him several times that we transported him as per his request, and since he did not want the assistance of the CDI, he was responsible for getting his own ride back home.
0: Level 1, Sussman Avenue. The 960 return available for 1201 Sussman Avenue. Energy John, I'm getting a response from this going.
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0: 5986. 802 Henry, I'm copying it. It's going to be the domestic at 4903 West Osborne Road. Mom's ex-boyfriend, Ronaldo, Indian male, 35 to 36 years old, 5'6", thin build, possibly on 237 David, or is 390 unknown weapons, banging on the door. He's out in for contact at 118-824 Mary, I copy your phone.
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0: For 5, called Mary.
6: Ocean 6. 32nd Street of Van Buren, out with Mary, William, Robert, East, Arizona Plate.
5: Okay.
7: Five, Virgin John, copy. Appreciate you around.
2: Four. It's 3924,075 North 23rd Avenue at the Woodland Street. 101 who complained on that date was refusing to leave some hands, Black Board of 150. Her name's Reagan, and her last name is female, 21 years old, 5'3", and stand with a gray shirt and shorts and a weapon. Mary waiting in the parking lot by the entrance. Contact Andrew at 120, so you're going to follow.

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1: 10-4, I'll call him.
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0: It's if I hit 2102 left on left 623B. Anybody drop by?
1: 22 Lincoln.
0: 622 Lincoln and a back of the end goes like 6611.
2: Anyone to make a backup on this flight 2102 was on left of the 620 degree?
3: I'll do that. Thanks for trying.
2: 102 was done left.
4: 62 John, I can make backup.
2: Copy.
5: And the 930-02 East Texas Road. I gave a 20 and hung up on call. We have no answer. Rapid SOS is showing the same location.
1: Yeah.
0: Team Info is requesting you.
1: Gotcha.
0: How far? Eight 35 Charlie for sign off.
1: That's the number 30 dropping for anyone
2: you found.
0: Okay. 45 North 67th off.
2: Please.
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0: 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Audible 929 East Pierce Street, can 035, confirm front door 124. Is there a unit call?
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0: information for you, and it's in the area of 863 West Mariposa Drive, 4800 North. It's going to be just west of the house. I heard 40 gunshots, also heard yelling 1 hour ago. Information only, it's 126.
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0: two children. 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
1: Okay. Can I get an audible? Can I get an Dolphin Center, 1 North Black Canyon? 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It's 1:33 and it's close.
0: 314, John.
1: Okay, thank you.
2: Anyone to follow on this check for 6805 on 19th Avenue?
0: 6, John.
2: Step for it. Okay, do Henry a copy. It's going to be the 647 at 4545 North 67th Ave at the apartment. PD was out earlier. Plans were viewing remotely on the live feed. Subject still near electrical box along 67th Avenue between Campbell and Minnesota. Going to be hidden behind a wall, so not visible from the street. Light complected, but unknown if male or 101. Meaty build, black and white hoodie, blue pants, none of weapons. Light moved along. If no one for contact, it's 131. 921 Zonic.
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8:24 minutes, going to be the trespassing at 5021 West McDowell Road at the Filibertos. For a black male, unknown height, 175 pounds, no shirt, black shirts, no weapons, laying in the drive. Known if medical is needed, you have Martin, the employee, for contact. It's 132.

0: Range Drive is residential, 1801 Willis, Cholla Street, 621B. James Coast, we're holding on Charlie 6, 133.
1: Six, but we'll take that one.
2: Yeah, sorry. Supervisor Martyr.

0: Supervisor Monitor.
1: Supervisor, what was that?
0: It's in the 621 area.
1: Thanks, Wes.
0: Yeah, I think.

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1: 2-2-1-2-2.
0: This is Trespasser 3550 with the Lambert first wash. So the entrance is the ungated car wash on the arson removals. My mail dark hair and our t-shirt box for Snorna Weapons at 136. You know, just hold on.
2: 924.
0: Copy.

0: 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Can you send me incident 4935?
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2: Mercy traffic from 7710 South 49th Avenue, 834B.
1: See ya. 1480 way through all 5 foot, swim belt, no weapons. 23 is not supposed to be there. And there are duties that were living there as well. A complainant is not home, and the stepdad is not 23. I believe the complainant will have someone call back to make contact with PD. Edwards, can you be taking out that? 137, hands up.
0: Lovely.
1: Pretty happy.

0: 731 John. Show support for one to team. The trespasser 1601 just related to the call we're on now, please.
1: Okay.
2: So you can answer 26K and enable it. Add verbal announcing, command, Quran, and then description of subject. No mention of weapons. No one heard 101, so didn't hear anything physical. Not one.

to Transylvania, the Trespassers, 5908 East McDowell Road. Caller saying that there's three subjects still that are 20 feet under the dark area between the buildings and the wall that they won't remove. The still show security guard for contact. It's 140 units hall.

Trinity Unit following on the trespasser 4901 East Miguel. Charlie 47 Victor, 4162 East Whitney Lane. Completely noticed the garage open to the 20 and a small white Porsche sedan that's on and running parked on the side of the house. The neighbors are new, they don't know they're 21 or if they're home. The vehicle's parked the same way that was posted on the neighbor app saying that it was 647 but didn't provide a reason. Contact with John and I copy that back up. It's from 41.

0: 424, John.
1: 424, John.
0: Can you make up a 900 Victor at 32nd Street University at the off-ramp to get 432nd Street? Vehicle facing eastbound in the number 2 lane, the in-drive, single male occupant, he's asleep.
1: Okay, copy. Can you get another unit?
2: 32, John, if there could be another unit 17 to help with things.
1: Just simply looking for a

0: transition to you, copy the Duke.
1: No, I didn't.
0: Okay, copy.
2: C-24, John, what's the
0: subject say? It says the subject is no longer 23.

0: 24 John. We've been trying to knock on the door, and we sat in our car a couple times. He is non-responsive. Can you use a fire stage down the street for us, in case there's a medical emergency?
1: Simple.
2: Copy that. He's not responding at all. Is the door unlocked?
0: 424 John, we've tried the doors, they're all locked.

0: 416. Yeah, we're still not getting any response. We've presented several signals, lights, fires, and everything. Not responding. I don't know if the force is drawn, so we're taking a window. So you can get a new fire department.
1: I copy, fire stage for you.
2: John, come to 23, I'll

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By North Ocean near the Texas Roadhouse. Information at 152. 5 West Greenway Road.

0: see John. 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
1: Okay, we got him out. Still at 4 of the other ones rolling. Check over on him.
0: Copy, I'm rolling in.
1: 42, John. You're going to be good heading southbound on 32nd Street. We're on the south off ramp.
0: Copy, south on ramp.

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3: 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A lot of vision.
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4: 10-5. You just also took off for 1101 from the street.
5: Same 21, John, for the next, please.
4: 10-4.
1: 900 on 27 the northern on code 4.
4: Okay.
6: So we're just closing down the 32nd Street exit for eastbound.
4: 10-4.
2: No known weapon, refusing to leave from inside the store. Complainant wants her removed and ask for contact. It's 0157 hours, but C223 shot attached.
7: That's where the fight originally started, so it's possibly going towards that way. 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
5: 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Did you guys have eyes on
2: He did have eyes on him. He was last seen walking eastbound on Beautiful Lane, then lost visual. He is going to be armed.
5: Eastbound on Beautiful, 449 Avenue.
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2: Description is going to be a black male or a white male with two braids, white shirt, blue shorts, with a 415 William.
5: You said a black male or a white male? A white shirt.
2: He's next.
0: John, 831
2: John, I copy code 41 detained at 4931 West Beautiful Lane. It's 159.
5: Okay, was that your only outstanding?
0: Hey, John, I'm out with him.
2: Hey, John, I copy your outcome.

0: just confirm that was really outstanding. It's beautiful.
1: 10-4. Anchor down 10-4, that's going to be 10-4. We're going to be close for 10-4.

2024, going to be at 5355 Lee High Street, Unit 131, with a Pioneer Federal Agency. Audible coming from the back door. It tripped at 2357. There is a hazard for a gate code. It's attached to the pole. 5214 on the test, it's 0201 hours.

0: 24 minutes into the chapel for 6649 West Thomas Road. Two 17-year-olds came into the store, black female, 5'4", 17 years old, blue shirt, white shorts, no weapons, and a white female, 17 years old, 4'5", thin build, black shirt, jean shorts, no weapons. So they're being followed, claimed to see any vehicle or anyone follow them into the store. You have released the employee for contact at 202.
1: 5'9", black hat, yellow shirt, pink shoes, and a weapon. A friend of the office harassing people earlier was found in an abandoned unit, once removed. Contact Adrian, uniformed and armed security at 203.
2: Good.
1: Greyhound Accord. Ocean Bravo Adam, 1 North Tom, run a light at Quindle. No description of the driver. Nothing northbound information at 203.
3: Copy, next is a 647, 2225 Westwood Drive. Black female, 30s to 40s, 5'4", slim build, short hair, ripped shirt, shorts, no weapons, is knocking at the compliance door. They also tried to approach the complainant's daughter earlier, but they don't know the subject or no contact. It's 204 Manitoba.
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1: 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It occurred next to Yard House, a gray Acura passenger car. 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Medical was declined. Tire for contact. 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
1: This is an audible 11,052 North 24th Avenue. 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It's 208. 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
0: 6 months, thank you.
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1: 10-4. It's going to be at 25,100 North 22nd Lane, Unit 462. Completed our call from 101 stating daughter is a guest at the hotel and has been to 40 by her boyfriend, and now mom cannot get in contact with her. The daughter is Amy, mom is Denise. Claimant when daughter called her, stated she had a black eye, unknown other injuries. The daughter checked into the hotel on Sunday, was supposed to return back to Washington today, but did not show up. Her complainant, the male, extended the stay at the hotel. Mom stated the male has made threats to harm the daughter in the past. Unknown weapons. Tried to 21 mom to get further information, but goes straight to voicemail for a male named Bill. Complainant can give PD access to the room if needed.
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3: 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That's going to be these two 601 Johns, and we're going to be transporting them home.
2: 10-4.

0: 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That's for this domestic 4615 East Rolls Road to 13 feet, 26,000 North.
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0: any unit to follow to the 14 Frank at 4615 East Rural Road?
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0: 10-4.
3: This is 900 Victor. You can let DPS know that we're opening up one lane of traffic.
1: 426. You can learn that info. I'm out with the trooper right now.
3: We're going to open up the right turn lane and just slowly start filtering people through.
1: Okay.

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1: Hey, Promo and John, I copy for the 418 Tom at 5102 West McDowell Road at the Burger King. Maybe a white male, 40s, tall, medium build, red shirt, jeans, backpack, and other weapons. Possibly on 237 David, keeps trying the door, then walks away and comes back. Only the drive-thru's open, USTR, the manager's got contact. It's 215, is there this call?
2: Hey, Lieutenant.
1: Thanks, thank you.

0: Southern 32 Jockey, what's my number, please?
1: 10-46-086. So fun.
2: John,
3: 418 Bravo, 901 South 17th Avenue, Unit 3. Neighbor was yelling outside a complaint in the store. An email, 3 years old, had bill, long black hair, no shirt, black shorts. 119, 3 Unit 4.
4: 515 King.
3: Silver.

0: for any officer that transported a 101 to AZ Heart Hospital around midnight.
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1: 736.
0: We're going to be on 32nd Street in McDowell. I want a white male, black shirt, visor.
1: Oh, boy.
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1: I can see Mary.
0: Editing.
2: Number 82 is calling it in. How's 221 units, follow?
3: We're holding a 647 Victor at 21001 North Tatum Boulevard and a 900 at 2002 West Wahala Lane.

0: Thursday for me.
1: Texas Mary, we're code 4. Can you just let my partner know he has a couple of issues?
0: So, Texas Mary, Adam.
1: Send me the next.
2: Copy, next is a 900 Henry. 9010 North 927 at the QC. There's a 390 black male, late 40s, no shirt, dark jeans. Stumbling around going in and out of the street. He's along 19th Avenue in front of the QT, no weapons, no contact, and a copy of that backup to 23.

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1: Right.
0: 236 2000 Miss Bethany in room number 5. Child is not Victoria and born at 84 and made threats to 1091 George the caller if he leaves the hospital or calls PD. Not currently 23, but mentioned something about 901 Georging his brother yesterday at an orange with 20. That is possibly gang related, and the story was all over the place. Possible CIT situation. Contact with Steven is 224. Anything to follow?

0: 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Anyone to follow for this threat to the most, Bethany?
1: Six, 3 from Lincoln.
0: Copy.

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1: 3918 comm, 2 and 13, South Pole, South News, coming back to 225.

0: finish off with. Yeah, that 10-7, yeah, easy heart. Can you just message that? You're going to want to call.
1: Somewhere.
2: Seven 339,
1: can I take my 647? You got 6-3-34-02-06, Kate, the Circle K, 8 subjects, transient, they're smoking 237, David. Complaint says they're hanging around on the property, it's an ongoing issue, and the car is not able to go inside the store. Complaint does want 21 contact, it's 227 units, well.
2: Nine 14 John.
3: 11 out of the 45th Avenue and 928. Okay. I was standing in some player's carport easy in the bathroom. Dr. Mel, 6 foot, black sweater, dark wrap around his head. Walked across the street. Contact Marcos at 227. You know the following?
2: 7 Little Mary, we can help.
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0: 821 Johnny. 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
1: That works. Thank you. Trevor, can you tell me 647, 201 North River 7 is coming over this road, 230.

Outside the range, unable to describe for exact location. 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

0: 6-1-22. So did the alarm hear only trip once?
1: Yeah, from how the call reads, it says that it just tripped the one time.
0: I copy that too. I think I might have heard it go off again, but the property is completely secured and gated, and there's no signs of any entry.
1: I copy.
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0: 2/28 John, I have your message for the 415 Edward at 17,435 North 7th Street, unit 2091-63. Copy involved, and that's number 3. And you'll take care of it. It's 0245.
1: Mr. Residential 68 on West Pleasant Lane, 8-3-3-B. 8-3-3-John. 8-3-3-John,
2: you're back up to 8-2-45. 8-3-3-John, 8-3-3-John, 8-3-3-John, 8-3-3-John, 8-3-3-John, 8-3-3-John, 8-3-3-John, 8-3-3-John, 8-3-3-John, 8-3-3-John, 8-3-3-John, 8-3-3-John, 8-3-3-John, 8-3-3-John, 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
5: 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I see the TMA attached. 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
0: I'm not sure how to say that name. 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
1: 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I'm good for it.
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0: 513 again, 900 711 West Grand Avenue. Someone has child's father, Raymond, year of 1998, drove off in her red Nissan Kicks. Translated 950351 Charles. Prescribed methadone and convenience concern. Is parked at above 28 per tracking. Contact Stephanie, the mom, at 258. Very eventful. Nice to follow 513 Canvas 900 711 West Grand.
1: Over.
0: Okay, thank you.
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4: 54601 North Central, is there info?
2: I'm 33 Lincoln, I'll follow.
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I just hope he's going to be 21,001 Arcadum at the CBS Desert Rig Mall. A black position with crackling shield and known paper tag. Vehicle's not running from minifield movement inside the vehicle. Windows are tinted. Did not answer with a complaint and knocked on the window. Possibly subject for 47. Bravo. Previously today, the complainant wants the folks to move along. Did advise that security guard went to the vehicle, saw the two males, one with long hair. Second was bald inside the vehicle, known on weapons, possibly impaired and smoking 237 David from Hoyle. They gave a temp tag 916236. Now advising that he wants some 418 Toms. Security will be waiting by the vehicle. His name is Angel. It's 3 o'clock and 14 countertops. Boyfriend Lawrence, 487, black and white male, 6'5", 180, gray hoodie, gray shorts, no weapons, after known subject, Co. He is black male, late 20s, 5'8", skinny, no weapons, pick up at your from the house. This was about 15 ago, Minnesota 647, just kept repeating that she needs to make a report. And nothing physical, contact with Andrea. It's 3 o'clock, units of phone.

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1: Go ahead.
0: 647-1513 West Pearson, Unit 1, Pepper Belt, the complaint I heard, unknown subject. No description of weapons or rocks at a wall, unknown damage. Herman was inside when this happened. Complex was John, it's 302.

0: Everyone.
1: Eight thirty one Lincoln.
0: Yeah, can I see the 647, please?
1: 831 Lincoln. I copy for the 647 at 9648 West Paris Ave, 4600 South. Correct, approximately 10 ago, subject driven dark color Toyota Tacoma, parked next to a bunch of construction material, has been moving it around. Unknown as he's loading it into his vehicle. Only give a verbal warning to leave, but subject didn't respond. Unknown race, light complected male, 5'10", medium build, light colored shirt, dark pants, no weapons. You have Nicholas for 21 contact. It's 305-832 John, I copy your following.
2: Go ahead.
1: Printing the theft, incident 6173, the one on McDowell. Speaking with complaint, he said he can't do an online report. He doesn't have a computer, and he's at work.
2: So their computer's not working, so video's not going to be available either?

0: 82, John.
1: Good.
0: Caller is advising that it's going to be management's computer and he doesn't have access to it. Cameras are up. Are you wanting to send a unit or?
1: Sounds like management should be able to do all my reports then once they have access to that so they can attach the videos to the report.
0: 10-4, I'll let you know.
1: Thank you, I appreciate it.
0: Of course.

0: And we can work for four. Just the contract is coming out of work.
1: Sorry, lost the unit tonight.
0: Core 4 here, it's just a contract just coming out. We'll start early on this work.
1: Hey, 31 Lincoln, I copy your code 4 at 8648 West Tamarisk out. It's 310, it's just contractors working. At 310 hours, I see 30 attached

The 24 Marriott is going to be audible at 2811 West Thomas Road at the Napa Distribution Center. I'm from the Northeast Storm Motion. No one for contact is 311.

0: at 5 again. Set an alarm on Indian School.
1: Number 2417 East Indian School. I'm wondering, Tortoise? This is from the front motion, heads 315 Indian School.
2: I apologize. I'm away from my NBC. What's the description of the man on my call?
1: Give me a black belt, unknown age, 5'9", average build, green shirt, black shorts with black shoes on. He's carrying a gray backpack.
2: Thank you.
3: Okay. Send me low, Mary. Can you send me the 459 out of, please?
1: Yes. Fourth try, gray 26 coupe, BMW i4, registered to a David, 21 is listed. There's an emergency button that was going off in the vehicle. It looks like BMW dispatch Marie was unable to make any contact. Nothing else, it's 317 in the cell.
4: Portable 903, can you show me 10-7 from my 3, please?
1: Yes, I'm going to.

802 Mary, it's going to be the 647 at 1625 West Thomas Road at the apartment. Complaints watching on camera, two white males, 20s, 5'11", thin build, black hoodies, black pants, no known weapons, hanging out by the mail room and by the east vehicle entry. There's Matthew for 21 contact, it's 318.

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1: 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It's 240-2333 East Thomas Road, 721B.
2: Seven two three John,
1: under backup. We're on Charlie 7320.
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0: Stand by.
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1: Six 23 John, kids cut 4, subject in custody.

0: information for you to do 23rd Avenue in Monroe. It's an Inland Ocean broadcast. Fire is 17 for a subject that's overdosing. No other info. 321.
1: John, can you push this call for his report and keep those on it?
0: Yes, that's fine.

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1: 831 John.
0: 831 John, anybody else see that gate at 323?
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0: 8-15, Mary, code 6.
1: 8-15, Mary, go ahead.
0: I'm looking for McDowell's house with Georgia. Name is Charlie Paul, 5423.
1: That's McDowell. What was the other intersection?
0: McDowell and Avenue Boulevard, just south.
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1: 811 Lincoln, I'm actually 23 on that. What's the details?
0: 811 Lincoln's going to be 23. They heard three shots and somebody screaming for help. We'll keep it on 888 at 327.
2: 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John 10-4. 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
1: That's the 8.
2: This is Charlie 8. 9920 West Camelback Road for the 4th of St. George back to Charlie 8. Supervisor to monitor. 10-4, thank you. Do you have following on the 647 4175 North 9th Street?
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0: Engine 32, if you're still on the air, I think that address is in Tempe.
1: That's correct. It's Tempe address.
2: Code 4, do you have
3: it?
2: Copy. 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

0: Efectivamente, muy bien, a ver qué nos pasa.
1: Asked when I was kind of if you see it as an aesthetic male, late 20s, early 30s, ever try it then. Crop top, black pants, with two poles swinging in the air. Not threatening anybody, but he's thrown in front of the Ace Hardware. Contacts with Angel, it's 30, 30 units to follow.
0: Good. 16th Street Southern, Zebra Mary Adam 1 King 1. And it looks like 16th Street is in now.
1: Six of them, I'm gonna keep trying for a backup.
0: Yeah, 10 for backup. It's
2: six, 13, I can make my files attached in a second.
1: Stand for it.

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1: And four, it's going to be 10801 North 15th Lane, Unit 1. 10 ago, there was a male in dark clothing sitting in the parking lot and a... There was a male in dark clothing sitting in the parking lot in the dark. There's also mention of a white Jeep on the passenger side, conflicts with Ernestine. It's 334 unit to follow.
2: Six point two, we can just have him on hold for a second. We just keep him to our call. We'll attach when we finish off.
1: Sanford.
3: Hello, Mary. Can you place on a check welfare? He's Thomas Road on 4th Elm Street.
1: Come for 6:30 Lincoln on your end,
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1: Come for.

0: Forest Drive, despite 7050 North 27th Avenue, 921B. Anyone start for a flight, 7050 North 27th Avenue. Smartphone link in the back of Family and Charlie 9340.
1: Hello, good morning. For the flight, 7050 North 27th Avenue, 921B.
0: 24, John.
1: So far.
2: 10-12 Mary. 10-4. 10-12 Mary, we're going to flag down 4323 North 27th Avenue for security.
1: Copy, don't put you on the curve.
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0: Two twenty, PJ.
1: 220, Sean.
0: Go ahead and start the fire department. This guy, he's experiencing some kind of medical condition. He's not really coherent and answering a lot of our questions.
1: Copy.
0: No, it looks like he's struggling a little bit. Probably might be from the drugs. Who knows?
1: Copy.

0: 6:15 later, so not 6:40.
1: Copy 1635, just Camelback at the McDonald's. Two transients, white males, 45 to 50 years old, 5'4" to 5'6", 220, a black pants, no weapon. One is wearing a maroon shirt, sitting at the door. The other one's wearing a white shirt near the sidewalk. They want them to be long known for contact at 345.

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0: 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It's going to be on Charlie 6, 3469, you're clear.
1: Anyone want to make the backup on this flight? Manager, you go to West Coast, sir.
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1: 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Flight 3202 is Coulter Street, 5200 North, 813B.
0: 613 Lincoln.

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0: Suburbia 418 Tom 305 North First Avenue. A black female, 40, sunbelt, gray shirt and black pants, green shoes and none on the left end, who's in front of the main door, please no leave. Contact's gonna be security at 348, is there a unit to follow?
2: Is there 1050 of the block?
1: Hello, Mary.
3: Software.
1: This is John Lager.
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0: 17 North 2nd Street at Lucky's. Coming from entry exit. Room 2. It's 348. Is there a unit 12?

Terminal one try, copy from the 962. Any of 417, just see if it's a black or maverick versus a small or box truck. I guess they're putting out cones for construction. One of them is requesting fire, so they're 17 as well, it's 250.

0: 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It's a 459 Tom 1211 East Apache Street, 1800 South 516 B.
1: 513 John Fire.
0: 513 John, back up over on Charlie 5, 350.
2: 515, confirm.
3: 74 Charlie 5.
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2: What you on, Mary Coast 1?
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0: 931 Lincoln.
1: Yeah.
0: It's a domestic call from 315 Mercedes East Drive, number 150. It's 911 call. They are Sarah, number with the boyfriend, Robert, 15-11, 380 McStrays, 6 foot medium to large build, navy t-shirt, jeans, talking on his head. They have some pocket knife in her purse at 354. You know to follow.
2: 31 Mary, we'll just take it.
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0: Columbia 647 at 48th Street and Baroness 647, 1638 West Walden, and a truck welfare, 9115 East Buckeye.
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0: 732 John, you can sound that 647. I copy answer.
1: So 647, correction, 1630 West Bolden, copy and post 402, 30 units followed.
2: 733 Lincoln, all of us in 2 seconds.
1: 10-4.
2: No entry.
1: Go ahead.
2: Well, my occupants can be transferred by rescue lane 18 to Baptist precautionary.
0: Spider dollar comment.
1: Come first.

0: 726 lane at the 647 48th Street in Van Buren at the Phoenix parking. Blaine thinks that it's weird that the lights are off, that there's a pickup driving slowly. The complaint seemed to be rambling about parked vehicles with dents. There's no contact. It's 403. Is there a unit to follow?
1: 7.2, 10.4.

0: 421 Mary, can we roll a 5 to our call? We got a male here who seems to have slipped and hit a head.
1: Super.
0: Okay. 421 Mary, for info, we're in the back unit of this address.
1: Super. Okay.

834 Mary, sorry, I was muted. It's going to be the Audible at 7205 South 51st Ave at the Sign-In Med, Unit 104. Going to be coming from the back door. No one for contact. It's 407 hours.

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0: Yeah, do you have any call history for this number? We don't think there's going to be a 153 in this building.
1: Okay.

0: other cultures are in different metrics.
1: You said you have different address for the telephone number?
0: I have a couple calls from 19,000 7th Street and 2800 West Burnett Bridge.
1: Go around here and see if we can find anything. Thank you.
0: Okay.

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1: John, it's the check welfare, 2115 East Buckeye, the Greyhound bus station. The Creek Tenago, 16th Street in Buckeye, complains ex-boyfriend forced his 22-year-old son into a white SUV. Complaining saw the son getting 261. He was walking southbound at 16th Street in Buckeye. Complaining didn't want to stay on the line. Advised that they were behind her but couldn't see them. Possible CIT situation. The contact's going to be a 101. It's 411 at their unit 12.
2: 75 Ocean.
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3: 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We're going to check the Econoline.

Information for units in the area of 4235, my biggest job. I'm in a 2 shot, also hurt screaming. Didn't know it's 20. Hopefully, we're going to send this over to try it out.

0: Trev, 415 George, 4235 North 35th Avenue, 911B. Trevor, 415 George, 4235 North 35th Avenue, 911B. Trevor, Charlie 9, 415, 8, you're clear.
1: Sean, are you re-entering for the local?
2: I'm 13,
1: right,
2: yes.
1: Have you seen anything?
3: Not even John Hunter.
1: Super.
4: Six 23, John.
1: Going to be trespasser 8233 North 7th Street at the QT. Complaining of the known male property, saying that he was mugged on. What happened? No injuries noticed. Nobody following him. It's a 10 white male, 50, short, thin, no shirt, with tidy whities. No weapons. Currently in the parking lot. Vendor came in for the complaint. He was in between the neighborhood, across the street, and the store. And they just called back saying that he's still 23 and now yelling at customers. Contact with Tiffany, 416 municipal.
5: 622 in Kansas.
1: Half court.
6: I call out at 47 at that same location.
1: Okay, I'm going to check with you. I'm 262 on 9000 Florida, not 27000.

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3: What are you doing?
2: Copy. Beat 14-JOHN for traffic. Well, at 4018 North 67th Ave, it's a professional education. There's going to be multiple trips from zone 10 and 12. No further information. No one for contact. It's 419. Clear you to follow. Okay. Clear unit is back of 814-JOHN for an audible 4018 North 67th Ave.
4: 8-11-JOHN, I can do it.
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0: 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Is there any other units able to assist? 35. Probably involves weapons and armed robbery. It's actually being worked on Charlie 2, 426.
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1: Information for units in the area of 6649 West Thomas Road at the UK. 487 broadcast of a food run on the go, white male, blonde hair, beard, blue baseball hat, green shirt, jeans, gun and weapons. Left eastbound on Thomas on foot. Information only, it's 430.

0: Information for units in the area of 2920 and North 35th Avenue is okay. 47 broadcast, just occurred, a Hispanic male, 30s, medium, long hair, gray shirt, no further description. Took several items. Information only, it's 432.
1: Pass on it.
0: Super.
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0: Super. 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
2: 824 Mary.
0: Send me a check well for it. 2120 North 35th Avenue, the Circle K. That's a very bad connection with complainant and hard to understand. Gave 20 business day only. Said send a unit since we had a 20 and disconnected. No answer on contact, nothing, 637 heard in the background. You have a mail for contact, it's 433. 825 Mary, copy your following.
3: In contact, that's 433. Same as well. 611 B.
2: That's a long return.
3: This is Roman Lake Mountain and a backup. It's over on Charlie 6, 433.
4: Traffic is a flight off 4737 East Broadway Road for the Dummy.
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0: 623, John.
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0: Yeah, could you run 8-8 Henry 3 Adam 8 Paul Young and tell me the RO?
1: 10-4.

0: So I didn't get any return of Henry 3, Adam 8, Ocean Young, but I ran it as a 0. And it comes back not associated on a Ram 1500. I'm going to run the bin.
1: Sorry, it's Henry 3, Adam 8, Paul Young.
0: 10-4.

0: negative on a KSLRO's Michael Goldsberry. Thank you.
1: Okay. 931, right? Go ahead.
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0: reference is 962.7 at a baseline order. If we could get one or two more units for some 508, whatever we're in Charlie 4, it's what we do.
1: Any units for the 962 sometime in the baseline?

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1: 726
0: Lincoln. 726 Lincoln, and the back of our turn is 7442.
2: 7422,
3: John. 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
3: 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At the QC, contact Michelle. 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Current hour close, a fixed point, now 42 years old. Private medium building, pink top, tattoo, and several small handgun. Current at 2641 West, Silver Drive. At 443. You are to follow.
4: 9 for
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1: 831 Sean. Are you still 17 to 300?
0: I'm at 300.
1: 831 Lincoln is also 300.

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1: 5.
0: Let me check welfare 7568 West Elm Street. The 20 is going to be per MVD. It's going to be from an AZ ISIS caller, Alexis, born in 99. 21 is listening the call. Has an order of protection against boyfriend of an unknown name. Said he's 23. And there's going to be no... There's going to be no order of protection when running, Alexis. You have Aaron from AZ Crisis for contact. It's 447. 30 units follow.
2: Hey, 11 Lincoln.
0: 10-4, thank you.

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1: Yeah, 601 and 15,810 South 42nd Street. Patient passing before midnight, and he left out the window. James William, white male, 66 years old, beard, long gray hair, 567 pounds. Last seen wearing a white shirt. He did have a stroke, and he's schizophrenic, 447 Green Falls.
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0: 那是哪一天？那一那一团军事百万登陆啊，比赛的情况。
1: 10 4
0: Yeah, X-ray 923, we're code 4.
1: 10 4, thank you.

0: 513, John, for traffic. The 418 Tom, 1533 Adams Street, the apartment complex. And there's two males for the description. They're currently hanging out with another male in a red pickup. I'm open. Blank wants to move along. Contact is David. It's 450. Is there a unit to follow?
1: 530, thank you.
0: 10-4, thank you.

0: Francis 44 Louis Xavier Tree Coupe. Francis 44 Louis Xavier Tree 7, we can meet us on Charlie 7, we have one running.
1: I'm 15 James.
2: Charlie 7.

Reference in the 417 George 4403 East Van Buren. If we can get some more units for Charlie 7, they have one running. Again, Charlie 7, 453.

0: 42, John on Ensign.
1: 42 down.
0: Charlie 4 is a bit tied up. Right now we have a hard closure. We'll just work this off having deck. We're just waiting for a medical update.
1: Let's see it now.

0: Lincoln.
1: It's coming 23, but do I see the other 43 units don't mind coming down this way and help circulating it? It's puzzling that they let a stroke patient wander off for 5 hours before they decided to call us.
0: Anyone else that built 15810 North or South 42nd Street to help circulate?
2: Was everything gone? No way.
0: Okay.

0: 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Can you push our call through to Premier One, please?
1: Sure, 923, copy.

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1: Denver. 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That's 457, you need to follow in.
2: Number three for the subject he's calling about.
1: Okay.

0: 42견 인사.
1: 42견.
0: Officer 1062, the driver of vehicle 2 is requesting to be evaluated by fire. Could they just respond to this okay here on the northwest corner of 7th baseline?
1: 10th

0: Stormboard Lincoln. Construction license. Just for info, our driver who got transported to Sam, he is alert and talking. 22 John.
1: 42 John, I copy that. John, 414 Lincoln, I'm glad that he's up and talking. Can we just verify the extent of his injuries? Does it sound life-threatening?
2: We have 962 on 32nd Street, Indian School.
1: 7-0 Charlie, I'll take it.
2: 10-4, it's the Eisencraft indicator, nothing further. 5-0-8.

0: Perfect, Lincoln. They're saying it's going to be non-life threatening.
1: 42 John, I copy that. We're going to take some good photos, get the test started, and then we can release the hard closure.
2: Four thirty-four Lincoln. All right, William did end up suffering a stroke, so he's going to be slightly handicapped on his left side, but he can still walk okay. Due to a speech impediment, he cannot communicate basically his kind of grunts. He's not permitted to leave the facility at all, so they really don't have any known destination that he would tend to want to go to. He is on medication for quite a few things, so if he's outside for more than 24 hours, he's going to be in rough shape. He was last seen in between the hours of 1:30 a.m. and 3:45 a.m. Ended up leaving. He didn't have the white shirt. He had pajama bottoms, but those were left inside the room. Unknown if he has shoes on as well, so it's going to be a white shirt and an adult diaper.
0: And did you say no shoes?
2: Unknown on the shoes. And can we go ahead and check and see if the unit is monitoring, if they don't mind flying over?
0: Okay. It is out for 5810 North, or South 42nd Street. The subject, I believe, paralyzed on the left side due to a stroke, cannot communicate, not permitted to leave. He is on medication and lasting between 1:30 and 3:45, wearing a white shirt and adult diaper, unknown on the shoes.
2: The photo I have of him, they said was current. He has long gray hair and a long gray beard.
0: Long gray hair and a long gray beard.
3: 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There's loud construction, 511.

0: 4:20:15, you 21 minute. You guys let fly over this way.
1: I know, man.
2: Okay.
3: Tom 310, code 6.
4: Is that Tom 310?
3: Yes, ma'am. I'll be I-17 southbound at the Deer Valley exit with Robert Edward Adam 6, David David Adam. Can you push that through as a citation, please?
4: 10-4.

0: Do you rally at him for?
1: Definitely. Loud on the 601-15-810 Southwest 2nd Street. Pacific born in 59. He left between 1:30 and 3:30 this morning. From stroke. And then other medical issues. They're asking if you could possibly check the area.
0: Yeah, we're going to be down for several hours, not due up until about 8:30.
1: What's the Lincoln copy?
2: Where's the John copy?
0: Do any changes? We'll be on hotline.

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3: Walter, 4108 North 79th Avenue. 28 to 29 years old, 5'8", 175 pounds, black shirt, dark short. Some more info on the call. There's no one for contact. It's 518. Is there a unit to follow? Copy, 14 Jones.

0: 434 Lincoln for additional.
1: 434 Lincoln.
0: He is wearing a safeguard bracelet. The way that it was described to me is kind of like a anti-theft detector. So if he crosses any doorways, it will sound off. So if he does end up even returning back to the facility, or the alarms will activate and let us know. That is how they know that he came out through the window, is because it did not activate. There's no sensors over the windows over here.
1: 10-4. I did advise Chandler. Is there any other jurisdiction you want me to have?
0: I don't know. I mean, it's probably about an hour and a half. I would imagine if Engine 43 had any dealings with them, we would have known about that. If we just want to make any heads up for any of the hospitals in the area, I guess.
1: 10-4.
0: Through to St. Luke's and County, I think, would be the three closest. If somebody was transported, he'd go there.
1: Okay, I just came on at 5. Do you know if the previous dispatcher checked with fire?
0: I don't believe so, no.
1: Okay, I'll give him a call.
0: And the call note would be for a nonverbal male, white, with a long gray beard, wearing a white shirt and a diaper.

0: 459-23. And a domestic assault 19-859-23.
1: Can you open up a eastbound traffic there on Bayfront?
2: Copy, open up eastbound traffic.
1: We got 15th Ave heading eastbound.
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0: 454 Lincoln. Keep everybody on this, but please send it over to Premier One so that way I can start the 611 report. Get them into the system.
1: Okay.
2: Just don't capture anything. Subject was over by the stuff for a while, though. Did you capture him throwing anything or anything with the gun?
3: Copy cameras, don't capture anything since last night of those stuff.
4: 26 Lincoln, is this car in frame on the north side cameras?
5: Copy, we're on standby for your backup. 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
6: Can you push this call through as a report, please?
3: 10-4, and the info's code 4.
6: Sorry, what was the last part?
3: The info, I just got a hit for you.
6: Yep, code 4. There.
3: You're good, thanks.
4: Is this car in frame on those cameras you're watching? He retrieved the firearm from his car while they were interacting.
2: 720 gone. The car's in frame the whole time. I can't see anything.

0: Stapleton, John, show me 1 to 10. 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
1: Orange Dean, 4108, North 79th Avenue, 525.

0: A 101 driver of the other vehicle wants to be transported by fire for precautionary. The arrest 57, over to Good Sam.
1: 42, copy that.

0: Protect Your West 100.
1: Well, 3-4 Lincoln. Right, we got about a half dozen staff members that are going to be in their vehicles, and they're also going to start searching the neighborhoods. If some of our audience want to try and check the areas, like gas stations, McDonald's, anywhere that he may want to try and get water, because given his health conditions and stuff like that, he's probably starting to get dehydrated.
0: Other than that, those in staff searching other vehicles, the neighborhood, if you just want to check the gas stations, McDonald's, if he wants to get water for his medical condition.
2: 31 John, I have already checked the GT over here at 40 Street and 202. It was number 3. I'm still walking around circulating the general area because there's some nice hiding spots for him, possibly.
0: GT 40 Street and 202. Still checking the area.
1: And just for any years, no, he has not ever been out before, so this is going to be a whole new world for him.
3: And for John, he is nonverbal and known to be aggressive.
0: Copy, nonverbal, known to be aggressive.

0: emergency traffic for 417 King. That was Quilter Street, 911 beat. Set up for the 17 King, 2535 West Coolidge Street, 911 beat. For unit to go, there's a woman threatening white phone with a machete. Switch over to Charlie 9. Which was a truck?
1: Mary.
0: Copy the first murder.
1: 91 John.
0: Copy.
2: Okay. 3700 North 17th Street, with two.
0: This one. It's a 101 driver who caught complaining off yelling at her and gave her an obscene gesture. Speed up continue to find information at 536.
3: Bring Camelback.
0: That's 3131 West Northern, 921 B's. Send out assault at GCL to rally.
4: Captain, call Lincoln's.
5: Kind of a long shot, but this might actually work. Today is trash day for this neighborhood over here. Is it possible for us to get in contact with, I don't know who handles the, you know, waste department or streets or whoever handles the garbage and, send a message to, or at least notify the garbage men that are going to be in this area to keep an eye out for them. They should be starting their trash pickup pretty soon. So if they're going through the entire neighborhood, they're going to be able to cover quite a bit of ground and be pretty thorough.
4: 10-4. I'll see if I can find a 21 for them and let them know.

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1: I'm ready for item 10-4-1502, listening full circle caser. 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

0: Tom 523. Can you run the plane and give me the information, please?
1: Go ahead.
0: Arizona, Henry William Adam, 8 George X-ray. 613, John.
1: 613, John, and your backup switch over to Charlie 6 at 538.
0: Okay.
1: So far.
2: 6 John, I'm already over.
1: Copy.

0: 7:30 Padrón. Repeat 151 West, subject must be advised of my next unit.
1: Verna, the unit for 3700 North 17th Street.
0: Seven thirty, Adam. I'll be out with him now.
1: Okay.

0: 735 Adam, code 41 in custody.
1: Emergency traffic can hit domestic 1225 South 13th Avenue 514 B. What is the answer to both my domestic boyfriend and complaint? Vehicle will be on Charlie 5 at 543.
2: I copy, yes, for 1225 South 13th Avenue.
0: 5 12
2: Yes, of course.
3: 3 1 John 1.

0: 42-7, just verifying transit, is okay to, there's no longer a hard closure there, 10-4.
1: John. Is that for 42, John?
0: Yeah, transit's calling, asking if there's still hard closure.
2: 42, John. We just have, east traffic going. Westbound is still closed. We're just waiting on those.

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0: Hey, can you see if there's anyone at 500 Sacred that can switch over Bravo 15 for me, please?
1: Anyone at 500 station that switch to Bravo 15?
2: Arson Northern, I copy you, sir. It nullifies. It's 547.
1: Bravo 15.
3: 61 down, I can switch.
1: Come 390, copy.

0: 713 Mary.
1: 713 Mary.
0: Yeah, can you go far out here? The guy just bashed his head into the window of the Tahoe.
1: 10-4, you're still at the scene.
2: Anybody on the line? The offices are not open.
3: Copy. I know it was going to be a long shot, but that's a good try.
2: Stepper. 648 at Trey on your phone.
1: I'm 517.
0: Six, 13, John.
1: Go ahead.
0: Hey, can you have my partner switch to 8-10?
1: 613, Lincoln.

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0: William Rapid Sighting.
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2: This is the United 4 Tom Mechanistas, reference to domestic law call. 425 South 13th Avenue, over on 25 Alpha 51.
0: 35 Lincoln, I believe he asked what the gentleman's name was, and he is correct. It's William Rapisati.
1: 35 David, copy.
3: Sorry about that. My car radio is messing up, but I'll be 17, but supposed to queue with William Rapisati from 50th Street and Channel Boulevard.
1: Copy.
4: Alright, copy. Thank you.
1: 435 David, do you need fire for him?
3: No, he looks okay. He's got in the car fine.
1: Okay.
3: They want to meet you at Post Acute to check him out if they can.
5: 434, okay. This is a fire commander. This is precautionary.
1: Okay.
5: Right, it was 15 Street and Chandler. Is that you located at?
1: I believe he said 5850 Street.
3: 435, David. I'm almost at Post Acute.
1: Copy.
6: So 63 here. We can go ahead and open up southbound Cave Creek and keep northbound closed until cleaning gets done.
7: Okay, 15 Street and Cave Creek, you guys can open up southbound Cave Creek and keep northbound until clean scene.

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1: Frontal 3964 Tom for 1225 South 13th Avenue.
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2: Four four two Lincoln, headed back that way.
0: 61 X-ray, 442 Lincoln, headed back that way.
3: Copy. Would she be able to see us at 615 West Broadway?
0: Four four two Lincoln. 17.
3: Awesome. Thank you so much.

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1: 22 Bravo for next.
2: Bravo 3549 West Thomas for a commercial berg. Rear door is 555 Sarah Mistella.
0: Carrying brown bag, threatening to have subject come over and pop tires. 555, one more unit.
3: 736 Adams. 10-4.
0: 131
3: Adams, Russell. Go ahead. Can we confirm that? I'll hit that way, but can we confirm that 20 is a conference?
0: Okay.
2: Adam, 10-4.
4: Nice, Adam. Thank you.

0: 6/27.
1: Go ahead.
0: Yeah, I don't know if there was a third shifter at 9th Street in Cave Creek, but now we have vehicles going north from there. So if we can have that person go back and see if another second or another first shift can take that spot.
1: Looks like 61 Edwards going over to 9th Street. Is there anyone at 9th Street in Cave Creek right now? Come for things. Success for going on a bowl at 3747 East 7, 1091 at First Avenue in Washington.

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0: Make sure it's determined.
1: Make sure it's determined.
0: Straight, district attorney.
1: Go ahead.
0: Can you send me that 1091 at First Avenue in Washington on 23?
1: 10-4, it's me, city bus. We broke down in a turn at 201 hours.
0: Go ahead.
2: 7250. I'm getting sign on, but I'll start it.
0: Okay. Emergency traffic, Sumi, 415 Bravo, 6833 South 7th Avenue, 414 East. 602. 414 Lincoln. I got you, you were 10 on Charlie 4 at 602.
1: Anyone else sorry, they can make up this criminal damage on a car 6330 South 7th Avenue.
0: Copy.
1: Yeah.

0: It's going to be a 261 at your beats. There's supposed to be handgun and large dogs. The rest is on your call, 603 and 62 out of my forwarded to you.
1: I copy. Thank you.

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0: 045 North 7th Street to Medical Plaza. Black male, unknown weapons, and black female, no unknown weapons, living on the west side of the property in the parking lot. And I'll move along. You got Peggy for 21 contact at 606. Is that Mecca?
1: Over to Charlie 6, 600 traffic, other frequencies cleared at 606. 600, I'm a second one. It's going to be a 417 George at 115 East Dunlop Avenue, 624B. Going to set up is 417 George at 115 East Dunlop Avenue, 624B.
0: 624, from DHV.
1: 624, Edward, and anybody else, switch over to Charlie 6, my call for the air unit at 0606.
2: 62 out on the monitor, that's
3: 60 traffic. Was there anybody to break away for the family pay? 2416 Hunts Coolidge, 4609.
2: Hunts Coolidge, 4609.
3: Anyone to break away for the family pay? 2416 Hunts Coolidge, 4609, 6 2 weeks.
0: Any vehicle for the audible, 606 West, Swiss Brinkley.
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0: 2 and 6, I have one for each, starting off at the 239 at 2015 West Cactus Road, 621B.
1: Looking for Avenue in Mojave. 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
1: 23F.
2: Okay, we're not sending on
1: the advice.
0: I'm just going to go switch over to Charlie 2 at 611.
3: I'm monitoring.
0: 62 Adam, 10-4. I see traffic for a 15 Bravo attempt at 8929 North Central Avenue, 624 Reed.
3: Charlie 2, they're back up for the flight. I'll call 2743 East Sierra Buena.
0: Charlie 6 at 6-4.
3: Charlie 6, they're back up for the flight. I'll call 2743 East Sierra Buena. You're back up for this flight. I'll call 2743 East Sierra Buena Line.
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5: 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I'll follow there. He can 22.
3: Where's John Mark? 10-4.

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0: 47-34-41 receiving email. My female calls skinny black shirt and a white male blue shirt, khaki shorts. I took candy and chips and left towards the tire shop there on the side of the building eating what they stole. Contact Ed as a clerk at 613 units full. 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
2: 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Everyone that works.
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1: 10-4. 637 1220 West Amelia, subject hanging out in the front yard of their house, yelling, seems angry, agitated. No one else around them, Hispanic, 30 to 40, white shirt, black pants, and a black hat. 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

0: Trespasser 638 Madrid, UK. 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
1: At 240, 2406 McDowell, 721B. No response to the vehicle. We're going to find Charlie 76, 215, get clear. Mercedes McDowell. 736 Adam from the waist.
2: Copy from the waist, Charlie 7, is there a backup? I need backup for 24. Charlie 7.
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0: 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Reference for call, our subject got transported to Chandler Regional by Rescue 43 for cautionary.
1: Okay.
2: Rescue traffic is 4 and 23 for some sort of criminal damage, 29 and West Selma, 411B. And West side of criminal damage, 2929 West Fillmore, 411B. With no response on the unit to go, switch over to Charlie 4, hold your traffic, 2nd for the 651 Adam, 16th Street and Baseline, 425B.
1: 425B.
2: 425B, and then back up, switch over to Charlie 4 at 624.
3: Back up for 16th Street and Baseline.
1: Switching.
3: 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Clear, copy is 42999 West Fillmore. Copy is traffic 2929 West Fillmore.
1: 4 minutes on.
3: So here.
1: 414 John.
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1: 414 John, can you put me on a traffic for loading up?
3: 10-4, is there a unit to go in 2929 last month?
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2: Unclipped shirt, black shorts. His short white hair is a black bike with an eagle on it. And then on weapons, but it's an ongoing issue. Critical complaint at Chase will take contact at 626. Do you just follow? Anyone?
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0: Is there anyone to follow on extra 823 in the 240 call 223 North 7th Avenue? Anybody to call in on this hot call?
1: That's 820, I'll follow.
0: Thanks. Charlie Price.
2: We're 35 David. The minute for 59 Adam has been holding on the flower alibi.
0: It's over at 3747 East Southern. On his main office details, back door, 29, a copy of your advice.
3: Send the call
0: ID, please. 28,
1: go for info.
0: Thanks. 14
1: out.
0: Number.

0: 221 Bravo.
1: Excuse me, Bravo.
0: We have a 647 Victory, 10413 North 19th Avenue at the Deli. It's a white SUV with a rear image occupied by a white male. I'm afraid the description line in the back of the vehicle. Calling by an employee at 630 as well.
2: Hey, 24 Adam, I'm 23 on my 961. Can you contact DPS and see where the accident is at? So far, 7-3.
3: Okay. On our 24th Street, unit 203, building 3 in George. Going to hear one yelling at a male yelling at her. They can't see them for any kind of a description on mental weapons. But the complainant knows that they have two dogs. Looking for nobody for contact, 631, unit 4.
4: Store, 601
0: Utah. 515
4: Newton.
0: Pepper. 523 Street, Watkins, Arizona 8, Edward Adam, 296. Push that through the ticket for me, please.
4: Pepper.
0: 511 06.
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5: 3316 East Baseline, Tom 4 Adam, 6 John Victor. You can make it a T for me. I don't know if it shows me signed on. I was having internet issues.
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1: All right. 929, I've seen the 418, Tom.
0: We have firewall to SCS for a mail to one from the and potential some other issues.
1: Yep.
2: In the parking lot for the store, they desire prosecution. Contact Ricky at the manager, 633 unit 12. 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

0: First, if you did it, I can't, you'd sign on. Can you sign again?
1: Five six David. I'm sure you signed on. Go ahead. Number of your phone. 16 David. 16 David. Go ahead. It's 5977 and car is 611549.
0: Okay. 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
1: Okay.
2: People seems to be on security for the name, but it's not aggressive. 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
3: 825
4: out. 10-4. Right, X-ray, can you send dispo for our 511 Bickford at P1 and keep us on it?
1: As a T or an R?
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1: Okay.

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1: 2894-1807, street at Circle K, Hispanic, Native male, late 20s, Thinville, black shirt, gray shorts, hanging out in the parking lot, yelling at customers, threatening to 240 the complainant, who wants contact, is the one before at 657.
2: I'm going to be at 17 West Baseline, Garner City.
3: 637.
2: 637 units following for 17 West Baseline.
0: 423 David.
2: 10-4-6-43 X-ray, where's your traffic?
1: What do you want? 10-4-6-37.

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1: Hey, Lynn Ralph, I need a Corey from Ralph.
2: 10-4-6-30. Settle for this 245 at 80 for North 27th Avenue, 920 feet. When there's a unit to go, there was a Hispanic male, 6 foot, with a pretty short black hair, pink shirt, light color pants, pointed a gun at the security. It was in a white BMW. Gave it a license plate of Edward George Adam 282, but that comes back to the truck. I think you need to switch over to Charlie 9 if you're cleared at
3: 6:39.
2: 2004 North 27th Avenue.
3: No,
2: you're out with what?
4: I'm sorry, possible. 24th place in McDowell. He's headed kind of back to the circle, okay?
2: I'm 10-4. I'm 36. I'm happy.
5: I'm wrapping up my call. I can start in a minute.
2: Happy, thank you. Is your first runner?
6: Hey, sir. I'm the second runner.
2: Happy.
0: Can I give him a call?
5: They got it, thanks.
6: So, 21 David, I'm attached.
5: Yeah, thank you.

0: Transportation to copy on trespasser. P of 8714, East Van Buren, Hispanic female, early 43 and built green shirt, blue jeans, a pink bag. The bike at 641. CH Mullen.
1: CH Mullen, 731 David. 36 Adam, copy where I was at.
2: All right.
3: 36 Adam, do you have a thing?
0: Yeah. 10 plus 61 is right now.

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1: Copy. Our complainant is requesting fire to check her out for an anxiety attack. Can you let fire know when they come in? We're going to be in one of the back houses of 2929.

0: 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It's Andres for contact at 645.
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3: 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What is 7th Street and Broadway just south? Arizona, Adam, Edward, Adam, 8, Lincoln, 4. Push out of the ticket, please.
2: Copy.
4: 47 East Hill Road. I'm already arrived, so just calling. Call it, there's a 1 content. I'll just call.
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0: Roger, see traffic clear on following 3D7 at 4249 West Thunder Avenue, 914B. Thank you, Shutter, for this following 4D7 at 4249 West Thunder Avenue, 914B.
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4: 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The biker didn't appear injured, ignored the complainant when they tried to ask if they were okay. 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
1: Alpha 11. 38,
0: please, south of baseline. Bravo 0, Adam, and Victor 1. If you can make it a ticket for me.

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1: That's 820.
0: Can you send another 14 Tom on 2nd Ave?
1: VS coming North 2nd Avenue to open moving on someone in the alley garage area. About 10 homeless stuck in the garage refused to move so the complainant could exit the vacant property with them at 652. Our units following.
0: Sure, that's a regular follow-up.
1: Copy.

0: Sacramento's unit 1291, holding on 3201 West Angeles Drive.
1: Productions, it's going to be, which cell is coming from, is it 653 and 12? Sir, back at 440-25 West Buckeye. Okay. I'll let you do this, Jim, back up.

0: What's my name, Davis?
1: 7-4. You send me a message, please.
0: Okay.
2: Do you want to play Tom Expression, please?
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0: Okay.

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1: He got a backup.
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1: I'm for 2nd Street, Roosevelt to South. I found a Accord versus a semi-truck with trailer. The DPS had stopped by with it for a moment. They moved to the Mordeno apartment complex. I don't know if DPS was standing by or not at 7 o'clock.

0: Vale, asesinado.
1: Asesinado.
0: Yeah, you can just leave me on this call, but we will fire. Unrelated, the gentleman fell off his bike and needs to get checked out. He's having severe side pain.
1: At the 720?
0: Yep.
1: Okay. Ocean 3319 West Sweetwater. Case members in the call attempting to serve in the cold band in. Born in 1989, white female. 5'4", 130 pounds, brown hair, plus bleeding 18. In probation, no weapons. It's going to be 7-0.
0: Go ahead and send this over.
1: Okay. Purple, striped, Nike shirt, brown pants, no weapons, has been aggressive in the past, once removed, contact Jose, the manager at 701.
2: Yeah, 28326 West Papago, company vehicle, a 2026 box truck, the AAA was taken. It's followed for 2326 West Papago Street.
3: Hey, it's Richard Burrow. Can you send me a message, please?
1: Correct.
4: About 515. How was that, though? What was the vehicle description?
2: It's a 2026 box truck with AAA on it. Complainant's in a red vehicle.

0: 早进来那几个字。
1: 26th
0: Street and Denver Boulevard in Arizona, Victor 2, Adam, 14 David. Please push through for the ticket, please.
1: Copy.
2: All through, Premier 1.
1: Road 6,
0: maybe. You can send your next.
1: So far, 18 Ocean, 1920, West Earl, 3100 North, Pence, there's such from the call, and then the carrier, phone, a gun, and a knife, 705, 1 minute.
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2: 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Charles Ocean Sam, Mary Ocean King Tom. 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
2: Stand by, I don't know if you still want to make a report, so you can just talk about it on the phone.
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0: portable centers, and 3 on 4 acres on my house, and so forth.
1: That was for
0: 42, Tom.
1: About 515.
0: 515. Yeah, it sounded like it was a legitimate stolen vehicle, and they just want to make a report. But their address for the warehouse is at 5546 West Roosevelt. So I don't know if we'll send it over 800 or if that 41 unit wants to go there.
1: If it was taken from there, I can send it to 800 for 12 Adam Copy.
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1: I'll check the address and I'll check you guys off it and send it to 800.

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2: Okay.

information for the best from the Circle K, 4305 South 19th Avenue. Period run less than 5 ago. Hispanic male, 25, 5, 5, 10 bills, red shirt, gray shorts, the black backpack, took a case of beer, left on foot southbound. Ongoing issue with the same subject at 7-11.

0: streets in the area of Loop 41 27th Avenue. David Mary Adam, 19 Zebra, white older Honda Odyssey, driver eyes closed when passing it. For the frame of late braking, second exiting the freeway under direction, estimation 7th.
1: Zebra. 6:37, number 44 North 32nd Street, the Plaza, seen a subject on video break into the dealership earlier this morning. Appears to be standing nearby that little Jack in the Box in Hispanic male 40s. White paint up 10 pets, pulling a shopping cart. Looks like he took power washer and some tools for batteries. He'll take contact in the black blazer at 7:12. We'll rain it.
2: 712, it was 7459, please.
1: I'm sorry, it's 4420 North Arcadia Lane. Residential for the pool bath door, made contact. They have an invalid passcode. Not sure who the attempt is there. It's 713.

K22 Bravo, I copy for 47 Victor 5546 Roosevelt. It's for a 2026 box truck from AAA. It's 713.

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Count 14 and truck plates would be Georgetown Adam 2 Young. 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

0: 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On the street in Segura Beyond Charlie at 8.
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0: First call, 361, 7750 West and Cannon.

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1: Emergency traffic at 927, 8028 South Central Avenue for 24B. Okay, want to start up for this unknown trouble, 8028 South Central Avenue for 24B.
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5: If you can be 23 ITR. Pepper.
1: King's Indian School, coming to commercial. For the front zone, front motion, set of 22, can you tell us? And the phone for the audible, 2417 East Indian School. Ten four, 7-8, Adam, on your head. Copy.
0: Tom 29, Cruising Hurricane.
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0: Mr. Council, it's going to be the month of 36 at 5 West Desk, up 415 Mead. Anyone sign up for the bus for 3265 West Jessica, with the 800 South 413B?
1: 413B.
0: 15 David and Backup's Church to Charlie 4 at 75B, you're clear.
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0: 19th Avenue, Broadway, Arizona. Bravo, William, Robert, 1692.
1: Jennifer.
0: And can you push that through the ticket, please?
1: Jennifer.
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5: Con 292.
2: 26th Street in Chandler, Arizona, Bravo, India, George, Frank, Edward, Edward. Please push it through for a ticket, please. And I believe Tom 14 wanted the same thing for his traffic stop as well.
5: Tom 14.

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1: For Cantone, 810 East Garfield Street, possible safety situation. Picking up Anthony Beach, mixed race, Hispanic and white male, 5'8", 150 pounds. Injured himself, take 1201 South 7th Ave at 728. Can we make a backup?
0: 16 David, I'm at the station. Supplemental is just here. As soon as he gets a key, he'll sign on 13 Adam and we'll take it. I'll wait for him.
1: Temper.
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1: Copy, 850 South 7th Street. I'm flighting on 40 Stendale, running a white shirt, black shorts, on a weapons, refusing to leave Carlos for contact, 729.

0: Go ahead.
1: 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Supposed to be a scag male, white tank top, khaki pants, black shoes.
0: And copy, the group scatter did see your target, Hispanic male, white tank top, khaki pants, and black shoes.

0: no description on any of them. It's Jose from Ground Texas 732. Is there a unit follow?
1: 822 Bravo.
0: Confirm.

0: just to forgive it. Between that age, when they had a blood test?
1: 63, Adam.
2: Let me look at it.

0: 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Can you send me a message, please?
1: Contact information on 734.

0: Okay, bye, Foster Office.
1: Emergency traffic, it's a 240 at 25,550 North Lake Pleasant Parkway, 934B. Sorry, I'm going to go for this 240, 25,550 North Lake Pleasant Parkway, 934B. Anyone break away from Floyd for an assault from 5550 North Lake Pleasant? Copy to fire monitor.
2: I need to run and see that.
3: 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Any of our good world players, 1602 is Roosevelt.
4: Hey, 3rd Avenue and Thomas, Arizona, Charles, Robert, Paul, 3809.
1: Okay. The white Toyota Camry in the Houston parking lot at 736. You as well.
5: Nice. David.
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0: 2025?
1: Song 523, just please.
2: Song 523.
1: Let's do 2800 West Broadway. 1 Lincoln Adam, 7-0. Push that through the ticket.
2: 10-4.
0: This way is driving December 11th. Subject outside of the business, their weapons, they have belongings with them, is 738, you guys follow.
3: Thanks, Ron Bravo.
4: Tom 51, can you run a plan for recuperation, please?
2: Go ahead.
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0: What is unit 206 working?
1: 7th Ave and I-10, please, on the westbound on-ramp.
0: What was the unit?
1: Yes, Tom 51, stand by. She's still on the move here.
0: So far, stand by.
1: All right, we'll be mainlining westbound I-10 at about 800 West, code 4.
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1: Delta 5-6. 4100 East Baseline, John 7 Adam, 781. Make it a ticket, please.

0: white person near 35th Avenue. 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It's going to be 7:42.
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0: 450.
1: 338 Street University, just north. Bravo Mary Adam, 6 William 7, Arizona, 20.
0: And to answer any other questions, hung up. The callback was just an open line 745. You need to follow. 7 homeless subjects starting a camp in the alley just north of Pearson, just off Marfa. He's been removed. Not going to issue no contact at 742. You need to follow.

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0: 10-4, I'm looking at the history. It looks like her name's Mary and this is a group home. It looks like she does this often.
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6: The complainant, death threats for the complainant. She's driving by in a gray Pathfinder and a white Nissan. Assumes she has weapons that none have been seen. I'll talk about other people following him, possible CIT situation. Name is Anthony. He's inside in a black shirt and blue jeans at 746 Angeles. Go for 1602 East Roosevelt.
4: 515 David.
6: 10-4.
2: 3 is not letting them in. And a proof of contact at 747 is area in its follow.
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0: 731 Dave. Can you push this through to P1, please? 390D report.
1: 647 at 3101 Weston Powell for Hispanic male 20, Spinville, black shirt, mesh pants. Stretching at 3rd, possibly on 237 David, there's no one for contact at 748.

0: Renee's on Titan. Charles Adam 4471. 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
1: It's going to be the 487-5017 or Central at AJ's. Chuck Walker, two Navy females, Native male, 30s, all black clothing with backpacks, last name on foot, southbound. At First Street and Camel back in the alley, they took 8 bottles of liquor. It's an ongoing issue. Contact is security uniform at 9749.

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0: Can you send me the 239 on 48th Street for dispo, please?
1: 10-4.
0: Thanks, 35-23 Charlie.
2: Thanks, 5-5-3 Charlie.
0: You can please clear my calls on R, but keep everybody attached.
2: Okay. Yeah,
3: I haven't got the email yet for this officer report, but can you see if you can get that for me?
2: Hello, 10-1-2.
0: Go ahead.
4: It's going to be for 3-10-62-22 South 47 Lane for the 15-year-old daughter and the uncle. Some more info on the call is 751.
5: When there's a unit available, we are requesting a wagon. 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
5: Yes, ma'am.
1: Copy. 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
1: Ten four, can you push Mr. Primo's citation?
0: 10-4. Thank you, Point Helena.
2: Thank you, Bravo,
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2: Thank you, Bravo, to do the wagon.
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1: Copy.
2: Emergency traffic is 927 at 4626 North 16th Street, 615B. Are you ready to go for this 927? 4613, I've got another backup switch to Charlie Matt. Charlie 6 at 757.
3: My status, MV at 211 at gunpoint, 2402 East Washington, 725B. Adam, and I'm back up and maybe Los Angeles. So to Charlie 7 at 754, 4, you're clear.
4: 721, David.
2: Okay.
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2: Happy.

0: in 404.
1: Yeah, I'm trying to figure out which one the second one is. I think it might be 613 Adam, but I'm just double checking with Charlie Deck.

0: I'm still favored subject for Major 39-1221 South 14th Avenue in the alley behind 210 split up. Stand the compliance hub and hear two males and a 101 arguing and can smell unknown type of drugs, cannot see for description, once and removed, 755.
1: I need the next available 62 unit to take the 261, please.
0: Okay.

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0: Metro Sussur at the Circle K 2708 West Buckeye, subject to refusing to leave. We have a black male, Mr. 357, medium build, shirtless with jeans and backpack, left out, in and out all morning, stealing items and harassing customers. 757 Yukon.
2: Seven ten Charlie.
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2: Ten four.
0: West Chambers, District 7-year-old grandson Matthew Salinas. 2018 lives with the Rosa James. He has not seen the grandson in 3 years. Would like him checked on. Wants telephone contact. 757 News Fallen.
4: Seven 30 for Adam and 31 Adam for that trespasser on McDowell.
2: 10-4-51 West McDowell at the Circle K. I'm 35 years old, medium build, wearing black shirt, blue baseball shorts. Carrying a jug and two cups, refusing to leave. You have a captain for contact at 758.

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1: Just circle cap 1540 East Broadway, subjects are single, he sees a black man in his 30s, follows a white paint cup, black pants, pant size sock outside the front door, stole from the store, another prosecution at 758. You're calling?
2: Roosevelt, 47 Victor, 44 West Washington, 647 at 1602 East Roosevelt.

0: separate to Davis at 15, David, just for info, there's like three other trespasser and 627 calls out related to that. That's that same 20.
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1: 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Hispanic female, 30s, red hair, gray crop, tank top, shirt, and jean shorts, has a large black dog, shoes, and a black man in his 30s, no shirt, blue jeans, walked out with a lot of merchandise, sounds out of the store, 8 o'clock, can you talk? North 1st Avenue.
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0: 524
1: West Broadway, Arizona. Victor William Adams, 9 X-ray, 6% of the ticket, please.
0: 10 press.

0: through to it.
1: To Adam?
0: Sure, that Adam.
1: I'm going to check welfare 3856 Edna. They have seen the neighbor in 3 to 4 days. There's a bull mastiff that's parking in the backyard. The trash cans are still out. Elizabeth, white female, 60s, gray hair, 5 foot, lives alone. Drives a metallic pan Lexus sedan that may be inside the garage. No contact. 31 out of 631 day on the house. 803.

0: And Ian Stella for this 418 Tom at 8141 West Camelback.
1: Banner no play for a few days. I've been playing by a white male 50 cent no shirt who's taking out back seat. Vehicle appears to involve 961 has a broken back window at 804. Yes, Nolan.
2: What
1: does he
2: have?
1: Four 23
3: Adam, you can go ahead and send it.
1: 10 West May 5226 South 31st Place. Partition for business. An entry exit warehouse zone at 804. Hey, Paul.
4: 25
1: 237 David, you were throwing yourself on the ground. It's 805 units, bro.
4: Thank you,
1: copy.

61 at 59th Avenue and Southern, another 961 at 7141 with Sheila Lane, and another 961 at 103rd Avenue and Camelback. So rolling two 962s and 83.

0: Junction, if you have one more unit, it's 10-8. We are code forward, but you could have another one. We have a push up 600.
1: One more unit first.
2: 478.
1: That's really it, okay?
3: Holding 585, 2300 on this one as well.
4: I'm 50, never going to be.
3: That's great, 14 Ocean, 3119 West Bell Lane. Chief members of the call, turning to serve a Christopher Adam Green, born in 1988. 230 pounds, brown eyes, bold, multiple arm and leg tattoos. Also on his hands and fingers, got tattoos, 70s, 237 David, heavy drinker, and no weapons, it's 807.

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1: Washington, going to chemicals, taken from 815 East. That's a new one. It's a Tanner Brown 2022 Honda, crew cycle. An employee, somebody's an employee here.

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1: Test 14 David 10 4 964 Tom 1225 South 13th Avenue. I just said about you, doing the general investigation on a boyfriend manual, punching her in the face, wants us back out for a report. She can show evidence of the incident occurring, declining medical. Really, to an earlier call at 809-964 Tom 1225 South 13th Avenue. For Tom, for 1225 South 13th Avenue.
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0: 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It's a 415 Frank at 5020 West Thunderbird Road, 932B.
1: I'm away from.
0: Going on at 810.
2: Send me the oldest call that's holding at 1603 Philadelphia. I'll start with that.
0: Boulevard, 915 Beach. Another unit to go for the 415 Frank at 2520 West McClellan Boulevard, 6600 North, 915 Beach.
1: You never fire.
0: 915 Edward, switch to Charlie 8. For Charlie 9 at 811. You would have played your voice that first time at 6:50:20 West Thunderbird.
3: Be transported to Arizona General Hospital for precautionary.
1: Oh, man, I'm not happy.
0: One more unit, Michael, you come from Ways, 5320 West Thunderbird, 932B.
2: I'm 33 Adam for the 418 Grand.
4: For 17 Delta, that was Grand Avenue, unit 243. We just saw an injunction against from last night on Cedric Van Mila. That's 5'6", 85 pounds, no further description. Claim goes out to 31, does not know what case number though. Eric, for contact there at 812 hours. Anyone want me to go back up?
1: 735.
4: Jumper.
5: And that's going to be on the black man with the black shirt. Sure, they're called clean. A black male with a blue shirt, dark blue pants, and then a trespasser, black male 40 with a black shirt and blue jeans. Are any of those related?
6: Yes, both of them are related to calls.
5: I'm copy.

Hey, can you please clear the call I'm on as a R, but keep everybody in touch?

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2: 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Just your guard.
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0: 814 Edward to 961 or 741 with Sheila Lane for two vehicles, a black Yukon and a Hyundai. It's 815.
1: I'm 29 near Chandler, calling custody, please.

0: 605 X-ray shows proof that we have one female in custody. See if you can help us out getting that at 1060, please.
1: East baseline.
2: Yes, three ahead over there.
1: Tampa.
3: Thank you.

0: for 4 units in the area, since our show in Monte Cristo, fires and robbery and overdose at 817.
1: Five 13 Adam.
2: The 6776, then you just go to

0: that has not been disclosed.
1: All right, we'll send that up to the staff.
2: 5-11. Patrol unit that was coming out here.
0: 432, Adam.

0: Emergency traffic is for domestic, 4021 West Hadley Street, 412B. The traffic, 4021 West Hadley Street, for domestic, 412B.
1: 40's tall in the alley on the west side.
0: Signs posted, no contact, 819 units follow.
2: I can advise you.
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4: 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Last lane,

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1: 29.
0: I'm taking that 508 detail on 19th Avenue. You can text 22 to see there.
1: Next, right.

0: my head of code for Cushman Walthrill is a high Indian police.
1: I'm 515, I'm good for it. You got it out of the road.
2: I'm 29. Okay,
1: Tom. Take care, thank you.
3: Okay. 513 now.
2: 513, Adam.
3: 7491, Adam, please.
2: 10-5. Information for the set from the Circle K at 1146 North 35th Avenue on a fruit run. White male, 30, spin build, wearing blue shirt, blue jeans, 12.5 foot northbound, had a 21.

415-1373 West Palmer Street, 15B, 16th Avenue in the I-10, and an audible 5609 West Avalon Drive.

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0: 51 to 32nd Street in Chandler, just south. It's two black pasture cars at 824.

0: 822 Bravo can be an audible at 5609 West Avalon Drive from the audible for offshore. 25 is 30 units follow.
1: CHS on routine. Seven erratic. 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
2: Palm 290,
1: close
2: 6. Palm 290. About 3000 West Broadway, Arizona, Mary, 0, Tom, Lincoln, 3 Young.

0: few juveniles in dark clothing riding e-bikes. I see westbound. Information at 826.
1: Five two three, code six.
0: About 1800 West Broadway, Arizona. Charlie Frank John, 1925. Pushes a tick, please.

0: Put 23 at him. 4-2-3 at him. Good. 216th Street in the wood just south. The blue Hyundai is on a turn of white truck that left. Alright, 28.
1: Five parts, you have any luck on 64 Tom, please?
0: Still making 64 Tom, 1225 South 13th Avenue. I want to help out 964 Tom, 1225 South 13th Avenue. Frank, is he able to have him? Mr. Lushman.
2: Where?
0: Six 12, David. I come here to make it a make it for 611 Bravo. 12, blue Levi's shirt, black jogger pants.
1: East baseline. Our subreceiver is complaining, saying she hasn't smoked today and isn't feeling very well.
0: Emergency traffic, it's a criminal damage, 1510 East Portland Street, 13B. Criminal damage, 1510 East Portland Street, 513B. It's 829. Need a copy of the 1510 East Portland. Okay, 523, I copy your code 4. I need a copy of this 415 East Portland on the hot traffic.

0: 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I'm sending that 917.
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3: 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I need a backup for the hot traffic at 1510 East Portland.
2: 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Is it on D5?
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2: Emergency traffic at the 459 Robert at 1240 East Mountain View Road, 9800 North, 622B.
3: 111 South, 44th Street.
2: C2U 99th Avenue, Indian School, just north, 811B.
0: Temper.
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4: Any units for 962 99th Avenue and Indian School at 11 feet?
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4: 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Is there a unit to follow for the 962 99th Avenue and Indian School at 11 feet?
1: 15 Edward. 10-4 Charlie 8. 925 David. Good, tell me at 1070.

830 Shroud, it's going to be a 961 at 59th Avenue in Southern, just east for white sedan and a semi. They're both pulled over just west of the intersection on the north side of the street. It's 837.

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1: 10-4. Emergency traffic at the 459 Robert at 11015 North Biltmore Drive, 2700. 24B. Are you going to go for this 459 Robert, 11050 North Biltmore Drive, 924B?
0: 25 prior.
1: That unit in a backup switch to Charlie Pine at E38.
0: 25-2, I'm going to go prior.
1: Copy. Can I get a backup for that?
0: Yeah.

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1: 921, prior.
0: Copy, thank you.
2: Nine zero two.
0: Go ahead.
2: 27th and Runyon will be a little west. Got an unreadable plate in code 4. It's going to be on a Toyota Corolla.

0: Hey, I'm blocking the access for just north. There is pretty heavy flooding, so when part of the drive by, it is going into the house. It's about 30 minutes to an hour until water arrives to shut off the main valve. So I'll be here.
1: Copy that. We're in the next section of the houses, and you're going to wait there. In about an hour to 30 minutes to come out.

0: Fort Chuck Welfare, 53rd Street, Ground Zero. Fort Chuck Welfare, 17211 North 35th Avenue. Fort Chuck 61 South Woman, that's from New Chuck on daughter. Black female, 5,328 pounds, that's about 20, complaining about the update 20 last night. Go ahead.
1: 27th and Coulter traffic. Looks like GCU saw a possible for that Ram vehicle at, it was around 6226 on 27th Avenue at the mobile home park turning in. They're going to launch their drone and check the area.
0: Copy, they're launching the drone over at 26, 6226 on 27th at that mobile home.

0: my 30-day visit, but there was an update in 2021 she found that has seen four XPD check on her. Sarah, unit 4 backup for this check call for 17-211-3 for this.
1: I think that he's the one that's been stealing things in the neighborhood. Anonymous calling, no contact. It's 842 units, fall.
2: 234-0.
1: 10-4.
3: Adam, I can head up there.
0: Copy. 922 David, 7P3, emergency. 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
1: Well, let's go once again with East Chuckwalla Canyon and East Rant Circle South. Arizona William Charles, William Charles Adam 54 Paul. Please push me 46
2: noise. Ten four. Town 41 code 6.
3: Town 41.
2: 25th Avenue Broadway just south with Arizona Charles Victor George 5003.
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0: 620 Charlie, going to the 61.
1: 1901 West Northern at Delta Aqua occurred on the street. A gray Toyota Tacoma and a white Toyota Tacoma, 845.
2: There's an accident, and can you also roll fire out here for one of my drivers complaining of head and neck pain? Thank you, ma'am.
0: I'm sorry, 523 Charlie. Hey, can you please clear the call? I'm on as a Robert, but keep everybody attached.
3: Okay. 423 Adam, waiting a chance. Can you push my call through so I can do the accident exchange?
1: Okay.
0: Town 29, 24th Street, Baseline, Arizona, Young, Adam, 6 Mary King. If you can send it as a ticket for me.
1: Tepper. 733 Adam.
0: Go ahead.
1: 637 19th Ave, Fairmont. 3900 North Northeast Corner. Claims has late phone contact, but there's a white male 6 that didn't call repairs on agreement to the Sea Eclipse at a business that's under construction and appears to be using their electricity and welding at 847. 35 Adam, see you attached, and 36 North.
4: Hey, Fishing Bravo, I'm going to switch over to info real quick.
1: Come first. For your husk.
5: Yeah, that's all code for, thanks.

0: kid too. We'll have a team. Something older. They don't have any kids.
1: So you said 17 of Gen 4?
0: Yeah, they're on their way. They just don't have an ETA.
1: Copy, thank you.
0: Okay. Hey, David.
2: 422 David, go ahead.

627 at 1339 South 3rd Street. A group of about 6 males and 1-1 transients left all their belongings outside of the client's house near the irrigation ditch on San Francisco Canal. The client put it on their bulk pickup. SRP posted no trespassing. She's seen the subject using a hose and leave it running while at work. They now walked away to the park. She wants cell phone contact at 849-322. I'm on the call.

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0: 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Charles Robert Nora, 4939.
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0: And it's information on 390 David 7th Avenue in Northern. It's a gray Ford passenger car with some damage going erratically, honking at everyone, unable to maintain lanes. There's no direction. It's 851.
1: Silver named Cleona. They don't know the apartment number. They're supposed to have a 2-month-old child together. The son has since left. He's at a different location. She wants the grandchild checked on. 851. 4 minutes.
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1: 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Seeing the water. I've seen the owners around the dog, and they leave them outside. Reverend had to give the dog water multiple times. Wants telephone contact. 3052. 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
1: 6-4-Red, copy. I 17 and Carefree East. There's a recording of an accident. It's the only call for that in the area. It's 854.
2: Line 22 Davis. If Tech stops along, see if they can get us a RP, reference recall. 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
3: I'm sorry, what is your request?
2: 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They're on 35th Road.
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2: Thank you.
3: They have a red truck, no contact, 854.

0: 135, Adam.
1: What about position?
0: I'm 711, Edward.
2: Hold for a thing.
3: It's going to be 855.
4: At about 2100 South 7th Street, Lincoln John Adam, 7 George 1. He's going to be on a silver Nissan Altima.
0: Perfect.

0: Tom 523, I don't know if this car is confused or if they're going to try to take off. I think they're confused. Stand by.
1: Not the unit, truck with 4-2100 South 7th Street.
2: Parking lot, can you roll fire this way just to have them check out one of my drivers, possible back and neck pain?
1: Okay.
0: There's a stop in the middle of the road, but traffic is backed up, so I don't know what they're going to do. They're not pulling off the road, though.
1: Okay, 750 checks or something.
0: Sure's on. But they're not listening to me, so I don't know if it's a language barrier or what.
1: Okay.
3: 608, actually, you can put a sign on this way. I'll put 4.
1: Okay.
0: Got 46th Street, this line. Adam Robert Zebra, 98-6, Arizona, Tona. Body down, blue Porsche.
1: Okay.
0: Alright, Tom 523, I got the vehicle pulled into the warehouse over here. I should be cool.
1: Vehicle into the warehouse. Vehicle for.
0: Yeah, and it's on the east side of 7th Street.

0: 921 Adams, send a check off her.
1: 413, code 4.
2: And
3: 2-year-old,
2: also 4-year-old and
3: 10-year-old
2: now.
3: God damn it, I'm gonna run a couple
2: front. Copy. Should be with their father, Gabriel, white male, important to support other weapons. His new girlfriend's also there. White female, 18, may be there. Complainant says children are not to be with the father and his girlfriend. Due to DCS. Project Ariana, it's gonna be age 59 units full.
4: Reference 35th Drive, a possible is going to be Ivory at 770-726-0204.
2: Thank you. Anyone to make a backup post check roll for 2702 West Yorkshire?
0: I'm looking for the check welfare on Cheryl, not your turn.

0: He usually reached out every other day. He's been very stressed out lately. He has a maroon discharger that would be 23. Cell phone contact Marion. It's 9 o'clock. Beautiful. Anyone call? Just call for 3442 by Cheryl. Wait for a second. I am 14 days if you can make the backup. Oh, thank you.
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0: 631 Adam, okay, 6904, please.
1: 831 Adam, copy. It's going to be that 962 91st and over Park Highway pedestrian versus a Grand Mitsubishi. License plate is William 3 Adam 2 Young Nora. Contact Ray, who is not involved. And the pedestrian is up and moving around. That's 901.
2: Avenue Bender, just north of Ray Nissan Altima, the white landscape truck, route 902.
3: X-ray 50 Charlie. Can you send me the 917 on 4th Avenue and I'll head that way?
2: Pepper. They're available for this 415 Bravo 2200 South 25th Avenue 831 beat. 418 at 7111 East Airport now. At the apartment 322, they need to go pick up belongings at apartment 310 at 9023 unit 12.
0: 631 David.
2: Pepper, thank you.
1: $65
4: Edward. 200 South 35 Avenue. Audible 385 Adam at 905 West Culver for a resident CPAT panic at 903.
1: There's a resident copy. Only one minute responding to the on call.
0: 83 out of my copy. Keep working on it. I'm the slip monitor.
2: I apologize. Crosshair 2311, Westrail Palm Road, 8100 North. For second hand information from a property manager that somewhere in the complex there was a guy in a wheelchair that wouldn't leave. And no further information is 903.
5: A22 Bravo from a wave.
1: Copy from a wave. Thank you. Be on the side of the gate. And is there any supervisor to approve a tow for portable 11,051 for a 488 Paul? Any supervisor available to approve a tow for portable 11,851 for 488 Paul?
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1: 68th Street in Lloyd, Arizona, Adam, Georgia, Adam. Ocean Robert Young.

0: 620 Charlie, push my call. There's an accident, please.
1: I'm getting a request to cancel. 35 out of copy.
2: Copy.

0: Emergency traffic gets at 239 at 742 East Glendale Avenue, 625 B. Sir, unit 0 for this 239 at 742 East Glendale Avenue, 625 B.
1: 625 Edward Pryor.
0: 625 Edward, switch to Charlie 6 at 0907. First bedroom on the
1: 62 out of monitor.
0: No, thank you.

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1: Charlie 403, Charlie.
0: Did you please status me at 2402 East Washington?
1: Did you have a serial number you wanted me to add in?
0: Adam 3768.
1: Deborah?
2: And 908.

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1: Oh, then I?
0: You send my fast call. Do you want to know then I can do?
2: Sensor.
3: 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You need to follow?
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Information for you into the area 1511. Let's take a look. What's your current motion broadcast? Send Shane, send video of himself taking two handfuls of pills. He came in 38 ago, felt dizzy, having history of 19 episode. Current weapons are 17, sufficiently at 9 11 hours.

0: 71st, which I have.
1: Black Rock Coffee Bar, white male or Hispanic male, 30s by 5, thin build, tattoos all over, wearing a black shirt and jeans, none weapons. Complaints says they're doing 237 Dave and keeps coming inside outside the store, wants them formally trespass. Contact Taylor, the manager, at 912.

0: 831 Adam, I'll take the 62 on board, okay?
1: M23 on the 647 on 27th Avenue,
0: Kutcher.
2: Copy 2363, that's 18420 North 27th Avenue. I copy your clipboard that homeless subject refusing to leave. It's 911.
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0: 13 Adam.
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5: 612, David.
2: Sorry, thank you, Charlie 6.
5: You want
2: to
6: have one? No, thank you. 924 David, your line is clear.
2: Thank you.

0: Two children.
1: Two children.
2: My name's just for updates. I went east on I-17, North Valley Parkway, number 3. Went west of that entrance, number 3. This is 51.
1: Two children, your radio cut out. I copied the number 3 all around.
2: Enforcer number 3 all around. I'm going to call this phone and see what I get.

0: for David. That's six.
1: And
0: we had Johnny Cactus, Northeast Corner with Arizona X-ray Robert. Adam,

0: 4 4 0 9 West Northern Gravenville. 7 subjects with race and gender, possibly creativity that have belongings with them. 1 does carry an eye, plus a Hispanic male type activity set wearing a red shirt carries in the backpack, verbally trespass them, but let's see if they're refusing to leave. Project Xavier to carry unarmed in uniform, if they 15 uniforms.
1: 933, David.
0: Copy.
1: I'm sorry, 934.
0: Copy, I get that.
1: No, sorry, ma'am, I have info.
0: Go ahead.
1: Yeah, I got flagged down, reference and trespasser 2711 West Union Hills. Can you put me on it? That was one I'm good for.
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0: Can you change the address to 8229 South 15th Place? Is where this guy is actually located, and she wants to go attempt to serve it again.
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3: Okay. Will do.

0: for 3104. Sticking with children, there's about four of them, a one-year-old, two-year-old, four-year-old, and 10-year-old. It's the father and the girlfriend, Hannah. I don't know, same, like, female 18, maybe there. But it says children are allowed to be with the father if the girlfriend is there. Proof KCS 22260 John investigation. Contact Ariana. It's pretty much useless.
1: 9:30
2: work truck, but he doesn't have the correct plate. He was working to get it. Said he would call back with it. He got it before you got you came 23. Contact Dean 921.
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4: 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Once the light changes, I'll be close to just west of 32nd Street baseline.

624 Edward, I copy for the next. It's going to be that trespasser, 2311 West Royal Palm Road. The property manager, secondhand information, there was a male in a wheelchair that wouldn't leave. Off-site security dispatch called in, didn't say if they want to contact or not, and in 22 hours.

0: 22nd, a copy on the theft of 1575 City Sign of Scooter's Coffee. The billboard was stolen last night, that it's being tracked to this area, about 14th Street, Bay 9. We'll meet you for an ETA of 10 minutes when they had called in. Clients in a Grand Jeep Cherokee, white in color, at 922 Unit calling.
1: 423 David.
0: 3 David, copy. Black Color Edwards at 1201 South 7th Avenue, number 150, on a 418 Ocean to serve a Juan Manuel Reyes Estrada, born in 69, Panic Mill 55, Special Speaker 237 David Huser, heavy drinker, possible CIT issues, contact with the plaintiff at 923.

0: Sir, unit trying to clear on deck 6.
1: 633.
0: 633,
2: David. Yes, 31, David. Did he already make his way up there? We're standing by on the east side of the building.
0: Six thirty-one, David.
3: 10-4. I'm on my way back down right now.
0: 33, David.
2: Copy.
4: No, they think we're going 27th and Thomas.
0: Copy. I'm 8 years old with a blue shirt and no shoes running down the alleyway. No, I was listening around to him, but thinks he was behind you with the trash cans, waiting in the silver Toyota 4Runner, called him by a passerby who wants to contact at 9:25.
4: Contact Roxanna at 9:25, and I show be 25 and I'm a follow.

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0: to 12th Avenue by 12 feet. 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
0: 512 Edward, and anybody else, switch over to Charlie 8. 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
3: 701 North 2nd Avenue. I have an ATM file. Subject stripped down the complaint. No trespassing signs. There's nobody truck drivers that he was going to stay there all day long at 9:30. 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
3: 10-5.
5: I'm
2: 35, Adam. I'm going to be trying to contact a female just took off running. 237, black female, about 4100 North 16th Street, heading east.
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0: 34
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1: Adam, yeah. Camera, you're by Goodwill.

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1: Bill. Any injuries, officers or suspect?
0: See if you can give me a 10-6.
3: And then, you know, park the vehicle. 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

0: 13 Ocean at 1201 South 7th Avenue, number 150, Federal Line Manual, Reyes Estrada, 69 is 5 mile 55. Sunny Shaker, 237 David, user heavy drinker, possible CIT situation at 932 Unix phone. Tom 29 on your phone. Is there a backup for 1201 South 7th Avenue?
1: Everyone, please.
0: Anyone following 14 Ocean, 1201 South 7th Avenue?
2: Two 13 out. 10 prompt.

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3: Why don't you just send me that 250 on 16th Street? I can take care of that by myself and I'm still five. Take care of that first. And probably the other one on there.
2: Okay.
1: Reverse. Parkway 53rd. 954, is there a unit I can follow?
4: 72
1: Temple.
2: Over to Tom.
5: 414,
2: Tom.
5: Can you send me a message?
1: Holding at 47 at 5146 East McDowell. And the 236 at 2777 East Camelback.
6: It looks like that unit will be over on Charlie Vic. We'll have them check.

0: message 19962, 5120 West Southern, at Redmond, Sedan versus White Box Car versus Green Toyota Corolla. Airbags were deployed, and it's 9:35.
1: Code 6.
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0: 620 Charlie, go and send that 488 Victor.
1: Can you give me the 459 Robert, please? I was in the vehicle at 9:37 hours. I'm going to copy for the visitors in India. Looks like a Bravo 2000 West Bethany. Did you scan for a patient in ICU?
2: Yes.
1: 14 hours.
2: I'm sorry, did you need a back?
1: Negative. For traffic.
3: Roger.
1: How about 236 at 2770 East Camelback at Lincoln Plaza? There's a white male, 30s, 5'10", no shirt, black shorts, wearing sneakers, 236 them, saying that he had a weapon. No weapons were seen. He was northbound at 28th Street, currently at Camelback. Chris with security, once contact, it's 930 and a copy 12 out and follow.
0: Before it's in ocean, I'll advise to send you be safe.

0: 832, I worked off a message you're requesting an X1A39 Buren. It's clear in the intersection of Silver Chevy Malibu versus dark gray Honda Civic. Unknown entry is at 40.
1: Good for.
2: Good for.
1: Seven, 36 Nora. I'm gonna have fire respond. Possible fentanyl overdose. Unconscious, slippery.
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3: 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It's information at 0941.
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0: go ahead.
1: Yeah, I just had a citizen come up to me. They said that a half a mile west of 47th Street in Shea, they had a driver who was driving the wrong way and went head-on with a couple of vehicles. Just wondering if you have that on the stack or if you had any calls about it.
0: You said 47th Street in Shea?
1: Yeah, the driver of the vehicle said that it was a half a mile west of 47th Street in Shea.
2: 634, Adam, just make me a call and go check it out.
0: Confirm. Any description on vehicles portable 11904?
3: Thank you. The 11 RK has been administered by a citizen.
1: The half a mile just west of 47th Street in Shea, and that the vehicle had went head on with numerous vehicles, I guess, so I was driving the wrong way.
2: 634, Adam, I'll just look for the car driving the wrong way.
0: Okay.

0: Tentatively to that, send it on call 4.
1: A staff at a court case recently lost her job. Hasn't been heard from since Tuesday, which is unusual. Her name is Aaliyah, 31 years old. They want 21 to contact at 9:40.

0: 214 Adam for info.
1: 214 Adam.
0: Just want to make sure you copy the call I sent you.
1: Thank you, but I'll check.
0: No problem.

commissioning fence in there, Pretty Street and Buckley, and a 901 male said he fell at work. He's driving a Red Tahoe truck. Come in, and his head is bleeding everywhere. Fire 17, other information, 946. Five call vector.

0: 6 20 30. I'm waiting for my news here right now. 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

0: 10440, Street in Coronado, it's on the east side of the Bronx. Has the subject sleeping, male wearing jeans with a blanket over him, unknown weapons, no injuries visible. Complainer wants 21 contact, it's 915, I got the 22 day total call.
1: I'm copy. Turn
2: around.
1: Right, I
3: need
1: to add a little
3: bit. Go for it, sorry.
1: Go for it.
0: Emergency traffic, it's going to be a 47-7409 West Virginia Avenue, 815-8. Unit available for this hot traffic, 47 at 7409 West Virginia Avenue, 815-8. You need to go switch over to Charlie Dix, 951 hours.
1: Union, for this, turn up regular, come from Oasis, 47-7409 West Virginia. Traffic clear coming from the 47-7409 West Virginia Avenue. Looks like subjects are removing security devices.
3: Copy, Charlie Dickey.
1: 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Any unit to follow for the 47-7409 West Virginia? To go to the hot call, 47-7409 West Virginia.
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2: 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He just wanted directions to 100 East Elwood.
3: I'm 427, code 6.
1: 427.
3: 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Tom Frank Adams, 9 Mary 7. Can you push it through as a ticket, please?

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1: 10-4. 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
2: 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Charlie Mary 18005. 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
1: Okay. Appreciate traffic. SF8, 10,401 North Cape Creek, 622. No startup for this fate, 10,401. 621 Edward, anyone else? Terminal Charlie 6 with 959.

0: 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Charlie 40 to Charlie. 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
1: You can just send your copy message for the 418 Tom at 6825 West 7th Avenue and that you've read it. It's 1001.
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1: The fight, 17 Little Muscatelle. It's a male and 101 residents. They have separate units. They got into a heated verbal. Male's going to be in the office waiting with complainant. The 101 went back to her unit. Caller is gathering more info, but states the 101 has DIT issues, was upset that the neighbor walked by and started making threats to 240 him. Contact Erica, the property manager at the front office, is 10-03 hours. Units follow.
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1: Echo 3 Davis, I copy for the 67 Victor, 3916 East Paradise Lane. The Freedom Academy, which day school? There's a white van parked in front of the school. It's been in the roadway for a while. It has a dealer plate on it. They didn't have all these like numbers across the street yesterday. Today it's in front of the school. No, no weapons. They want front. I'll have to contact their Tammy at 10053 to tell.
2: Reggie.
0: Plus we gave it out.
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3: Tom 41, just want to stop an I for me, please, to show 10-8.
1: 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Tom 29, do you want to do 10-8 as well?
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1: 10-4. Proceeded, some 43 Smithdale, 10-06.
5: 12-1-72-72, back to an I, please. 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
1: 10-4.
0: Pickup truck.
1: 320.
0: 2903 East Weir.
1: I want the vehicle look up to 2903 East Weir.
3: 605 Edge, 17.
0: Well, I'll copy on this vehicle order for level 12.
1: Yep.
3: Bravo 12, switch.
6: Vehicle left northbound. Martin is there for contact at 10:07 hours. Holding a checkable for 441 North 47th Street.
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0: 634 Avenue, you made it from accident, please.
1: I'm fine. Honda Civic, I was hit by a white Dodge Dart. Jack is in for contact at 10 to 9 hours.

0: messenger at him. You can send the 487 and maybe...
1: Temporary 5146, East McDowell, the Circle K, Indian or Hispanic male, 25'8", Pinville, dark blue t-shirt, black jeans with large rips in the knees, walked out while almost 21, with a fuller pop in a sandwich. He does it multiple times a day and thinks he stays in the alley just west near the bar. They desire prosecution and Sarah's are for contact at 1010. Is there a unit that can follow?
2: Oh, yes, 1010, units to follow.
3: Seven, Charles Edward.
1: Seven.
2: Five was baseline.
1: Ten, ten.
0: Go for it.
2: Go for it, thank you.
1: Holding a track welfare at 2024 North 25th Place.

0: Emergency traffic, it's going to be for Fan Robert, 5422 West Cambridge Avenue, 2600 North, 821B. And 821 Adam, on the back of Sotora, Charlie Decade, it's in 11 hours.
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2: Simple, thank you.
4: On a break, we're looking for waste from criminal damage, 34th Avenue and Thunderman.
5: Consult with the subject in the apartment originally. Tamron is there for contact at 1011. Is there a unit 12?
4: Anyway, make it back for criminal damage, 35th Avenue and Thunderman.
3: 43 Adam, I can have order.
4: Copy, supervisor.
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0: So I told Dave about the dash and bullet, like, it's not working.
1: Yeah.
2: Tom, 427, code 3.
1: Tom, 427.
2: 2611 South 7th Street, Arizona, Sam 9 Adam, 2 Adam, Lincoln Adam. Can you push it through the ticket, please?
1: Super.

0: can you check a plate real quick for me, please? 2 Sam Adam 9 Frank Charles, looking for the expiration on a Subaru.
1: There you go. Silver. 15,251 North 7th Street. There's two white male transients in their 40s, have shopping carts on and weapons, push the gate open, and are somewhere there within the townhouses. No one for contact at 1014 Unit 12.
2: Trigger to
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0: for Bravo, let's go 6.
1: Silver.
0: John, Adam, Paul, Sam, Paul, Everett, Charles.
1: Two heavy bills. Called 911, hasn't come to work for 3 days. Manager tried to go to his 20 yesterday and his small gray sedan is 23. Said that his wife, a light complexed Hispanic female, 5 foot heavy build, came out claiming that he went to Mexico. Said the wife was acting super 647 and this was very unlike him. If Ariel for contact at 1016, was there any other problem?
0: 723 Adam.
2: India. 4, thank you.
3: 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Can you send me the audible?

0: 2, B. Monterey's apartment from the front door. No response on the call to press at 10:16 near the follow. Bull 6751 with any escort.
1: Bravo, stand by for backup. I can go prior. Nearly finished it. Tell me.
0: Go prior to the Oval at 6751 West Neos Road. And 813, I did. Could you copy that?
2: Copy. 10-4.

0: Okay, Miss McCulter is a ticket. Keep me on it, please.
1: 10-4.
2: Come on, take that step off. What's up, Rose, sir? Arizona 4, George Adams, 8, Tom 4.
1: Copy. For 51st Avenue, 823B. And unit 823 Ocean, and backup to Trump, over Charlie, the gate at 10-18 hours.
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0: 630 for Adam.
1: Can you see if Con 410 will go to 810 for me?
2: Sorry, to do a Sunday alarm call.
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0: Copy, Friar, can we work on Charlie Lake 8 and supervise the monitor?
3: 82 Adam, monitor.
4: Yeah, just call him on the second half of the 61 Henry. Location change, the call should read 111 South 36th Street, Honeywell parking lot.
5: Sure. Circle K, subject inside. Previously jumped behind the counter a few weeks ago. He's not even on a shirt, black backpack, red blanket, black gym shorts, some brown boots, faded haircut. Down for beer run, nothing northbound on foot at 10:22. You had fallen?
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Chestnut Square, 4700 North Central Avenue at the same cafe. The white metal is 26 fifth and Bell. The gray blue button t-shirt, the gray pants, sneakers. Customer in the restroom for a while. He doesn't respond when he comes in. Knocked and asked them to leave. I'm informally trespass. I don't know what to contact at room 23. Holding at 240 at 250 East Dunlop.

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0: 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Adam, George, 2, David, Edward, Sam. Can you push it through the city, please?
2: Roger,

0: 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Emergency traffic, it's going to be a 236 4422 South 69th Avenue, 833B.
1: 834 Edwards, responding, switching.
0: 10-4, over, traffic, 1024.
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3: 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Only trespasser, 50 from 50 West Thomas.
0: Was assaulted at number 31 West Maryland. Security guard will take contact here at 1025 hour.
4: 63 Adam.
0: 63 Adam.
4: Yeah, let's check them up around 38 Street. Is that the same caller that called a little bit ago?
0: Trying to look at the 21, let me see.

0: Well, let's get to the facilities song, because they have a lot of calls from there.
1: Yeah, I mean, it's the same lady that keeps calling over and over again. We don't need to go up.
0: I copy. 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
4: We made contact with two neighbors. It's just they've been outside for an hour and hadn't heard anything.
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2: Any unit to make a backup for 815 total for their 901 X-ray 3909 South 57th Drive on Charlie 8. Jennifer, thank you. It's going to work on Charlie 8. Any supervisor to monitor?

0: 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Number 819, Williams 3763.
1: In United Health, Al 815 Edward, it's 2409 West Virginia for a transport. 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
0: Sorry, it's Tom 14. My MVC died. Might have to send me back in. 9126. We have 3333 South 7th Street.
2: Right.
4: 647 Victor, 18,413 North 19th Avenue in Good Sense. White SUV with California plates. Front end damage. Has returned to the rear of the property. Is a white male, 40 years old, 5'10", thin build, white shirt, gray pants, unknown weapon. Who's throwing trash from his vehicle onto the ground. Appears to be on 237 David, acting erratic. 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
5: 221 Bravo.
4: Tempor.
1: Complaint on speaks to friend's vehicle. 2018 Kia Optima and it was taken. Owner Joel Lunda is 23 to make a report. 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
4: Number 10413 North 23rd Street, contact Ricardo, reference Hispanic male in his 40s, large girl, black tank top and shorts with a knife on his lap. He is laying in front of the complainant's driveway. It's 1030.
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1: David.
0: 418-26 report East Greenway. Caller needs to pick up property from his mom, Doreen. At a 20 on Tierra Buena, it's in the call. There is an order of protection against complainant. You'll be contacting Emma on foot, wearing a black shirt, green leggings, and sister wearing black. At 1033 units, follow.
2: 233 for David.

0: Hey, 11 David, got the message saying need a 47 license plate, 10212 West Highland, license plate missing off complaint in Snowcycle, 7 Adam, Ocean X-ray Mary, Edward, contact Shauna at 1035. I'll link to that 3402 West Austin. SUV and green semi truck occurred on the overpass. Plus a license plate of 83 Bravo Lincoln King. Contact Angel. Witness at 1036.
1: 923 David.
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0: 823 got uncommon message on the trespasser. 5750 was Thomas McDonald's drive through. Fleet trespass, Hispanic male, 5,890 pounds. Late 30s, all black clothing with a backpack, no weapons, asking for money. Last seen towards the Wells Fargo. Contact Raymond, who's security, and a patrol vehicle. It's a white sedan at 1036. Can you follow? And you have to follow for the trespasser, 5750 was Thomas.
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0: Magic Creek?
1: It was a return call for a check walker on an old guy that keeps screaming and yelling in his unit.
0: All right, well, I'm just about to pass that, so send it to me.
2: Okay.

0: Lot 43. From what you called him earlier, the white male in his 70s that was yelling or throwing things. They did not want contact at the time of the incident. Now they do want to speak with an officer, 621 Edward, that was out there earlier at 10:30. Are you going to call?
1: For the trip officer, 57 West Thomas Road.
2: 823, yes, sir.
1: 10-4, thank you. Turn the call.
3: They came back out, their vehicle's gone. They noticed 647 with an orange dress outside. The white Nissan Sentra, California plate of 9, John Nora, Sam 064.
4: Can you make me up a call for 488 Victor, or that stolen vehicle from earlier, the 22, John Robert 22?
5: Right.
4: It's been located and occupied at 105th in Devonshire. We're going to head over there.
1: 10-4, are you good for?
4: Yeah, 10-4. We're going to need a recovery.
1: 10-4.
0: You just break away from ways for domestic 14,020 North Black Canyon. Pound 7741. Copy, thank you. Can I get a backup for that domestic 14,020 North Black Canyon?
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0: 60 from 10-4, it's going to 647 at 16th Street, Washington, north side in the median, so right now, 20 to 30, light brown hair, unknown shirt, roughly jeans, flailing his arms, kicking the gravel in the street. At 10-40, you have calling.
1: 16,
0: Jim. 10-4.

0: Emergency traffic to 239F, 5726 North Black Canyon, 913B. And 11 Edwards, which to Charlie, not even at 1042. Your brave mother.
1: Anyone at home, did you? What's 17 to where?
2: 300 with one.
1: So far.
3: Street for about 3 months. Who's the owner of the broken down black monster truck? Also, Henry David Sam, 93. No one for contact. 1042. Hey, it's on.
1: Hispanic male, older in a blue short sleeve t-shirt, pink shorts, black shoes, salt and pepper hair. She's in the parking lot saying she doesn't have to leave. They want to remove contact. Denise, and it's 1043, and I show 824 Adam off till.
4: Okay, so we're going to be with the subject. If you could start fire for us. He most likely took the bad stash of fentanyl. He has scratches on his body.
2: Copy, I'll get him started for you.
4: Thank you. We're going to be 417 North 23rd Street, just south of Taylor.
2: Copy.

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0: Island Avenue, it's number 2. Needing assistance to pick up items from ex-husband Will, 153, white male, 6 foot, white hair, Rebecca's in the white.
1: Subaru at 1048, 3 minutes, 12.

0: Take a backup for 611 Bravo for the 418 at 749 East Maryland Avenue. Six of them, Bravo, 10-12, we need a backup. Seven 31 David for traffic.
1: Good.
0: Hello, 418. It's a 4333 North 6th Drive on the third floor. It's like a property from a resident, also named Mark. Goes by Mutt. White male, 50s. 6 foot, and he's old. Keeps a pocket knife on him. No order, please. Cars parked on the street in a gray Honda Civic. Christopher for contact at 1049. Is there a unit that follows?
2: 736 Adams.
0: 10-4. Calling a 6-4 Center, police, Drew to McDowell.
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0: 10-4.

0: We'll see it again.
1: Possible 237 David user. Keeps showing up at the neighbor's, slept in her backyard yesterday and was going through the neighbor's pickup yesterday. Complainant sees his truck currently parked outside. We can't tell if he is inside the pickup or not. But caller is concerned for the neighbor's mother, who is 23. No one for contact. 1050.
2: Okay. Seven to the 13 beat.
3: Emergency traffic is at 240 5858 West Indian School Road, 822 beat. A2010, backup Charlie, 1051.
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1: Hey, reference to 961. Looks like it occurred actually on the transit bus area. See transit come out and take that.

0: 14 data center short sensor.
1: Two 33 David, can we confirm if this is the neighbor's 20 or if this is the complainant's 20, please?
2: The call says that it's a neighbor from this 20. So the call reads as the 2901 East Charleston is the target 20, and our caller will take 21 contact if necessary.
1: Okay, copy.
0: Fortune, David,
3: I'll make that backup.
0: Okay.

0: 516 Greg, I'm good for you.
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1: 16 Frank, what's the code 4 for your call?

0: Todo esto se está bien.
1: Well, but we're almost 23. I don't really hear him.
0: 10-4. I think he said he was 4-4. 10-1.
2: All right, 16 back. I'm calling 4U 22 back up, please.
0: Okay, I have called Edward, copy.
1: 12-0, yeah, thank you.
0: 10-4.

0: Charlie 214 on item 9.
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4: It looks like one of the callers advised a tow truck took the vehicle, but that they took a picture of it. That caller was Pedro.
5: Can't far. 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

0: It's going to be 248, 250 East Dunlop Avenue, Unit 5629. Patient William Cherry, born in 1947, said he was injured by staff at number 31 West Maryland. He's at the hospital with a head injury. Doesn't believe the injury is life-threatening. It's Lucas, the secure first contact. It's 1057. The unit with a camera that can help out. 649 with some photos at 606 West Pearson Street.
1: Come on.
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3: 7, David. 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
0: 16th Street, Broadway at the Circle K, Arizona. Paul, Robert, Edward, Tom, Tom, Young, 9. Can you push it through the ticket, please?
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5: 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Paul, Nora, Adam, 00 William. 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
7: 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Copy, not response. 831 Adam, 1012. We'll try again in a couple minutes.
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0: 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I copy. 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It's 1104.
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2: Late by the pool, looks like anyone had any renal trauma. Dean, looks like fire did pronounce at 10:56. 2:52, thanks for catching. 047455. Actually, can you verify the plate? I got no matching vehicle.
3: Yes, they don't do the shed, just gets kept a number and children were abusing them and but not visible, but not elaborate, hung up 2 times, couldn't understand the name and wouldn't answer questions. He lives in 06. Yes, boss. So back up from 522 East Paseo with...
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2: 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Complainant gave them the library information. It's not too far. Past buyer need to be called. Complainant wasn't sure. At 1107. Yeah, it's calling.
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0: Four. 10-4.

0: 81 Adam.
1: 81 Adam, go ahead.
0: That's 75th and Encanto. I just rolled up like a 961, maybe 962. I have a unit or two block of the intersection.
1: Can you 10-9 the 20?
0: 75th Avenue in Canton.
1: 10-4, thanks.

0: what you do to send one of those six person pictures.
1: Six person picture, 4131 North 35th Avenue, the liquor shop. Nice arrow white RV with blue stripe on it, completed with Jeanette and the leave, refusing to leave. Unknown who the subjects are, black male, 5'6", thin bone, wearing black pink top, black jeans, no weapons, possibly homeless. Phone for contact, 1109, units call.
2: Yes. 10-4. Can I get another unit to do 508 for the 62 on 35th Avenue in Encanto?
1: For copy.
2: Other unit to attach?
3: For.
2: 10-4, thanks.

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0: Enzo.
1: Anyone, I don't happen to have a Spanish speaker at this point, do I?
0: 17 to 75th Avenue on Encanto for the 962, a Spanish speaker.
2: I'm 64 Tom.
0: Anyone, Adam, 812 Adam is a 64 Tom.
3: With no response, when there's a unit to go, switch over to Charlie 5. It's 1112. 4, you're clear.
4: Hey, a couple units marking 50 South 7th Street.
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4: 513, David, 1012, the back.
0: Mm-hmm. 823, Edward, I copy your message. I sent you the 47 Victor at 4434 North 53rd Lane. Occurred last night, black Cherokee 2013, black rims, unknown plate or VIN. And it has only one key in the vehicle paid off, Mullen's vehicle and his vehicle in Silva in Mexico, no tracking, and no offense in the vehicle. We have Luis for contact at 1113.
4: Yeah, for dispatcher 1510 West Lincoln, 47 at 4710 East Roy Road. 37 David at 2025 West Adams, for 415 Frank at 1709 West East Beverly.

0: Flying one with unit with vehicle number 911-300.
1: And whenever it's up, 14-31-19, we're still waiting to serve by Christopher Adam Green. We're in 1988, 6'2", 30 pounds, brown eyes, bold, multiple tattoos. Is of use to 37, David, and drink, no known weapons. It's going to be 11-14, you can follow. Oh, 23, you're coming. Flight climb for anyone in vehicle number 911-300.
2: Little Four East Jones, building 2, on the Brook. Dara, born in 88, foot 160, danger to self and others, unknown on weapons, needs to be transported to 1201 South 7th Avenue at 1115. You have fallen. Is that backup for 804 East Jones? Heading back up for 804 East Jones for 19 tons.
3: Okay. On 427, code 6.
2: 427.
3: We got 1725 East Broadway, Arizona, Zebra William Adam, 9 Henry David. Can you put your proof of the ticket, please?
2: Okay.
1: Date, attend the 647 Victor. I can revise. Copy 647 Victor, 2715 West Monroe Drive South. It's a white RV park just east of the alley. You can see someone inside who's peeking over completed backyard. Unknown who, subject is, no weapons. Contact Charles 1169, please.

0: 22, Adam, and 25 here. Going in 1022, or just the 13 units are going to exist. 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

0: 734, I'm using that check walker, please.
1: I'm copied to check welfare at 4051 North Central Avenue for the phase 2. There was a 101 in a loud verbal with a male, said she doesn't know where she was, and then hung up. No answer on call back. No one for contact at 1118. 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
2: Yeah,

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Information Dreams from Area 51st Avenue and Indian School. The 390 Dave's broadcast, the Postal Service driver appears to be 237 David or 390. Vehicle 215627 acting erratic and took his shirt off, seen heading northbound. Information only at 1120.

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1: Domestic at 1709 East Beverly, verbal with the partner Scott. White male, 36 in build, long hair, and no clothing, has been yelling at the complainant. At 1121
2: East Beverly. 423M.
1: Tempest.

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1: Air 916.
0: Yeah, we just let the X-ray unit know. I've ran this camera southbound from the freeway and this industrial and I'm number 3 all the way around.
1: Okay.
0: Prince 7th Street and I-17.
1: Okay, I've X-ray.
2: 25 X-ray, I copy. There's a lot of confusing information in front of that employee, so all good. Thank you, we appreciate it.
0: 916, I can't copy that.
3: Reach him at his 21. And your contact is Yamara with Oak Street Health at 11:22.
1: 732 Adam, I'll follow.
3: 732 Adam, thank you.
4: Anyway, I'm 23, I copy.
3: Never.
4: Five-one-six, Frank. Send me the 418 Zelman link, please.
1: Subject, Frank. Copy. It's going to be a 1510 West Lincoln. Two subjects camped up by the railroad tracks, refusing to leave. Have a bunch of belongings with them. Possibly some 237 David needles. I went inside of a makeshift shack. A black male in 40s thin, reflective safety vest, long black shorts. For the complainant, best way to access the road tracks is from the dead end. At the end of 16th Avenue at 1123. It's fallen. Okay, back up for 1510 West Lincoln.
4: Thank you.

0: Hey, Henry, I copy your message. I sent you the 491 call, the 11,336 West Hazelwood. Ex-wife Andrea called complainant to pick up their 13-year-old son. She didn't want him there any longer. There is an order of protection against caller. We'll wait down the street at the park. We have Jose for contact at 1125. And he's waiting in a white Chevrolet truck. 3 minutes to follow.
1: At 11:30.
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0: It's an entry exit, 9/11/26, yeah, 21.
2: 424 item.
0: 424 item, 10-4, there's a Freddy that they got a hold of, but gave incorrect code, I don't know if he's there.
3: As we're next, it's going to be a 14-5134 North 27th Avenue, Unit 2019. It can just serve Maria 81084, Hispanic female 551-55. My answering one contact is 756.

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0: 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It's 11:28.
2: 5:13 David Bear.
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1: Okay. David for traffic.
2: Great.
1: Copy on the 961 at 64th Street and Thunderbird just north on the north side of the street. Clean up in a dark gray Jeep Cherokee versus a silver 2011 Hyundai Sonata. They declined medical. It's out for contact. It's 1130.
3: Traffic earlier for 47th Street and Shea for the construction worker that had a broken leg.
1: 10-4.
3: Alright, and I'm doing off duty over here. I'll go check on him now and then I'll bring an update.
1: Copy that. Okay, 14, David. It's going to be a Chuck Welfare. Group I 60 North Clock Canyon, Unit 3. Checking on Ava. She was hit by a firearm by her boyfriend, Samuel. She had injuries. DCS 171 contact. 1131 useful. There's four responses sitting down. She can't move his leg. David, stand by for backup.

0: emergency traffic. It's a 459 Robert at 3333 West Dunlap Avenue, 923B. 30 units ago for this 459 Robert at 3333 West Dunlap Avenue, 923B. And if you go switch over to Charlie 9 at 1132. You can start for Central 3333 West, Ground Lab 923B.
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0: Okay. So looking for a backup for 914 Davis for the check wall for 4560 North Black Canyon 911B.
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1: 11904. If that fire wants to come from the west on Shea, I know it's closed off, but we're opening barricades for them. So if they just want to come west on Shea and then park in our barricades.
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0: 92 Bravo, give me a good digi.
2: 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Portable 11904, copy that, SARS 23.
0: Yeah.
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1: Frank, can you advise Fire 16 Avenue Van Buren just south?
2: Constable and interverbal, white male, flat 2, 6'3, 175 pounds, black baseball cap, black t-shirt, blue jeans, known to carry a firearm, knives, and nunchucks. 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Tanisha is your contact at 1136. 733, Adam, I see that you've attached yourself. Thank you. 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

0: I'm Kurt Fuller over here, but do you mind giving me another unit just so I can try and make contact with some of the people in these units?
1: Is there another unit, 8242 North Lake Can?
2: Emergency traffic is the 415 front 2433 West Campbell Avenue, 731B.
0: Adam,
2: anyone else, switch over to Charlie 7, it's 11:38, channels are clear.
0: Okay.

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0: Copy.
2: Hello, Charlie, can you push myself to a Premier 1? It's 9 Indiana.
0: 4.
3: Infinity Bell, I'll be monitoring that Campbell traffic.
4: I've been in a crate since yesterday, none is in direct sunlight. Went into Humane Society facility, but Humane called PD, couldn't send a team out. Unknown who the dog belongs to. No one ever contacted, it's 1139, any units, hello? Any units, hello, 413 gave for the 651, Adam?
3: 413 gave, I can take care of it.
4: Super.
5: 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Go ahead and release my call in my office.

black t-shirt, gray and black denim shorts. No offense, possibly on 237 David, running in and out of the roadway. C32, I've already copied your message. I sent you the 311 at 51st Avenue and the I-10 in front of the IHOP. Subject was exposing himself from the way found and kept lifting his shirt up. White skin, Hispanic male, or white, black hat, red tank top. Yellow bag on shoulder, possibly 237 David, no known weapons, at 1141.

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1: Go ahead.
0: Dispatch welfare at 5300 East Washington Street. Checking on complainant son, Jacoby, born in 2004. The black male, 21 years old, 6'3", 200 pounds. Drives a burgundy Challenger. Hasn't been answering any complainant's calls for the past month. Sent a random text and said, I'm good. No mental or medical conditions. Lives with a girlfriend. Complainant doesn't know apartment number. Leasing staff stated that they would give police the number. Chantel is your contact at 1142. Do I have a unit to follow for this check welfare?
2: Seven two for Adam.
0: Copy.
1: Can you contact fire and find out if they transported anyone in Australia to pay in or vice versa?
0: Ten four.

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1: McDowell Road.
0: 232B. And there's the unit to go switch over to Charlie 2 at 1143.
2: 4647 South 32nd Street with 10 Tech 711 55 Ocean Union.
0: That's right.

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1: 810 Charlie.
0: Fire said they transported a Jane Doe from there around 10:28 hours.
1: 10-4, do we know the status of their injuries?
0: I can check.
1: That won't be helpful.
0: 10-4. I'm 11 out of my coffee. Your message is going to be 237 David, 2045 West Adams Street, 6-7 subject on the west side of the 20, smoking 237 David off of Foyle. No known weapons. Complainant wants them to leave the area. No one for contact. It's 11:45. Any units below? Any units follow 511 Adam for the 237 David, 2045 West Adams Street. And Adam,

0: 712 that we're using that well to check on it now, please.
1: Gulf Edward, copy. It's a check well for out 48th Street and Dow Road, just south on the east side of the street. There's a male in a wheelchair or a scooter waving people down, unknown what kind of assistance he needs. No obvious injuries. He's an Hispanic male, 70 to 80 years old, small, thin build, unknown clothing description, no known weapons, no one for contact. They were passing by at 11:46.
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1: Go ahead.
0: Arizona Edward Victor Adam 600.
1: Copy. Supervisor Cocky.
0: Thank you.
1: You're welcome. Cover.
2: Patrol Major, would you clear me?
1: Negative 41, click over here. I'm going to message 400. 624 Edward, I copy your message. It's Tech Welfare, 7141 North 16th Street, Unit 219. Checking on a Marissa Bernal, born in 1993. Possibly going through a 14 Frank with her boyfriend, unknown description. No weapons in the home, no kids in the home. Point it says that she sounds like she's being prompted on what to say on 21 earlier and now not allowing visitors. It's Armin, the behavioral health case manager for 21 contact. It's 1148.
2: Have
1: fun, thanks. Patrol 41.
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2: Yeah, I'm code 4.
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0: Emergency traffic is a criminal damage, 2013 West Van Buren Street, 514D. Anyone arrested for criminal damage, 2013 West Van Buren Street, for a transient Grand Rocks vehicle, 514D.
1: 511 Adam, going prior.
0: 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Going to be on Charlie 5 to 1115.
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0: emergency traffic at the 239 at 39th Avenue and Mission Lane, 9400 North, 22B.
1: Can you please satisfy location at 6701 West Indian School Road, please?
0: Over. Okay, you're going to switch over to Charlie High at 1152.
2: Pick up is going to be a trespasser, 1001 North 16th Street at Circle K. White male with dreads, no further description of a Hispanic male, black shirt, jeans, no male weapons, refusing to leave property. He's outside by the front doors. Julie for contact at 1152 in the unit, Philip.
3: 16
2: 10-4.

0: 516 Frank. 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
1: I copy. 10918 Tom, 10-3 South 11th Avenue, to pick up a Cheryl Sanders, born in 64, black female, brown and black, brown eyes, black hair, 5'5", 80 pounds, dangerous cell phone and weapon. It's 1153.

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1: Super.
2: I'm 421. Can you push my 60 to take a freeze?
1: 10-4. Fire up Johnson, who was in the car of the vehicle for the Camaro versus the Black Jeep at 11:56. We have Tim for contact.
3: It's going to be at EOS Fitness at 12,211 North Camp Creek. It's a white male, 30s, 5'10", 185 pounds. Black shirt, black short, green beanie. Wearing a black backpack, no known weapon. He's a member refusing to leave and not following the rules. He is currently in the lobby causing a scene. Contact Alejandro, the general manager, at 11:57. Units follow. Can I get a backup for 231 Davis for the trespasser at 12,211 North Cape Creek Road?
4: 230 for Davis.
3: 10-4.
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3: 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Seven 725, Adam, copy.

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0: 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And a backup switch to Charlie 6 at 1159.
2: 614 Adam. 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
0: 614 Adam. Copy. Thirteen-year-old son, he, Nepal, born in 2013, white male, 5'6", 115 pounds, athletic build, brown eyes, brown hair, left yesterday on foot. Mom complained and his dad was at work. Brothers were home with him. He's wearing an unknown shirt, black sweatpants, black and red shoes. He has depression, anxiety, ADHD, takes medication. It's Christy for contact at 1159.
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1: 10-4. There's an unresponsive male in a white vehicle with the door open in the carport. 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

0: Seat, working over a copy of your message I sent you the trust efforts, the 3702 with McDowell Road at the QT. 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We have John, the employee, for contact at 1204.
1: 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It's 1204.
0: 10-4. 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It's a black Ford Explorer versus a white GMC work truck. 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
2: 10-4.

0: For purpose history, looks like complaint 19, rambling, not answering questions, invited security services, gave consent for a 17 door house with 20 minute ETA, cost my employer paid for services, complaint felt unsafe, to enter the home, hung up while asking questions. Contact call you, it's 12:06 usual.
1: Yeah, it's
2: 07. Can you tell 11 Henry the kids coming over to wear the pack of clothes and stuff?
1: 11 Henry, do you copy?
2: Hey, 11 Henry, I'm sorry, Henry.
1: 811 David was saying that the kid is coming over to grab a bag of clothes.
2: Copy, yeah. Mom said she's completely fine with a 13-year-old in the bed.
1: 10-4. 811 David, do you copy?
2: Copy, thank you.
1: 10-4.
0: Got a bad connection. Name's Erica, her number's in the call, it's visible previously. It's going to be crisis waiting by for us to make entry. It's 12:08. 736 Adam, I see you've attached. Thank you.
1: Stand by for backup.

0: J'avais tout le point en limite.
1: Charlie 220.
0: Yeah, I'm at 300 precinct, just being a guy. Is there a unit that can help transport to central booking for Major Prince? I don't see anybody out here.
1: Anyone to help transport the central booking for Charlie 220 at 300 precinct?
2: 830 down.
1: Four. 633 David for info.
2: 33 David, clear.
1: 10-4, just advising that one of the callers is with the victim and they're in front of the shell.
2: Okay, thank you.

0: 7-3-4, I'm looking at 870, please.
1: 500 south. Subject taking pictures of 20, possibly casing. Subject is a black female, 20 to 30, 7'10", heavy set, British hair, black shirt, black plaid, PJ pants. No weapons, now walking northbound on 50, first lane. At 12:12.

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1: four. 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

0: 712, Edward.
1: Put us out on a vehicle stop, 32nd Street, at 202, westbound. And no license plate. It's going to be a military vehicle. It's broken down the roadway. We're going to assist. I mean,

0: Burger, I copy your message. I sent you the trespasser at 3445 West Bay Plain Road at the Kichi. Hispanic male, late 20s, then black shirt, dark jeans, no weapons. 4 over days that his car broke down trying to get a jump, no vehicle seen. We have Leo, the employee, for contact at 1215.
1: The description. When the social worker was there, he spoke to multiple people who were 23 and they weren't getting straight answers on where the subject was at. There was history of being arrested for probation violations. Information was all over and the complainant was very frazzled, but social worker said that Jesse was fine with the subject. Unknown how they know Gregory. I'm going to end up calling back to Jesse, goes by JJ. They know one of the subjects is 23, named Lee. He's a white male, 50s, average build, black hat, black tank, black shorts, no known weapons. Said that Gregory is actually 23, but had a lot of mental health issues, and seems that Lee was answering for Gregory and is being very 647. There's 4 other people in the home, no known weapons. Carolyn from the VA for 21 contacted 1216.
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1: Go ahead.
0: Northbound I-17, just south of Greenway. William, William, Adam, 4, North Bridge.
1: Copy.
0: Push that through the 10, please.
1: 10-4.
2: Copy. So I'm assuming the driver's gone also, so the vehicle is unattended.
1: 10-4 is actually a duplicate saying that complainant went with son in the ambulance and also wants the you to 21 him.
2: Copy. Another question. By any chance, was it for precautionary or was it pretty serious?
1: I'll check. Owner, they requested this bad. Turn out 23, it's 12:20.
0: One of my feet.
3: 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I know how to follow this location. The other driver, client's in a cold Ford F-250, versus a white perimeter solutions flatbed at 1220.

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1: 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You're welcome.
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2: 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Once in trespass, contact Justin, the manager at 1222, unit to follow.
3: Unit for domestic at 230 South 12th Avenue.

0: The 961, 67th Avenue, Osborne Black SUV versus the brown SUV at 12:23.
1: Good.
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1: Yeah, I got the one number wrong, like it's on it. You're welcome.

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1: 10-4. 625 ADS, can be a flight call, 2532 West Peoria Avenue, the New Freedom. Subject Mark Favela, born in 1979. He's a Hispanic or Indian male, 6'2", 204 pounds, black shirt, white jeans, external weapons. He's being verbally aggressive with staff and other members. Call me for contact, 1225.

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0: I'm all taking 7750, please.
1: Hurricane Bravo, you copy that, the supervisor, so go ahead.
2: This is a 522 X-ray, not 523 X-ray.
1: Okay. Kind of says other driver has no insurance, occurred in the parking lot, the Chrysler, white Chrysler, a lot of damage there in front of the Bosa. We have Jasmine and a white Chevy Camaro for contact at 1287.
3: Seven two four.
0: How do we get some trespass or maybe? And so we get a firm from the hospital. Can I get a couple more units to start securing this intersection, please?
1: Can work. Can I get a couple more units for 508 for the 962 at 79th Avenue in McDowell?
0: 813 on her single prayer.
1: Is there another unit to do 508 at the 962 for 79th Avenue in McDowell?
4: 803 Edward Pratt.
1: 10-4.
0: 31 Bravo, and the follow-up unit just came 23 at the hospital, so this may not take long.

0: McDowell Road, going northbound. It's a 647 Victor broadcast. A man on a white utility truck. License plate, Robert King, Adam 5, yep, Adam. Threatened to throw a water bottle at complainant's vehicle. A Hispanic male, brown work shirt, shaved head, no known weapons. Left and going northbound. Known for contact at 1229.
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3: Hey, 13 India, can you show me 23 at Phoenix Children's in Avondale? I did speak with AMBO 34, which is the one that transported the child. They said it was a precautionary injury to the right side rib cage. They did not believe it was anything that was life-threatening, but I will check with the hospital staff here.
4: Copter 23 at Phoenix Children's in Avondale. You spoke to the engine. They said it was for precautionary to right side rib cage, non-life-threatening. You're going to check.
1: Code 4 in custody. 731 Adam. It's going to be a 911 hang up call at 320 East McDowell Road. It's a voice line and busy on callback. Mexican. Consuelo, at 1231.

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1: Go ahead. Junior Woman Unit here. We're trying to figure out how to get to this body. Appears to be 901 Henry. Fire scene on scene as well. We're trying to figure out how to get to this ditch.
0: Take another unit over to 35th Avenue and need people to help with that 901H.
2: Fort Jesus.
0: Copy, thank you.

0: Urgency traffic 8417 George at 9816 North 15th Street 622 B.
1: This is my vehicle, sir.
0: 6. Those units switched to Charlie 6 at 1235. It's going to be a 417 Georgia resident armed with a shotgun.
2: Ariana 14 at 3415 South 43rd Avenue, the tow company. Currently in a complaint at 23 there. And it's dark gray, 2013 Chevy Malibu, was sold yesterday. They need to get stocked in until we're closed out at 1235. Copy 11, David on the call.

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0: Can you show me 23 at the 962 at Indian School Avenue and Indian School and 83rd Avenue for 508 only?
1: 10-4. George, 101 with the shotgun. At 1237, switch to Charlie. Charlie 6.
2: 655, Frank, you can put me on it with the 40.
1: 655, Frank, copy, Charlie 6. In school, 813,

0: Smoky Drain.
1: Attorney, are they needing help on scene or are they alone?
0: They're just there for 508.
1: Yeah, we're out there, finish behind. We need somebody off of 17 that way.
0: 10-4. Blind calling for Desert Ops.
2: You sure any of them signed on?
0: 10-4.
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0: Copy that.
3: Charlie 214 on Adam 9.
0: Go ahead.
3: Can you show myself Charlie 217 on that 10517 West Butler Drive to follow up?
0: Hi.
4: Adam. Yes, ma'am. Can you change this wreck to 3429 West Langwood Lane and make it an A? And status me out here, please.
0: Leave you on the call, though.

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1: 620 Charlie.
0: Just have, let's give me my call for 21, see if they're still here for contact. I don't have access behind the gate.
1: Copy, off.

0: 715 David for traffic. Second Street, 624B. And 12 East Camelback Road, the Flat-Eye. It is 236 to 451 complaining. It's a black male, white shirt, dark green sweats, a blue beanie, no weapons, it's all verbal, no bags. Last seen walking towards the southwest corner at 40th Street and Camelback. Employee Luke is your contact at 1241. Unit to follow for this 236.
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4: 615 Edward.
3: 615 Edward, copy, thank you. It's going to be on Charlie 6.
4: Sit you out on my monitor.
3: Copy, Charlie 6.
0: Adam.
5: Working Tom, 12733 North 20th, 5711. Contact transient males and females from their weapons hanging out and by the propane tank. Also remove contact Amanda, assistant manager, 1243 units follow.
3: Back.
2: I copy. Well, I guess I'll try you later.
3: Copy that.
4: Thanks for coming.
3: 65, Frank. Frank, you're coming in 10-1. Can you 10-9 that?
4: Sorry, I'm just going to try that.
3: Copy that.

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0: 712 Edward, copy. It's a check welfare at 3101 North 32nd Street, Unit 114. To check on complainant's friend who is not answering complainant and hasn't been seen since last night. It's Williams, unknown date of birth. Complainant was 23 about 45 minutes ago and heard from the neighbor that he hasn't been seen. Antoine is your contact at 1247.

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0: He's right on the floor.
1: We check welfare at I-17 in Indian School Road on the northeast corner. 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
2: 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We have Justin, the manager, for contact at 12:50.
3: I'm 14 on out of 2. 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
4: Attempt to serve a kill. I heard tag, born at 96. It's a black male, 5'6", 180. Crime by violence towards PD. Known to be a heavy drinker, possible CIT. On probation or parole at 1251 Utah.
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2: Well, there's a company at 236 12th Avenue on a domestic. 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Says if he doesn't get back, I'll have Wolf break loose. See John there at 1254.

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0: 5-Henry.
1: 825-Henry, thanks. Order Charlie 8 with your backup. 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
0: Copy that.
1: Is there copy that the hot call's holding?
0: I don't have my copy, but he doesn't have my copy yet. 834, we respond. Switching. 83 out of monitor.
1: 10-4. Come back, 10-8.
2: Yeah, I was out on the 4th, 13th, George. This is going to be 10-8.
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0: 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I'll be real.
1: Traffic 2384 West Sierra Petco, eat transient meals and females and their weapons. I am camper on property. No signs. They've been asked to leave and refusing. I think they're closer to the Burlington as of 12:54. It's now 12:57 with their next call.
2: 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Native male, 50s, medium build. Going around a neighborhood knocking on doors. Last seen westbound in an unknown vehicle. Arizona 49 Adam 4 David Tom. Information only at 1258.
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1: Peoria, the Circle K. The manager flagged me down, so several in the back of the building.
0: Carpet, did you want another unit?
1: I think I'll be fortunate. I'll be back.

0: We have James, the unarmed security for contact at 1300.
1: If you're good, you sound good. Loud and clear.
0: 10-4, thank you. Okay.
2: 712 at 3-4.
0: Special
2: buddy. We just came to apartment 114. The front door's open. So we're just going to check the apartment very quick.
0: Copy. The apartment door's open. I'm going to check it real quick. 1301.

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1: Copy, male in flight is 901 Henry. Supervisor, copy?
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1: Traffic for 9CDT, 19th Avenue, Kelby, 19400 North, 224B for a motorcycle rider versus the vehicle. Rider still down. You're clear.
2: Two twenty-two, David.
0: Charlie.
3: 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Our messenger sent you the trespasser, 5115 West 69. 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

0: 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Paul Ocean, Paul Young, Robert Ocean Bravo. Swerving, unable to maintain lanes. Possible 390 David, last seen eastbound. Information only at 1305.
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0: emergency traffic is a fight 3227 East Bell Road, 232B. And you want to start up for a fight 3227 East Bell Road, 232B, for someone to shut the complainant's hand into a car door.
1: Two David.
0: 232 David, anyone else? 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

0: Cool. I'm gonna need to send that for you, Kenosha.
1: NWO 62, 75 South 11th Avenue, number 44, the Linden Village Department. Just to serve Luis Manuel Alvarez, born in 2006, Hispanic male, 55117. Just to serve Nissan Sentra. 13 July, copy 12, I'm on the call.

0: 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Anyone to start up for a 14 and Robert X-ray, 511 West Maryland Avenue, 612 feet.
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0: 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You have 914 here, can you just tell me what, please?
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2: 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It's known 1051.
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0: Go ahead.
3: Hey, can you see someone looking all over today? I need one person.
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3: Yes, please.

0: You're on my transports. I'm being advised what went to Good Sam and I went to West Valley and advised on the status of injuries.
1: Brian, can you be the one person to hold over today and message directly if interested?
2: Seven
1: 13 David. 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
1: I see if
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1: Sir, I need to just scan 3101 North 32nd Street, 713B. R32nd Street, 713B. 713 there you go, girlfriend Erica. Hickam Eaton took 21 and then kept him from leaving. She did that about 10 ago, called the office, and we'll wait there. She's still in the apartment. Jamie for contract at 1316. Is there you to tell?
3: India. 724
1: India.
3: Can you send me the Honda 2 and the 732?
1: Sure. 6200 and 12, I'm going to back up.
3: 5 nights
4: prior. Temper. Gonna be a domestic at 218 North Central, number 438, roommate, Sherry Wolf, 468, white female, 5'6", 300 pounds, long black hair, no shirt, dark pants, didn't report the complainant, had ongoing issues with the subject, and the landlord advises the complainant. Gets another report, the subject will be evicted, 1317. Unit 12.

0: 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All 1410 West Highland Avenue, 4700 North.
1: 7-11, will we make the backup if we keep that other call on our stack, please?
0: Thanks.

0: Directly traffic is an unknown trouble. 310 in West Yorkshire Drive, 933 feet, 19,500 north. Anyone to start up for an unknown trouble? 3010 West Yorkshire Drive, 19,500 north, 933 feet. For someone yelling that they 451 someone. Copy, no response. It's going to be on Charlie 9, 1319, so you're clear.
1: The unit to set up a breakaway for this unknown trouble at 3010 West Yorkshire Drive, 933 feet.
2: Hello? 934, I'm just going to be on Charlie 9. Can I get a backup, please? 927?
1: For 934, Adam, for this unknown trouble at 3010 West Yorkshire Drive, 933 feet.
3: We're hoping to check welfare at 3211 East Juniper and also holding a fight at 17,425 North 19th Avenue.
4: Peoria Avenue.
5: Nice road.
1: Safer. It's going to be Charlie 9.
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1: 92 Bravo coming. Nice local fire. Bravo 32 West Yorkshire 933. Over. Oh, yeah, Charlie 9.
5: No, I'm on it.
1: 10-4.
5: 32. Message, please.
3: 10-4.

0: 710 Charlie.
1: 710 Charlie.
0: Is that 961 still available?
1: Can I send it to you?
0: Yes, please.
1: Thank you. 961 6th Avenue in Indian School, north side of the street. It's an empty city bus versus colored white Hyundai Santa Fe. Eugene for contact, 1321.

0: 713 David,
1: can you try again for unit that's having a digit scan?
0: 10-4, so far no response anymore. There's any digit scan available, 3101 North 32nd Street, 713. Beep.
2: 713, hold on.
0: Here, 713, David, copy.
1: Yes, thank you.

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1: 810 Charlie.
0: Any updates from fire on my traffic force?
1: I'll call them right now.

0: 810, Charlie.
1: Go ahead.
0: One went to West Valley, the other went to Good Sam. Someone in the white Dodge had chest pains. Unknown extent of injuries to the other one.
1: Okay, so can we go ahead and give me a couple of units for follow-up for both hospitals?
0: We have any units to make follow-up for the United 62. One went to West Valley, the other one to Good Sam.
1: We also make sure 81 David copies on the traffic.
0: 81 David, do you copy?
2: 81 David.
0: 962 on Indian School on 83rd Avenue. One subject was transferred to West Valley, the other one was transferred to Good Sam.
2: Yeah, I haven't done that before. What is their condition?
0: One driver had chest pain, the other unknown extent of injury.
3: Got me. 830 David, you can send me to the hospital with the unknown condition.
0: Go to West Valley or Good Sam?
3: Whichever one's unknown at this point.
0: 10-4.
4: Traffic over the Bravo 4.
0: 10-4. They need us to go to the West Valley one. We're pretty close. Copy. Thank you.

0: 33. 33,
1: South 7th. Tom David Adam, 5-0-7-2. Your radio's really 10-1. 2133, South 7th Street, I got Tom David Adam, 5.
0: Uh, 2133 South 7th Street. Tom David Adam 500. Push out of the ticket, please.
1: Check my cell phone. Eight 34 over nine of the unit, switch over to Charlie Deck 1327.
2: 83 Adam on there.
1: 81 6553 East Bell Road. Hello. Hi, it's a criminal damage, 3029 East Telegraphy, 713B. It's going to be a check welfare at 3211 East Juniper, Unit 104. It's a check on stepdaughter Kristen, born 1982, white female, 5'4", 100 pounds, no known weapons, possibly 237 David. Complaining got a text from stepdaughter's phone, but it didn't sound like her. Thinks text was coming from her ex-boyfriend, Ron. 21 contact for Dwayne at 1329. Holding a 418 Bravo at 4733 North 17th Avenue. Yeah. Information for units in the area of 1850 East Union Hills. It's 647 Victor Broadcast. Subjects are inside a dark gray Ford Focus, smoking 237 David. They're parked at Pump 8, Arizona Plate Mary Nora Adam 137. Left eastbound out of parking lot. Information only at 1329.
3: Seven copies. 1421. 19th Avenue Broadway, you guys from last ma'am. It's gonna be Arizona Plate. Adam, 0 Young. 1, I'll update you with a updated location here in a second. If you can just push through as a ticket, please.
1: Info from a neighbor. Unknown suspect left a 2-year-old pit bull chained to a fence. Dog has a large tumor on the foot. The neighbor did provide the dog with water and food. Complainants working on putting in a call for dispatch, but unsure if they can respond today. 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Elaine.
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5: Okay.
0: 71
1: Adam,
0: personal. Yep.
5: 71
0: Adam, go
5: for 21 for 712 Adam.
0: Yeah, that's fine.
6: Emergency traffic is at 21. We're going to be at 1935 West Broadway.
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6: Start up a great way for this 459 Robert at 3125 West Weathersfield Road, 931B. Can I get a unit to start up a breakaway for this 459?
7: 91. 93 units are all tied up on hot calls. Can we get units from other areas, please?
6: 10-4. Units from 93 caught up. Can we get any units from away to respond to this 459 Robert at 3125 West Weathers Road? From away from 91 and 92 for the 459 Robert at 3125 West Weathersfield.
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9: 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You have status of the station 8 or 8, break off.
6: And it's break off status to respond to this 459 Robert at 3125 West Weathersfield Road.
1: Separated. 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
1: 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Unit player 3318 North 18th Avenue, unit number 32. It's a 901 broadcast. Out in the parking spot, there's a transient male laying on the ground, not responsive, possibly not breathing. Fire 17 for them, it's 1334.
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0: Are you code 4?
1: Yeah, we're good.
0: 10-4. North. 10-4, have a good night.

0: 8 to 10 year old with them, and they're inside refusing to leave. Their checkout was at 1100 hours. The guest registered is going to be a Terrace Abbas. In fact, it's 1335.
1: Male refusing to leave, now asleep on the toilet in the restroom. Subject is a white male, 30 to 40, 6'1", Benville, no shirt. Earlier was wearing a blue shirt, bracelet, pants, no weapons. Seems to be loud and aggressive when he is awake. We have Enrique, the security, for contact at 1336. Do we have a unit to follow?
2: 814. Oh.
0: Simple.
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0: I have a duplicate complaint that said you guys are UK22. Humane Society was able to get access to the animal and now have custody of it.
1: Okay, copy. Thank you.
0: 10-4.
2: /620 Charlie Bones, and that's 61 Bell.
0: Copy. /155/53 Eat Bell Road at the Valley Spinal Care. It occurred on the street. Complaint has been a silver Tesla versus a silver Hyundai sedan. It's 1338. /615 Edward for info.
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0: North 18th Street for domestic. Possible VIP situation. Mom saying she's worried some plant was going to hurt her. When he was crying, said they did not want to hurt anyone. Mom is a Laverne, born 57. Indian female, 5'4", heavy build, purple shirt, black shorts, and no weapons. Has depression, anxiety, and possibly schizophrenia. Caller saying he wants someone to talk to due to the ongoing issues. We have Caleb there for contact at 1341.
1: Seven
0: 46 East McDelta Circle K. White male, 30s, in middle of no shirt and shorts with blue sneakers and a backpack. No weapons. He's laying on the floor inside the store, refusing to leave. They want him removed. He's declined medical, and nobody's there for contact. It's 1342. Was there a unit to follow?

0: thanks for 843. Let's just add him in real quick. X-ray 43, 10 then.
1: Push Adam 10.
0: 400 East Van Buren, talking to them. What's the floor that it says it's coming from, or does it say?

0: suspect for this residential burglary, 4900 North 44th Street, 715 beat.
1: Tom Breyer.
0: 720 Tom, and any backup? 1343. Yeah. Well, there's your monitor.
2: Is that your problem?
0: Yeah. West Weathersfield Road, 12200 North, 931B, reference to residential, and worked on Charlie 9.
1: Is there more units for 3125 West Weathersfield Road and 31B?
3: Put me on that traffic on 44th Street.
0: Yes, I'm sorry. Over the 961 at 1945 West Dunlop Avenue.
1: I'm 921, I'm coming. It's going to be a Charlie 9.

0: 652 Henry, and send me that 245.
1: 10-4.
2: Can you send me that 961 on
1: Belmont, please? 10-4. And it's going to be the 961, 1945 West Belmont Avenue at the Domino's. Stickered in the street, and it's in a white box truck versus a white Ford S250. Your anthem is, if it not, it is Jesus. It's 1345.

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0: on a backup, Charlie 1846.
2: Can I make the backup for that call?

0: component, someone was threatening him. Said subject was a tall white male in a white Nissan Infiniti, no mention of weapons. Complainant does not see the vehicle or male mentioned. Subject in the store is Indian male, 30 to 35 years old, 5'9", thin build, short hair. Dark clothing, no weapons. Complainant says his eyes are dilated, passing on 37 David. Possible CFT issue and possibly related to a previous incident. We have Ryan, the employee, for contact at 1347. Do we have a unit to follow?
1: 31 noise, go for it.

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0: 10-4.

It was recorded a copy of your message missing the trespasser at 402 South 63rd Avenue. White female, gray or purple shirt, and a Hispanic male, black t-shirt and yellow tent on the north side of the building. No weapon, sign posted. We have Janae for contact at the King 49.

0: Tom 14 on Adam 9. 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
1: Cactus Ops?
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0: Can you have him send me an NDC message, please? Tom 14.
1: 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Send a message to Tom 14.
2: 40 East Marriott. It's a Verbo over a 961, black GMC SUV versus a black Land Rover. Driver of the Land Rovers are refusing to exchange info. Contact Charles at 1350. Unit to follow.
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0: away from the house and complainant will wait in the front for contact. There is a Duke saying complainant got her belongings and is leaving. If I CV 1022, but due to nature of call, they can't. Anyone in the backup for the domestic 4819 West Glen Rosa?
1: 8454.
2: Hispanic or Indian male, 6'2", 250 pounds, black shirt, light jeans, no weapons. He being verbally aggressive with staff and any other members. And it's going to be room 425. It is 1352. 30 minutes to follow.
1: 644, Frank.

0: 624, sir, and copy, thank you. Standard West Roosevelt, it's near the entrance and exit gate. 20 tractor and trailers are parked on the Roosevelt blocking traffic. Yes, Felix, the safety manager, for contact at 1352.
1: And a 47, 1625 East Camelback Road.

0: They're two white males in their 30s, white shirts over their heads, no weapons, smoking 237 days as well. 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Call one of the ones they don't want contact is 1354. Is there a unit I can follow?
1: 724, Indian Whispers.

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1: 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How does it help?
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0: 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Prince the residential being worked on 3125 West Mothershield Road, 931B. We have three subjects inside at 1355.
1: West Mothershield Road, 12200 North, 931B from the residential.
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0: 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I'll reach out to 720, Tom. 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
1: Copy, code 6. Pushing for units in the area of 7th Street and Northern heading northbound. 4 go. Two subjects were riding mini bikes in an area last seen heading northbound on 7th Street at the South Time broadcast, 1358.
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1: And 4.
4: On the last name, about 28. White and Hispanic female, 5'5", medium build. About 50 days ago, 101 disclosure boyfriend of Michael Burgess, 195, pulled a gun on her that day. I have been trying to contact her since with no answer. Usually we talk about 3 times a day. This is where he lives. Complainant is in Mesa at 1358. He had fallen.
2: 388. I don't know if you should monitor that. I'll qualify.
4: Okay.

0: Charlie 813 or Charlie 820 or 825.
1: 623 Henry, it's going to be at 10004 North 26th Drive. Subject is a white male, 20 to 30, thin build, dark tank top, dark pants, no number then. He arrived in a gray minivan and backed onto the property. He's walking around the perimeter of the building, not in the fence area, but complainant wants him removed. No one for contact. It's 1400 hours. Is there a unit to follow? Can you get the backup 623 Henry for that 647, 10004 North 26 Drive?
2: 602 Henry.
1: 602 Henry, copy, thank you.

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2: Aaron. Town 421.
3: Unit 1815, West Broadway, Arizona flight. King 8, Adam 023. Can you please push this through the ticket?
2: Okay.

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2: 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Check on Charlie 6 at 14-0.

0: Is there a closer unit that would be able to follow 613 Adam? Domestic being worked at 2121 West Georgia Avenue. Their backup is 10 minutes away. Switch to Charlie 6 at 1406.
1: 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Correction, Charlie 6. 10-4.

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1: Number 47 Bravo, 4323 East Bell Road. Number 47, 1625 East Camelback Road. Three North 22nd Avenue.
2: 434 Henry, let me just hold my call and I can head over there. Since I'm Bravo 4.
3: Yes, sir.
4: Can we find a closer unit for assistance by Adam on that hot call?
1: Any closer unit for 2121 West Georgia Avenue for domestic?
5: North 35th Avenue, and we're sending you at 1408. Can I get a unit total?
6: 621 South. They got 731 Nora.
1: Copy.
7: Six twenty Charlie.
8: Send a call. There's an accident, please.
1: Come on. Are you Tom Coffee to 647 Victor at 1818 East Brill Street? It's a white Honda at Tom Adam 1 William 7, possibly a white male or an Asian male, 24 years old, 5'6", white shirt. Dark fanny pack, no known weapons, was stalking 237 David while driving. Parked at the above 20, complainant confirmed that plate times 2. Plate comes back to a Dodge Ram. Known for contact at 1409.

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3: Copy. 634 North, 487 Bell, 4323 East Bell Road at the Dollar Tree. Subject is a white male, flannel shirt, black shorts, long black socks, flashing, walking westbound. This is a blacklisted Ford pickup truck. And on the passenger seat was handed some of the items that the subject took. Going to walk press charges, and the truck is still 23. It's assistant manager Jeremy for contact. It's 1413. Any units about 634 North for that 47 level?
4: Clearly, I was just going to give her back her property so she can move out. Sounds like a verbal 239. They just said that the neighbor was 964 Tomming for the complainant, but they're no longer there, so you may need a 964 Tom. The lawyer for contact at 1413. Is there no default?
5: 2100.
4: Copy, 2100. Right. Anyone to make a backup for 423 Tom for the 239 being worked on Charlie 4, 250 West Van Buren?
0: Anyone to make a backup for 31239 at 2502 West Van Buren for 11 weeks?
4: 702 West Van Buren Street.
3: Any unit to make backup for this 239 at 2502 West Van Buren Street, 411 Beat on Charlie 4.

0: 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Can you send that 418 Ocean en route?
1: And 14 Ocean, copy. Copy. 14 Ocean, 4121 West Butters Lane, possibly staying in the route front. Simple Sir Florentina. We're in 2001. Asian female flight, flying 120 pounds. Brown eyes. Possibly.

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1: 10-4, thanks. Take 603 North 22nd Avenue, Unit 117. Checking on grandson Benjamin, 7 years old, lives with his dad Gerald, 1030, 1980. White, black, male, 5'4", shaved head, medium built. 237 Mary was told by the other door. He's been taking care of the kids, been hitting him, and he bit him last night. 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
5: Portable 9648, I'll be 10-7.
1: 10-4, have a good night. Blue West Indian School Road. There was an open line, and then call back busy tow. 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
1: Four, you look for 4 and follow me.
0: Okay. Charlie 4 is 1418.
2: Is that your name?
3: Just north. Black crossover, unknown license plate versus the caller's white Genesis, GV70, no injuries. Black vehicle took off northbound toward Berea. Caller pulled into the parking lot on the east side of the street. Contact Berea at 1419.

the trespassing at 1122 East Indian School Road, District OK. There's a transient Hispanic male, 30s to 40s, 5'8", medium to heavy build, a white tank top, blue jeans, known a weapon, currently outside by the front door, has been asked to leave several times and is refusing. Jonathan is your contact, his manager at 1419.

0: 27.
1: Yes, ma'am. 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
0: 10-4. Traffic on known trouble, 24th Street and East Thomas, just east, 712. Beat.
2: 700, yeah.
0: And anybody else switch over to Charlie 7, it's Kingpin, you're clear, it's 1421.
2: They want them 41, Mike. We're here for that call up, man, here, and we've got a 40. 40,
3: 30, 41
2: units,
3: no. 4-7, I'm just signing on, Logan. I'll send that one.

0: 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You're working at 1063 for Oracle.
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2: I copy. You get in touch with me.
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1: Copy, 13008 North 31st Drive, don't follow. What's the serial for Charlie 21?
0: Charlie 214-29.
1: What's the serial for Charlie 21?
0: 5908.
2: 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Always ran a quick one.
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1: Seven twelve Edward.
0: We're 28 here for this 901 Henry. Can we get another unit to give us a hand for a moment?
1: I copy your 23 and attempt to get you another unit.
0: Yes, ma'am. We're good for. We just need another unit.
1: I copy. Is there another unit for 3101 North 32nd Street?
2: I'm thinking about walking up, go out on there.
1: Copy.
0: Copy, thank you.

0: preseason custody as well.
1: Yeah. I copy your message. Come here, check welfare, 40-50-40, so let's talk white female 30s, then black suit check and black pants. Custody answer 37, Davis 390, walked up to Clark's vehicle, was crying and laughing. Also, I'm going to check on her, she's back inside the taco box. Known for contact, 1426, useful.
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1: Tak. Complainant wants them removed from the property of Carlos, the employee. At 1427.
2: Right at 2651 North 44th Street, the Verizon Wireless. 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Unit plate. Correction, unknown plate. Last seen heading southbound on 44th Street. Occurred on the street. Complainant is waiting in the Verizon parking lot for contact. 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

0: 32. Can we pick up a card for 1091 Rose Garden in Cave Creek? It's Arizona plate. Bravo, Edward, Sam, Tom, David, Nora, Adam.
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0: Tuesday, 10:25 is going to be at 4704 West Marco Lane, 44,000 North. It's to meet with Paige with DCS Integration at the Equinox to reference a 312 Adam report they received. Information is going to be in the call, and I did make 21 Frank aware. It is 1430 Unit 12.
1: Hello, Adam.
2: 2-14-10-4. 10-4. 10-4. 10-4. 10-4. 10-4. 10-4. 10-4. 10-4. 10-4. 10-4. 10-4. 10-4. 10-4. 10-4. 10-4. 10-4. 10-4. 10-4. 10-4. 10-4. 10-4. 10-4. 10-4. 10-4. 10-4. 10-4. 10-4. 10-4. 10-4. 10-4. 10-4. 10-4. 10-4. 10-4. 10-4. 10-4. 10-4. 10-4. 10-4. 10-4. 10-4. 10-4. 10-4. 10-4. 10-4. 10-4. 10-4. 10-4. 10-4. 10-4. 10-4. 10-4. 10-4. 10-4. 10-4. 10-4. 10-4. 10-4. 10-4. 10-4. 10-4. 10-4. 10-4. 10-4. 10-4. 10-4. 10-4. 10-4. 10-4. 10-4. 10-4. 10-4. 10-4. 10-4. white male, 20s, dark hair, pleasuring himself in the driver's seat. Normal should for contact is 1430 and follow.
3: 63300.
2: Thank you.
4: Thanks, 2100.
2: 14th Street in Monroe, State Department on second floor, and unit number, gray pit bull with white face, peeking on the patio, possibly distressed. No food or water. It's Matthew for telephone contact. It's 1431.
4: We're on the avenue just outside, 8000 North. 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Looks to be under the influence. 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Can I get a unit phone? You have
5: a...
4: 10-4.

0: 950 Charlie, isn't that 61 on green light?
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0: 914 Ashton Avenue, you know what the working printer is, Ashton 4.
1: I'm 14 Ocean Copy. Can I get you with a printer to 4121 West Berridge Lane?
3: 900. 10-4. Okay. Disconnected when asked for further. No response on callback. It's 1433. Any units follow? 1517 Avenue in Tonto. A 5-1500, there is no response on your backup. I'll keep trying.
4: Hi, 1500, you have to be fine with the suitcase.
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3: 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Frank for contact, he's wearing a black hat, blue shirt, black pants for contact. It's 1434, any units follow?
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3: 10-4. 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It's going to be a 510 broadcast. 101 driver in a gray Dodge Caravan. License plate, William Adam Adam 3 Robert Adam, driving erratic, honking horn at complainant and speeding. Had something black and shiny but unknown if it was a gun, last seen going westbound on Broadway. 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
1: Or see anything. Saying that the door hasn't been open since Tuesday. Sierra in a blue Cadillac SRX for contact. It's 1435. Any units follow? For Tom for the 900 Bravo, 2510 East Pleasant Lane. Tom Center backup off your train. Stand by for hot traffic. Emergency traffic is going to be at 240 2331 North 54th Lane 821B. Any unit for this morning? 825 Henry and Adacos, Charlie Nick, State at 1436. Any units back up for this 240 at 2331 North 54th Lane 821B.
2: 23 Rosa.
1: Turn
2: 82 out of Meyer.
1: Number.
3: Number.
2: Number. 932 North, I'll take the 418 sound by me, please.
4: It's Tom.
1: 615 Mom.
4: I hear the next one.
1: 615 Mom, the next is going to be SF 1625 East Camelback at the Target. So subject Uriah, high beat of 98, and male, 6 feet heavy, no clothing description. Repeat shop officer, he took alcohol, he's passed out in the Target bathroom, fire 17. And his observation for contact 1437.
5: 1000 South 16th Street, reach a place second. Arizona play is North 2, Adam 4, 07.
2: Thank you.
1: Call for this bus, 1625 East Camelback, 615B.
3: And 3031 West Northern Avenue, you know, 119 just outside. Native male, late 30s, size 750 pounds, no shirt and dark sweatpants, no shoes, no weapons, laying down in front of the apartment with foil in his hand. And a straw in his mouth, looks under the influence, it's no contact at 1438 and 24 Ocean. Thank you for judging.
1: Frank, I'll get back on. Yeah. 726 Tom, copy. That's a 240 X-ray at 501 North 24th Street, the ACPTC. Reassigned at 1439.
3: I had 243 last night, and now he is texting something.
6: 776.
3: 12 miles, 776 at 1439.
1: 2140 West Thunderbird Road. Unit 811. Looks like there was an office lady, Renee and Debbie. We're at complainant's front door, wanting to talk about an unknown reason. Complainant saying this is an ongoing issue. Complainant left to go with the property manager and came back.
7: I was told by PD that comp didn't need to complain and didn't need to answer their door. Contact Carol at 1430. 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
13: 4 is a good strong on 4-4-4.
7: 4 is extra.
13: I guess I have a subject in custody that's pending and said, can we, Okay, with a padded helmet for location, please.
7: Template 20547, John Robert. After leaving three children in the vehicle while she was shopping, the driver is 390, an Indian female, 30s, short, thin build, brown dress, known on weapons, complainant also equally uncooperative with info and couldn't get further, but did confirm children were inside the store. They're inside the store now, and medics declined. Carol is your contact at 1442.
6: KDR for service. At 1442.
7: 6P2 is over limit. And 3P3 is over limit.

0: 15 Henry, send that 418, Tom.
1: Take copy of the 418, Tom, 1510 West Lincoln Street, 8 minutes ago, 3 subjects. 111 and 2 Hispanic males have bats. We're trying to jump onto the light rail cars, not trying to get hit. One complainant asked them to leave. They refused and threw up gang signs. That complainant have no 418 Thompson posted and an ATM file. Supervisor for contact at 1444 in Unit 12.
2: Hi, I live in Brighton.
1: Never. Often refusing to leave the property. An employee, Amy, is your contact at 1444. Do you have a unit to follow for this 14, Tom?
2: 733, I think that might be related to our call. We can back that call as well.
3: 735, Tom, 102 miles, Penn Street, McDowell, last 3050. Okay.
4: I'm at 4045 West Bell Road, 932 beep.
2: 932-909-31 Frank's going to attach after his call. Thank you.
4: Copy. He'll attach after his call.
5: 913-20,
4: Rapid City, 913, Rose, copy. One in custody for I-17 in Galindo, 1445.

0: Tiffany, it's calling from Schneider, Nissan, Bear 960. I'm on a phone, 1800 East Van Buren.
1: I'll go through Charlie, we'll follow.
0: That's advising that the step number is 260 to her. I want to make a report.

0: V12 Ocean, you're trying to clear. Hi, Mark. Four Union.
1: Did you mind just making us up the shoplifting card to show us to the dame, please?
0: To where?

Perfect, and Henry. Perfect, and Henry, and Alpha.

0: 51 Frank, what's 11 Foose ETA?
1: 11 Frank.
2: I'm still about 5 out.
1: Is there anyone else to head up to 415 East West Lincoln?
2: 5 Toby near Jefferson, 7 Street, we can head that way.
1: 7 near Puppy. 15 Henry, checking the welfare.
3: Henry, it's going to be 951 Henry at 29 North 27th Avenue at GCL Deer Valley. It occurred yesterday at 35th Avenue in Deer Valley. The patient came in saying he was hit by a tan Alder Buick, driven by a white male who lives across the street from the Circle K. I don't know exactly what the injuries are. It says he was riding a skateboard when the vehicle banged him against an officer. Contact Rick and Security at 1449.
4: Avenue, and split 602 Henry and 624 Indiana, please.
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1: 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It should have been 602 Frank.
2: I copy. Drive. Caller sounded panicked, was trying to confirm the address of someone in the background. Line disconnected, can't call back. Info from Glendale. Caller originally gave 2604 West Denton at 20. Caller on 911 phase at the listed 20 at 1451. A24 X-ray on your info.

0: 512, you're going to the 647 Grant.
1: Carmen, Jack, copy. It's going to be at 1620 West Grant Street. Grant Van, Indian female, 30s, wearing a button, gray shirt, gray black, biker shorts, no shoes, only socks, running around outside of Pierce Van 237. PHV unit responded. She did not want assistance and flashed them. Continue to expose herself near the Big Boy ice cream, near the pallet, 1452. Information reference to 510 vehicle 24 Street and baseline. Took way past the car blocking the complainant and not, wouldn't let him move by. Then would go slow, slowing into the complaints lane, road rage. Just last seen westbound.
2: Right in front of the 7-Eleven at the northwest corner, the bus stop, there was a lighter skin male, an unraised, white shirt, khaki pants, no injury seen. Subject was laying unknown at breathing. Just wanted to make sure because the floor is hot. Fire is 17, and we got a duplicate that the male was sleeping. Fire will come up, and he was moved along at 1452.

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0: Or the other should be. 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
1: I copy Alex. Sam, if he has that. There are a couple of units for 1212 East Bethlehem.

0: 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Can you send me the 964 Peoria, please?
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2: Jumper? 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
2: 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Greens in the area 4611 North 17th Avenue, unit number 3, someone with ODing, 791 Ocean Broadcast. 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
1: 10-4. It's a check welfare at 6405 West McDowell, unit 1166, Mother William, correction, Mother Jordan, black female 5'7", of complaining the kid has been hurting the kids, dropped one on the counter, wants to make sure they're okay. We have Neziel for telephone contact at 1456.

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2: It's a break in Ocean, 8817 West Palm Lane. Sent to server was Alinda. White female, 5'10", 250 pounds. Tattoos on her arms. One is a quote, and it's a, then another is a red handprint. Drives a gray Jeep, a Renegade. It's 15-0.
3: ACPTC. Earlier, resident Frillin on Jay Worth got upset over a situation and threatened the complainant. Then he attempted to 240 the complainant, charged toward him. Bill 23, but they are separated. Contact Aisha at 1501 if you're ready to follow. We'll keep working on it like a fire.
2: 37 David near the liquor store. Prompt removed. No contact, 1501.
1: We mailed out 4 to follow out. 2 years ago, 4.

0: Roger, the domestic 4120 East Dam Buren, 726 feet. Any other units? We over on Charlie 7, 1502, 5, you're clear.
1: 721, Tom, I copy. There, we're going to be on Charlie 7.
2: 736, Henry, code 6.
1: Alright, go ahead.
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1: We're going to go house 6010. I'm in prior. Can you put me on the call?
0: 10-4.
2: Would you please push my call through as a

0: I'm moving traffic at the residential at 4227 North 27th Avenue, 911B. And unit to start up for this residential at 4227 North 27th Avenue, 911B. Copy response, holding on Charlie 9 at 1504, frequencies, you're clear.
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3: 515 Henry, to back up over on Charlie 5, 1505, 7, you're clear.
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3: Thank you.
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0: Thank you. Pleasant Lane is 15-06, you need to follow.

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3: 4521 West Fremont Road. Never put a small white and black dog outside early this morning and has been out with no water. Complainant says that he's been walking all morning and but has recently stopped. Got information on the neighbor and there's no contact. It's taken

0: 24 over India. Did 424 Tom ever get a backup?
1: I haven't even called him in, thank you.
0: Yeah, just send it to us. We'll make that backup just because they can wait a moment.
1: Okay. Unit to follow. Senators are socially impaired. It's just can 11 left with their call. McDonald's.
2: Yards.
1: Contact 1, unarmed security at 1509. Units follow.
0: 233.
1: Okay. 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
1: Tom 902.
3: We're going to be getting off the freeway there. I-17 Happy Valley northbound. Bays on a 3 Charles Adam, 3 John David.
1: And you need to back up 612. Copy. Copy.
0: 61 George Walker.
1: Copy.
2: She says it gets back to her house on the 120 for contact at 1510. Is there a backup?
0: 21 frame.
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0: He says you put your answer back again.
5: 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We have unit follow.
6: 723 Alpha. 23 enough for anyone. Quick call, see if this still needs.

0: 2021, Jimmy.
1: Go ahead.
0: Just confirming if you got the P3 sent over.
1: I got it.
0: Go for it.

0: 7:32, we're still working that DG. We'll keep trying.
1: Roger, copy.
0: Train your info. 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
2: Hi.
0: I'll see that 18 time.
2: 403 North 19th Street, Josiah King, we're 2005 mountain city event. So you have two different weights, 170 pounds and then 121 pounds. In front of our block, they just left another street at 7th Avenue. It's way up for contact at 1512, you can follow.
3: It's in a white Chevy pickup with a trailer versus a gray sports vehicle. It's Remy in the ball for contact at 1512. Holding a trespassing 57, 15 North 19th Avenue.
0: I don't remember seeing that from there.
2: I can call you BDN to see.
0: Not me, thanks.
1: 411 Ocean for the 239 RB.
2: B407 West Film Marine, number 4, bubble with a friend, Crystal. Her friend is female in her 40s, white shirt, black short, white shoes. She's trying to cause problems using the way of taking parts from her 101 vehicle. She's outside of using the lead of the gray SUV. Felicia for contact at 15:13.
0: Complaint believes they are likely on 237 David forming an encampment in the middle of the roadway, causing vehicles to swerve. Complaining concerns the subject service got a night on the 961. Contact Sherry by telephone at 1513.
4: Obstructing a plate and go for it.
2: Thank you.
0: Complaint possibly 390 David, last seen unknown direction, information only at 1540.

0: 721 in here. Can you let 725 in here know that the company doesn't want press charges or anything? Any criminal damage? He just wants you gone.
1: 725 in here.
2: No, I didn't copy any of this. This chick is just won't stop talking.
1: Criminal doesn't want to press charges. Just want to move off the property.
2: My LT's still working through her story very slowly, so I'll just have them get together, figure out how to solve this.
3: All right.

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0: 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Can you send me the check welfare and the 923 feet, please? I copy info.
2: 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That's going to be at 1516. Do we have a unit follow?
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1: 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Complainant is doing CPR. 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

95 Air 961, 87 Senior North 27th Avenue, DOY Chevy Sedan, Bravo Zebra Adam, 7 King John. 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
0: 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I'm having computer problems.
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7: Client wants us to check on mom, and born in 80, has 8 children, 5 years old to 17 years old, another 18-year-old daughter. Complainant got a report that she wasn't meeting basic needs due to 237 baby usage. Complainant has been out there 4 different times already. It was always in number 3, and or telephone contact 1521. Can I get a unit 12? 932 Frank, I see you. Thank you.
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1: Copy. 656 Henry, it's going to be a 1091 Cactus Road and I-17 just west. It's a black SUV, it's stalled and blocking. No one for contact, it's 1522. 622 Frank for info. Copy, 736 Ocean was able to get a digi, you can 22.
9: But the last couple of months, Son has been telling complainant that Bat has fallen into 237 David and Son finds it in the house and leaves him and 1-year-old sister home alone. Drive to Marina, It's 1523. Is there a backup?
10: 1823. Yeah, we can take it.

0: 2 hours ago, a Rottweiler belonging to the tenant did complainant. Dogs in the backyard now attacking tenant 23 now and yelling at complainant. Is also complainant's ex-husband, Jim, born in 54, white male, 6'2", 150 pounds, blue shirt, black pants, none and weapons. You have DEPA for contact. It's 1524. Can I get a unit, Paul?
1: 4245, referencing our call. We spoke to the owner. She desires prosecution. We are standing outside the door, about to move up. Then open the door and make announcements if anyone comes out.
2: I think it's to move up the announcements. The 4 told you to keep it in Henry instead.

0: 15 Tom Lincoln. 15 Tom Lincoln. 15 Tom Lincoln. 15 Tom Lincoln. 15 Tom Lincoln. 15 Tom Lincoln. 15 Tom Lincoln. 15 Tom Lincoln. 15 Tom Lincoln. 15 Tom Lincoln. 15 Tom Lincoln. 15 Tom Lincoln. 15 Tom Lincoln. 15 Tom Lincoln. 15 Tom Lincoln. 15 Tom Lincoln. 15 Tom Lincoln. 15 Tom Lincoln. 15 Tom Lincoln. 15 Tom Lincoln. 15 Tom Lincoln. 15 Tom Lincoln. 15 Tom Lincoln. 15 Tom Lincoln. 15 Tom Lincoln. 15 Tom Lincoln. 15 Tom Lincoln. 15 Tom Lincoln. 15 Tom Lincoln. 15 Tom Lincoln. 15 Tom Lincoln. 15 Tom Fortunately, we'll clear up this phone if we won't touch.
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2: Go ahead, units, follow 932 North on this traffic, 14014 North 48th Avenue, 932B.
0: Nine,
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0: Hey, Dracy, your message is Walter Truck 7217, South 37th Glen. Where do you go out of residence? Resident access 20 was 240 by the neighborhood street at 7220. Completely solvent as he was driving by, unknown name of the resident, but he's Hispanic male, 50 to 60, short, 160 pounds, black shirt, blue denim shorts. And he does drive a blue Chevy truck. The neighbor across the street, 240 of them, is a black male, complaining states of fires, ongoing issues with them. Since it is going to be a 27 house. I don't know if the resident wants prosecution, claims wants CD to check on it. There's no contact, it's at 227.
1: Yeah, I can pull it up.
2: 613, Adam.
1: Okay, thank you. I just want to write that copy.
3: What's what?
2: Simple. How are you now? Tell me, answer.
1: He's actually inside you right now, so we can recontact again.
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2: ahead.
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2: 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Do you want to be 10-7 for the day?
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1: And 721 Frank, that comes back to a suspended Nissan Altima. 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
0: Or for Charlie Kitchen 23 on that 961.
8: Number 912 Ocean. We have two more in custody.
2: 912 Ocean, I copy. Two more in custody. 4227 North 27th Avenue, 1529.
9: What's my location?
2: 625 Paul. There was a little bit of background noise. Can you 1009 that? 38 West Calabard Road, the Taylor Tower House. This is coming from the back door, 1530 hours. Can I get a unit 12?
10: If you know, can you just attach my calls? The 92 unit doesn't have to, but you.
1: Go ahead.
7: 2592 Square with Terrace. Living house manager was fired yesterday and refused to leave. Joseph, waiting on a 6 feet tall, heavy set. My employee is doing a physical. Another manager, Mike, who's 21, is on the call. He's 17 in the stand with a 20-minute ETA. It's white in color. He's either the class or 23. He's upset thinking this is a landlord-tenant agreement, not a job agreement. Arthur wants 21 contact at 1530. Unit 12.
1: 433 India.
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0: 10-4. 615 Frank is going to be a 47 at 1625 East Camelback Road at the Turnpike. Subject is a Uriah Abeda, born in 1998. She's an Indian male, or he's an Indian male, 6 foot heavy set, unknown clothing, unknown weapon. He's a repeat shoplifter, he stole alcohol and now passed out in the Turnpike bathroom. Prior to 1732, is there anything to follow?
1: 612 Nora.
0: 612 Nora, copy to you. Frank, I copy your message. It's a trespassing at 1906 West Camelback Road at Church's Chicken. Subject is a white male, no shirt, green skirts, a pillow around the neck, no weapon. He's walking in and out of the restaurant, panhandling, complaining about him to leave, and he's refusing. It is 1532. Is there a unit to follow?
2: Intel one contact is 1532. Unit to follow.
3: It's 50% of the Indian males, black Dodge Charger, unknown license plate, has the trousers on, no other vehicle seen. It's 1533.

0: 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Holding a 585 at 1119 West Medlock Drive, 5100 North. Holding a 961 11001 North Black Canyon Access. And holding a 47 Victor at 2645 East Cactus Road.
1: Can we get 459 Adam at 3538 West Calvert Road? The exit door, back door at 1534 Congo Unit Hall.
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0: A pipe is broken and the street is flooding. Water seems to be bubbling up from under the street, and the water is up to the front door. No one for contact, it's 1534. 655 Frank, I copy your following.
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0: and information only for units in the area of I-10 and 7th Street. I'm the 510 broadcast, blue BMW convertible, road raging with a white Tahoe. Trying to get away from BMW, last seen, unknown direction of travel, information only 1536.
1: Drive, Hispanic male, skinny, with tan shirt, black jeans. 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Can I get a backup for this 418 Tom at 8434 North 34th Drive, 923B?
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3: Hey, 11 Tom, can I see 215 IP? 435 George, read me my complaint and call, please. This is not the right 20, and she didn't answer the phone for me.
4: Yeah, I'll try.
5: 7 at the same address. I handled it. She's gone.
0: Temper.

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0: Dime, ¿me asustes?
1: It's 11 Ocean. Please send me the 900 fleet and also send me a message. 10-4. 611 Ocean. It's a check welfare at 401 West McClellan Boulevard. Checking on a Karen Kilgore, born in 1947, unknown description. Came into the branch threatening 291 X-ray, no plans or means, saying that her husband is mentally and physically abusive, unknown weapons. No one for contact. It's 1539.
2: 4 in custody.
1: Oh. I'm using my Bronco.
3: One Ocean broadcast. There's someone on the corner overdosing. Fire Department. Teen information only. 1739.
1: Portable 6176, did you have traffic on Adam 2?
3: I'm on Adam 3118 West Van Buren, 411 beat.
0: 411 Ocean.
3: 411 Ocean, any other units? We're on Charlie 4, 1548, you're clear.
2: 411 Frank.
1: I'm sorry, 843 for the...
0: Zebra, can you see the 1079, please?

0: First estimate 245, 19 Avenue in Grant, 514 feet.
1: Church, five males and females, they'd like them removed. Yeah. Daniela was a caller, but not listed as contact. It's 1541 hours. Can I get a unit phone?
2: 703 Tom.
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3: X-ray 43 for 236 12th Avenue, white female or 30, black tank top, black shorts, grab phone, complaints, hands, right into the women's dorms. Jackie is still showing in the women's dorms. John wants contact red shirt with a text before the water, and let's loose up pants and running outside. 1542, you need to follow.
4: You just ignore it. It was a number 3.
1: I copy.
3: I'll work in the backup for you.
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0: Copy 950 Charlie. It's going to be a 961 at 82 North 29th Avenue. Comes for BMW versus the neighbor's blue Honda. The neighbor's refusing to give the insurance info. Says the caller should do whatever he needs to do without him. Contact Maria at 1543.
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2: Ocean
3: fire.
2: It's Ocean.
3: Ocean,
1: copy. 61
3: George,
1: I'm there.
2: Copy. Yeah. 724 India. The 961 Henry and the 723B, can you show them related to my call? I'll put me 23 on that as well.
1: Yeah, 10-4.
4: If you want from Switch Mar.
1: Thank you. Adam 45.
3: Jack Dot, you put me on that hot traffic as well. I'm down the street.
1: Do that.
5: King 239 Charlie.
1: Go ahead.
5: I'll be 23 at the 962 at 91st Avenue at McNeil for 508 only.
0: Paranormal weapons, no exigence, hasn't been able to contact her for 5 days. And that's not like her 21 is listed. It's telephone contact for Chaz at 1544. Can I get a unit 12?
1: 924. 10-4. Good. Can you send me the 415 frame, please? 43 on Zane Street, at 317, working with physical tenant bills, with Tom Torrance. Back bill is 40, 6-foot average bill. No shirt, box up, half season, so out to his 24-year-old son, complained about the staff of the apartment, no one asked her further. She hung up with a voicemail call back to the aerial for contact at 1545. Can I get to follow?
4: Well, it's an hour to follow.
1: Yeah.
6: Any 964 pound for the flight call, 15th Avenue in Montevideo, 614 deep.

0: Foi melhor chance pra pôr, mano, Cassi.
1: 727 NORAD, copy, 1 in custody, 2346 East McDowell, 1546. Avenue and Dunlop, just left.
0: Well, that's nice, you said yourself.
1: Fine.
0: 35th any member in with 1 click 4.
1: Please 7 4 8 2 2 45, please.

0: putting my voice. So that makes 47, please.
1: It's going to be Arizona Sam Lincoln Adams, 7 Robert 3. Sorry about that.
2: Copy that, thank you. 615, Tom.
3: Can you remind me my number?
2: 10-4, your numbers are going to be 10-48-35-8. 28. Compliance watching on a camera 6 minutes ago. Male ring doorbell and compliance spoke. Sitter answered. Male said he's 23 to 68. Compliance says there is no leak. He's a white male, 20 years old, hat, white shirt, jeans, no known weapons, unknown direction of travel.

0: 9 Bravo Adam, what was the rest?
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0: Copy, thanks.
2: I think it's going to be a supplement, it might be.
0: 10-4.
3: 7-21, Frank. 1 in custody, 2346 East Pinto.
4: New 10,000, Charlie North. 9-24,
3: 7-28, Henry.
5: Yeah, I'm still on 24 India's original call. Can you just make a call if they're on a dupe to this one, so it's not two Rippers to shield only one?
2: Six nine three, you said it's back the 260 John.
0: Copy that.
6: Romo is stalled in traffic. It's available for contact. It's 1549.

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1: Good.
0: Any update?
1: No, I'm with security up here. They haven't seen him come on property, so we're walking back to their offices to see if he's been here.
0: 10-4.
2: Lunch available.
0: 611 Frank.
3: 611 Frank. Negative. We're using the language line. We're 4-4.
0: 615 Tom.
4: 615 Tom.
0: Did you copy 611 Frank?
4: Yes, I did.
0: Copy.
2: 4-4-4-1 Ocean. Just making sure you're still code 4. Recall.
3: Yeah, we're code 4. We're 7. Could be your problem. Can you actually switch us to 4-13 Ocean?
0: Yeah, 4-4.
5: And me too, Ocean.
1: You can switch my car through as a ticket.
2: 10-4.

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1: Say 12 minutes, 401 West McClellan Boulevard. I got your copy of notes, 1652. Can I get units back up 612 North for the check welfare? 615
2: Frank.
1: 615 Frank, copy, thank you.
3: On the west side, backing the chance for it. Three subjects. Males and other lines, no weapons. Always behind the illegal trash. All right, let's move along. It's not going at you. No contact at 1553. Can I get a unit to follow?
0: 932. Let me just put my call now. Yes.
3: 10-4.
4: 931 Frank, you can turn me to 32 North. I'm 23 already. I'll just put my call.
3: Copy.
2: 914 North, you can go ahead and send us.

0: portrait of yourself. Excuse me, the next.
1: This is a fight. 14 Aries University. I go towing. Oh, never mind. They just called back to the police officer, so I'll get you the next one, which is a 651. That one is 5234 South 2nd Glen, just south. A large black lab with a brown bulge and a large let loose into the common area for the private HOA. Desert landscape, traveling issue with the subject from 7234 South 2nd Glen, letting dogs run loose. They are not part of the private HOA. The dogs are aggressive and lunge towards people. Nate 121 contact, it is 1554, you need to follow.
2: Can I go back up for this 240 of 2728 West Peoria Avenue, 924 E?
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1: It's going to be a 637 Victor at 26224 North Haven Boulevard, Unit 5. Female, 50s, blonde, in a four-door navy blue Kia Cadenza, Arizona plate, Bravo Henry Nora 3737. She's been sitting in the driver's seat smoking 237 David for the past 30 minutes. No known weapons. No further info description.
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1: Ten four.
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1: Yeah, 10-4.
2: No known weapons. 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I'd like everyone to contact Ariana at 1556. Can I get a unit 12?
4: 931 Henry.
2: 10-4.
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5: Emergency traffic at the 900 Victor. 645 North 35th Avenue, 932 beat.
6: 933 India.
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2: She's on the grass on the side of the 327th person. She needs to be overdosing.
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7: 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I was one. Code 4.
6: And the address.
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2: We're going to be just south with Victor at Adam 17 out of Gate code is 0131, 15 to go. Complaint of friend Hector Lopez, complaint his partner Greg Thompson was trying to 901 x-ray. No plan was given and there's no weapons in the home. It's Grant, who was in Alabama for 21, contacted 1603. Is there a unit to follow? Flying calling for 76 Sam on Adam 6.
3: 504 X-ray.
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0: Yep. 715 George, that is going to be 585 at 4th Street and Indian School. 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
5: Fly call, can you get the GTFR, please?
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0: Papa 10 in the 9 machine, 1106 West Sherman Street, 800 South, it is 1604.
2: Copy.
3: Yeah. Now 47 Victor at 2626 East Roosevelt. Clearance red, Toyota Corolla plate. Charlie Robert Robert 4475. No back bumper, no tracking, no 11 on the side, no safe on the 20. I was in the middle of fishing and it was no longer there. In the middle of funding, maybe. Negative impounds, contact Carmen at 1605.
4: 508.
2: We need a couple more units for 508 19th Avenue and Bethany Home Road.
5: 615 going fires out.
2: Copy. And 622 Frank, you weren't involved, correct?
4: Not involved. It just happened. Can you roll fire?
2: Copy.
4: 621 Zebra, what's 23 now?
2: 621 Zebra, copy.
0: Contact. There is a lot of 21 history from this complainant. It is 1606. I'm calling for 76 AM on Adam 45.
4: Six, 22 Frank. One of the vehicles are rolled over. The person sitting down on the ground next to the vehicle, he has some head injuries.
2: 22 Frank, I copy, one vehicle rolled over. There's a person sitting down. Can you 10-9 after that?
6: I believe there was some head injuries.
2: Copy.
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4: Be at 15th Avenue McDowell, just west on the south side of the street, for a brown GMC Yukon versus a gray Toyota pickup. It's disabled in front of the Circle K. Contact Dave, he's involved at 1607.

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0: 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I'm with Arizona, Charlie 3 Adam, 014.
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4: Reference the call that you just cleared out on the 502 at 1616 East Polk Street. The victim, Rosemary Sotelo, texted back in and wanted contact from an officer.
6: Is she on the contact over the phone or in person?
4: She attached her 21 to the call. I can voice it or send it to you, however you want me to do it.
7: Can you run me a quick, please?
2: 10-4.
7: 4-7, Adam, 13, Young. Just let me know if it comes back to your spider and things.
2: You have Nora 6, Adam 2, King John, 10-4.
7: No, Nora 7, Adam 2, King Young.
2: 10-4.
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9: I copy.
2: To King John, it's coming back. So it's not something to do with the vehicle.
3: And 14 Ocean for info.
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3: Show rescue 915, transporting 1 to Baptist.
1: Copy, rescue 915, transporting 1 to Baptist.
3: I'm sorry, do we have a supervisor copy? 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
3: Temper.
9: Anyone work like
2: copy? Panic mail, 40s, red tea, blue jeans with staggering, and the pot. Kept walking eastbound, Maryland. No known weapons, no visible injuries. Information only at 1611. 7-year clear.

0: The school received an anonymous tip that a student wanted to harm herself. Unknown plan wrote a four-page note. The student's name is Kalia, born in 2010. She lives with her mom, Keandra. Mom's 21 is attached to the call. The student was not at school today. 451 SAM is RA 107, but does require a 21 or text on a city 21 with dispo to notify the school. It is 1612. Is there a unit to follow?
1: In order.
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0: it's not all trash. 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
3: And you, the triple for 526 East Witham Street in the alley just north. The complainant, Billy, says that he can hear a transient male yelling to himself in the alleyway. They're not able to see him for description. They think they might be having a CIT situation and want someone to check on him. We have no one for contact. It is 1614.
0: We are code 6.
1: Go ahead.
0: We're at 43rd and Thomas, just north of Thomas. With Arizona plate 47 Adam, 6 Robert 1.
1: 47 Adam, 6 Robert 1, 10-4.
3: Copy, copy info. It is 1615. Is there a unit to follow?
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5: Westbound on Myrtle.
0: Copy, westbound on Myrtle.
1: Superman,
7: you want in custody? 627, yeah, copy, one in custody, 19th Avenue and Northern, just off of 1616.
1: We're charging with theft, 37th Street and Van Buren, 726 feet.
0: And 21 Henry.
1: Already, when there's a unit to go, Clint was trying to sell shoes, and two males grabbed his shoes and left in a blue Chrysler with temp tags headed eastbound. So he worked over on Charlie 7 with no response, 1617.

0: 7. Any good following?
1: For your accident that you're on, what are the vehicle descriptions?
2: Looking for a wagon detail that's able to help out portable 10807 at 100 East Jefferson.
1: I copy. Holding a message to 143rd Avenue and Earl.
3: Was there a different car involved in that call?
1: Crash and run on Earl. It's going to be a white Toyota Tundra versus a black Ford truck.
3: Okay, yeah, that's not going to be my car here.
1: 10-4.
2: Before Henry for traffic.
4: Go ahead.
2: Actually, are you supporting standby for hot traffic?
4: Yep, go for
2: it. 10-4.
4: For the St. Joe's Hospital for precaution, Henry, 101.
1: Sergeant, copy.
3: Sergeant, copy.
1: Copy. Need a dispatch for you?
4: We can take care of that. I don't know if you can just cancel it, but we can take care of this. Hold it.
1: I can cancel it off and take you off of it.
4: Okay, okay.
0: If 1750 East Grill, Clarence Cousin, 10 ago, Michaela, date of 2008, was acting erratic and hit by his boyfriend Christian. While he was driving, grabbed the wheel in the car, making the vehicle swerve, almost 961 into a wall. Cousin left, in no direction of travel on foot. Clarence waiting in a white Honda. Contact Vanessa at 1619, and we have a unit to follow.
1: 733 Ocean.
0: 10-4.
5: 736 Ocean for the 911 Henry.
0: 736 Ocean, I copy. It's going to be at 1313 East Osborne. With no answer, I'll call that times 2 at 1620. 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
1: Walk. White male, heavy set, green shirt, no known weapons. White female, thin, beige shirt, no known weapons. Camped out with a bicycle, umbrella, and bag since this morning. No one for contact at 1620. Units follow.
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1: Port 13 Ocean for traffic. B7 Victor, 21 Detail, 17th Avenue in Shipman. For a vehicle that was last seen July 7th at 17th Avenue in Shipman, it's a 2015 dark gray Lexus IS350 with an Arizona license plate, Charles 0, Adam 0, Robert Adam. Had lower detention windows, no tracking, and no impounds. We're calling Corey, who is now in Goodyear. It is 1622.
2: Detroit, it's 900 Victor, 43rd Avenue in Valley, 24th. Detroit, Frank, in the back of Australia, 816, pay 2 frequencies, clear.
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6: 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I'll go 10-8.
0: Copy that, thank you.
1: Port 23 India, sending you the 418 at 420 West Watkins Street, St. Vincent, to meet a complainant named Denise in a red Toyota, and then go to St. Helena's at 447 West Watkins, who has a vehicle. They were supposed to deliver the complainant's business and have refused to drop it off and have also denied any payment or damages that complainant says were incurred while the vehicle was with the business. No one has any weapons. It is 1623.
5: I just want your Henry because we're on the phone.
0: Copy.
4: A30 David, that's going to be the 961, the 35th Avenue baseline, a black Charger versus a blue sedan. 1624. Free incident area, 5850 West McDowell Road, a Triple K. It's going to be a theft broadcast. Cynic male, 20 Houston, 55, possibly a red shirt, jean shorts. Took 212 packs of soda. Unknown if what's on foot in her vehicle. Information only is 1624.

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0: The driver of the Chrysler Town and Country has been transported to Banner Estrella by her father. Fire was here and picked up both. Everybody seemed to be okay, but she was complaining of arm pain.
1: I copy. And that's it.
2: Thanks.
1: Thanks. Thanks. Thanks. Thanks. Thanks. Thanks. Thanks. Thanks. Thanks.
2: Oh, we're on a hot call, but we're probably out with the suspect vehicle. I'm sorry, I thought I was on Charlie 8. But, I'll switch and give me the incident number.
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0: of Wingnut East Callback Road. On the police room are suspended, it should be Tahoe versus Hector out of Phoenix.
1: Come. 125 response. I'm just checking your status. You still 4-4 in your 7th shot?
2: Go for it.
1: Never.
0: Got hit and run, or?
3: No, we're over here dealing with potential 390 David.
0: Okay, are you wanting to keep this on Charlie deck, or you want it, is it good to be sent back to Adam deck?
3: We're code 4 out here right now. You can send this back to Adam deck.
0: Copy.

0: It's Jeff Welfare at 3737 East Turney, probably 119. 5 Chicago clients walking by, and neighbor's French Bill on the side of Hartman 119 barked and then jumped against the window that is next to the front door and shattered it. Dog is bleeding, and dog is still inside. Parents don't think anyone's home. That no contact at 1630. 3 of units follow.
1: Anybody can do a wagon from 700 down to central booking for me. The incident happened in 600.
2: Can we get a wagon from 700 to central booking?
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2: Reference that criminal damage, 3708 West Northern. I found a possible busting going northbound on the east side of the through that complex, and I put up picture and teams for a possible.
7: Copy. You put the picture and teams of the possible subject heading northbound in the complex.
8: T-17, Tom. T-17, the next. 32, Frank. He shows doing a credit to transport to 1825 West Union Hills Drive.
2: 10-4. That's 1632.
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10: 93 Frank, I copy. Is that just precaution?
3: Yeah, it's for a diabetic episode. Blood sugar is really low.
10: Copy that, thanks.
0: Black male, 25'3", 120 pounds, red and white checkered shirt, khaki shorts, keeps running in and out of the store. Ongoing problem, repeat 47 subject, known weapons. Contact Michelle at 1633. We have unit follow.

0: 9 Central Ocean. Can you send me the 42 Tom, please?
1: 819 Tom, can you send me that he was going prior for that fight? Oh, copy. Can you switch it? 10-4.
2: Subject is Sierra, black male, late 30s, black shirt, green shorts, no known weapon. Mark, plain clothes, loss prevention for contact at 1634. Unit to follow.
1: I'll take over to UPC at 1634. Is there a backup?
3: Either Junora.
1: 10-4. How's the senior paperwork?
3: For traffic. .424 Tom for traffic. .424 Tom. Send you the 647 Victor at 5040 South Central Avenue, Marpo Painting and Sign. For a white Kia Soul, somewhere between 2016 and 2018 model year, occupied by a white female in her 20s with a medium build and other weapons, who has been sitting in the car for at least 2 hours smoking something out of a pipe. We have Marco for contact at 1635. Is there units above?
4: 425 Frank.
3: Copy 425 Frank.
4: 731 Tom.
5: 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And the complaint is going to be Ian.
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0: 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Oh, excuse me. Clip 4 here on the 24th Street.
1: For Poison Victor attempts, 3910 East Catherine Avenue, 432 beat.
2: 425, right.
1: That unit, any other units, we overrun Charlie 4 at 1636.
3: 422, Charlie, put us on that.
2: Right. 22 ND to copy. He is going 100 miles an hour in the neighborhood. Off of 317 and Thunderbird Cottage Road, they hit the wall, airbags went off, left in north, that's information only at 1637, 6 year clear. Tom.
4: It's 424
5: Tom from the 647 5040 South Central Avenue.
6: Roger, North.
5: 1044 to North.
4: There's 311 7715 West Florida Bucket Road. Anybody else? Charlie 8637?
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0: I still need an officer here for a report, please.
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3: Okay, copy your message. 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Born 1958, white female, 5'2", blonde hair, no weapons, no fittings, hasn't been able to contact her for the last 5 days, and that's not like her. Telephone contact for Chaz at 1639. Can I get a unit call?
2: I can go ahead.
0: This is Danny in Louisville. I'm with a Hispanic male, black shirt, Michael Myers mask. Yeah, record 4.
2: Temper. 432 George.
4: 46.
2: X-ray 46.
4: Yeah, can you roll fire? We got a subject, unconscious, possibly, that you really in. We're at 7th Street in Portland, just north.
2: Another person.
4: It's possibly related, we don't know.
2: 10-4.
1: Ten four. It's the welfare check 3302 North 59th Avenue. It's 1640.
5: 824 Tom. 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
2: X-ray 46 Fire 17-4. 432 George. That unit, go ahead.
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6: 423, right?
2: 10-4.
7: 432 George, will you clear me?
2: 10-4, your backup for that trap walker went over to the hot caller. Are you code 4 out there?
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2: 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And 423 Frank, reference your vehicle stop. 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
2: 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Are you code 4 with it?
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6: Reference, I think I'm code 4.

0: 14, it's on 43rd Avenue in McDowell. It's my 5 Frank. It's almost 23 for the 111.
1: And the answer,
2: me 10-4.

0: 23 David off 50 trespassing.
1: Copy, I have a 260 John at 6436 East Sweetwater Avenue at the Devil Behavioral Health Hospital. It's patient Sophia Segura Chavez, born in 2013, reported that 2 months ago her uncle had 261 her. The occurred in Phoenix at her house, doesn't know the 20. Clinic had limited info, but knows the victim does need reporting. They did request for a 101 officer if possible. And you can ask for patient care team with 23. The victim, Celine, for 21 contact, 1644 is our unit to follow.
0: Here you
2: go.
0: 412 County, 10-9.
2: 12-1. 10-4, can I get into the unit 19th Avenue and Broadway, about 412 County?
0: 411, no shit.
2: 10-4.

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1: 736 Ocean, go ahead.
0: That is over to Vette Lane and 16th Street. Go for it.
2: Good, I'm close.
3: 10-4-4, if you'd be riding, take that and get it. 412 Henry, everybody stop for it?
2: Yeah, I'm code 4, everybody can 22. 101's going to be pregnant, she's rushing to the hospital.
4: This is 819 North 12th Street. 961 at 16th Street in Campbell.
5: And 8-2-1-half, right? It's a positive.
6: Probably positive ID on the 1-on-1 at 1636.
2: Alright.
4: 657 Henry.
2: Can you please push my call through as an accident?
4: 10-4.
6: Emergency traffic's gonna be a criminal damage. Country Gables Drive and Ensenada Court, 933.
2: 933 India.
6: 933 India. Anybody else over on Charlie Deck 9? 1646, traffic clear.
2: That's your freight caller.
1: Okay.
7: Number
8: 26,
7: Tom. I copy.
8: Anyone who's really called this boat, or is it still pending?
3: Tony committed 424, Tom, and they are still on the call.
2: See, regarding, this is regarding our call about 627 Victor that we just finished.
3: 10-4.
2: Yeah, it was regarding a Kia, not a Scion.
8: Were you able to find the vehicle, or is it number 3?
2: Number 3, she left her.
8: Okay, 10-4, thank you. I had taken a family 47 Vigor last night with the daughter had that same description, so it might be related, but it's number 3, thank you.
3: And family are in process of moving out. Serves left in a gray EDW sedan, lives in Unit 5. Contact Angelo at 1648. Do we have a unit follow?
2: 1724 India.

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1: Copy, thank you. 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
2: 932 Norrell, go prior.
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0: 10-4.
2: Four children are just six.
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2: Code 6.
4: I have two people in code 6 at the same time, so 412 Henry, you first. Or somebody.
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0: 10-4.
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1: If you share on the code 6, please, it's going to be 27th Avenue over Buckeye, Arizona, 6000. Frank Robert.
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0: I'm 10-4. There's one more unit. You can just roll by my stop.
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0: We are with Arizona, I am George Adam, 04 X-ray. 20 15th Street and Virgin Lane.
2: Ocean, it's going to be a 647 Victor at 3415 West Condale at the Ranch Market. It's a great Prius, 8 Robert Adam, 856, was previously following the caller, took pictures of the caller's car, no 61. Vehicle followed them northbound and then pulled over, went to contact contact Alan and got James C. Sierra at 1656.
0: Roger, that's
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1: Okay, can you show us good 21 SES?
2: 10-4. Columbia 900 Henry, Cave Creek Road in Grandview, 16400 North. The Hispanic male, red shirt, tan pants, known on weapons, possibly on 237 David, roaming back and forth from the street to the sidewalk, spinning around. Complainant was worried if he loses balance, he'll fall in the street. No one for contact at 1656. A copy 232 Henry will follow.

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0: Emergency traffic is at 240 1251 North Central Avenue, 736 feet.
1: 733 Tom Bar.
0: 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It's going to be a Charlie 7, 1657, 5 is clear.
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4: 736 Ocean, code 41 in custody.
2: 736 Ocean, I copy, so code 41 in custody, 16th Street and Virginia at 1652. Final call, Tom, 418.
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1: Copy.
0: Okay. Been giving, and he's still non-responsive. Firebully 17 at 1659.
1: Two thirty-two,
0: Frank Rambo. 2 3 Frank Rambo, did you? 10-4. Number 3, it's a 21 detail. She has just given a court order of custody today for black female, Ava, 109. Tats on the left arm, nose piercing. She was last known to be at this 20 with her boyfriend. Hispanic male, Samuel, 102. Unknown if she has a child with him. Caller thought she had ended as a 601 earlier today and is now back in Mesa. Telephone contact at 1700.

0: Lieutenant.
1: 39 3rd Avenue and Indian School, just south. Due to dark color, four-door sedans, unknown injuries, complainant had no further description. We did get a duplicate from another passerby saying it was two unknown vehicles, again with no description. Another duplicate saying a silver vehicle versus a white vehicle at 1700.
2: Any description of that subject?
3: That's standing well. Pretty sure flag short.
2: Stay
4: low, pretty sure flag short. That's 400 feet, report coming 23 in the area.
2: Copy.
5: He says it's something.
2: Hey, 13 Tom, copy. So 47 supplements, 23rd Avenue and Pearson on the west side of the street. Complaining and filed an online report for a stolen iPhone 16, but it's currently tracking to 7221 West Camelback, Maryland for contact at around GMC Sierra. Is 1701. Is there a unit to follow?
5: Can you push my calls or whatever into me on it, please?
2: 10-4. Hey, 13 call for the backup.
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0: You got a call on 67th Ave, just south of EI-10. Getting snake on fire over here.
1: Yeah, there's going to be a 901 Henry 1111 in West 67th Avenue.
0: All right. Yeah, you can send that to us. Thank you.
1: 10-4.
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2: Wandering in and out of the street. 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Roads are contact, 1704. And I copy.